Hallelujah. Other four. I mean, no one fight drink a crack. You're doing it in some way, what a crack. Sanka Yesu Christo, I'm mammy, no boa. And Cassandra, I would say. Saying upon some iron wall. And Cassandra, saying I will fear for, I beg you for iron wall. Hey! And Cassandra, at the same.

0: 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I'm not a yes anymore.
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They are auntie. They are auntie. They are auntie. They are auntie. They are auntie. They are auntie. They are auntie. They are auntie. They are auntie. They are auntie. They are auntie. They are auntie. They are And we decided, said, then you're best pa. Fadi on the bone, the brong brong brong brong brong. No musa, we no kesi kill. Abi wura de jina ho. 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Bia me kan se mi se. When no one who said the area of that year, I would a man who said the area of that year. 2026, I would have me all. You may woman, woman, and I'm in the subpenny because I'm a cassette. She says, I would turn a win yania. Now that's what she has. I don't. I don't. What you are saying, I don't. Since any pee win a dorsal. Better be on the way, cop. Better be on the way, cop. Better be on the way, cop. You'll be saying, where are we going? Wake up for your life. Solawate. Isaiah chapter 40 can send me. Very touch message. Everyone, if it's on the Samson, which me a camera. Libro Cataya. Zebren Ted. Which me a gentleman life for TikTok, CCR. About your TikTok page, you know. Papa Agrippa, Bonnie PAPA, with whom life always is here. Isaiah chapter 40. I can't send me brave. Verse number 29 to 31. You are near cop, Psalm 62. Isaiah chapter 40. Verse 29.

0: and say in a brabo. And I'm in and woo, I mean, to baby. But when two come together and they make the agreement, Deba kone se, I was so many in Tasso. If it is said, and no ma, and I'm with baby, but I be on one say. When we say Enomani be survival through Enomani be. When we see a wooden insumua, a coin insumua, and Namuni go insumu, and Namune be natching Namuni be ari. Sadly, we are sitting. It has antiphone with him and say, you mona. We see a domino soon, you are so bad here in Takadache. It's a middle with him. Jesus catching a swing for the same. May Sumamo, I compete a cool, and one melam who wants to say about the young thing. The world will not give you what you want, but what you fight for. What are you fighting for? What is the issue? What is going on? We sang with Radia de Jimbe, Jimentisi, and the decorative was so near Balabade. So the Bianamira who are Brabu Moon, Cano Cretino, Cano Cretino, to the Bianamira who, the sons say, we are saying, Rabia, and if we will be a santifon, Tibaku, Yimbaku, or Senyani, a junior pet, and a soul who jazzle. There be an amira ho. The sense will be sassy good or started with better ways. But then the busan was a band saying, "Se mlanti mpo bre, wo paba." 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Ibi empo weni da suwa se. 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What are you going through? Die na unne mu. To be a winning nipa shame. As need nipa a time. They hate you for nothing. What town qua? So what town they qua? To Miss Abba Radio. And Kawdon. To Miss Abba Radio. Kawdon. Sunday, I'm eating it. It's a good one. It's a good one. It's a good one. It's a good one. It's a good one. Yes. It's a dear Biano. Wana kadi oba okase me do bema na wanhwa obi jimi aboro so nemu mu no o brɛ wo ho asema bema Corinthians chapter 3 nye Corinthians Colossians eti yankai na yawo yankai as a woman submit to your husband and husband love your wife. Proverbs chapter 10, I can say me. O se nyamin se mu insura, ene mu onipa, ene de ba de o de fo. 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Wake up what? Adam solo what? 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One thing God has spoke. Two things I heard, I have heard. 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
0: 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catch one opinion and say, wake up, what it would add in a to me a one. I say, but a good person of Wakasa, Martinity said to me, you would add now. We would add when I don't want to bet you when you pass your catch, said the new Matia, Esiana, see Nipaka, said the new Matia. Se ubi soliti ya wakra, ubi soliti ya weni mwenyama, ubi soliti ya wahuadi ya, ubi tu ya nekawati. Na Zakaria kasemi, Zakaria chapter 4, the verse number 6, was not by might, nor by power, but by my spirit, saith the Lord Almighty. Tiye the spirit in the bubbla, and the sun sum in the bubbla. Fuyye ni minu mbubla, fuyye ni minu mbubla, wake up for your life. We feed spirit. Spirit, you feed, you know. And yes, one day so, baby. You see, any other body, one day so. And yes, one day so. Men up to pray. It is you catching the for this woman, pay a dana man, the man calls for him. If he says, so, your body best is somewhat. Auntie, your best is sound. And you see, young Quay, your dad. My best is somewhat. Brother, best is somewhat. Dad, best is somewhat. If I best is somewhat. The best is somewhat. Nana, the Diana and say, Wosso, Masu Daibiana, did you a toilet? So, Masu Daibiana on a matitim, Masu Daibia, no one can say, maybe a winning name, yeah, who to be so Diana Woodrun, so what are you? When you better know what you say, Gumpanus or life, what is going on? I didn't tell you so, Diana, Now when you see Kabibi, you crazy Kabibi. Now on Sunday scanning Gumpaneso. Adun Sunday day, Abi Gumpaneso. Is there not a cause? There is a cause. Bibi ni ho, Bibi ho. That's on the phone with Tibaku Yumiensa. Sibibi and Kokambepa and Jetchere. Diff Agrippa Nimidi. But I TikTok, Papa Agrippa. Uba TikTok, Abi Hun Life. Before was this year. Beautiful solo water. We see perspective, Chili Quay. And they own. You have to tune your baby, you have to watch it. You have to catch it. You have to catch it. You have to catch it. You have to catch it. You have to catch it. You have to catch it. You have to catch it. Brenkansun si ti ase kwa wo bi si ti ase ya e wo di asase ye de e ka kire asase no so on kasa keke o ka bi bi a kire menkansun a na so hia bi bi firi menkansun wo e pedi fo se bi an kwa kampepon 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da Man in your wife, you say, I didn't have a qua. Sister, I know I'm too before I make catch any say. Do you think, Yamba pass off a penny at a braja? Sabio Solia no couldn't drink again. There be you, Wundimini Awaya, Wundimini Awaya, it's no spending sicker, and there could be some entry back up. And I'm more to like economic open entry, a dear bay, a dear movie. Then tree back, you could be some 20,000. 200 million. I want to madam from na mo tie mo se eh ada ye car na na kwa ni bi sa se na car ukwe 200 million benya car na. You don't tie me. The world will not give you what you want, but what you fight for. So na what is? E no tie me me ba me catch the plane se me no me na dwuma ne keke. E de sunsun na ye dwuma. It is a soft we be preach no catch we say on one who spirit and I will who buff for that and I will who hum da. Catch ne se on wa yakola. If he say yeah, the abdomen amubia said the ayed what's here. Nemasa. To come back, Bruna. Or say abdomen said the guahodo. The ubiane de. First Corinthians chapter 12. Some say, oh, Papa, me preaches are not scriptures in the bar neighbor. First Corinthians chapter 12, verse 12. Oh, bro, to be a win here. Say, I tell any guma who do be. Say, three cars will hear. And then 9 cars immediately mean here. And then Nika immediately mean here.
2: First Corinthians chapter
0: 12,
2: the
0: verse 12. I said
2: any pedriaba.
0: Na said any
2: pedriaba.
0: Na wa akwabi. 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E wo hun hun ba ko leti ni o ka to aso ho
2: ye be ni pedia ba
0: so ni abeyi ni pedia ba
2: da o ma ye ni
0: na no ma ye ni na anom hun hun ba ko
2: ku wa ni pedia no so ye akwa ba
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2: se enan ka se
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2: menya nsa
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0: 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Some are prophets, some are apostles, some are pastors, and some are teachers. You don't forget me. Ubi ane gift anya me diamano. It as far as ya. The same common also for the same common chance anya me mfleno. Anya me mfle yinina. But ubi ane activities. Anya juma anya me diamano. It is Bible say. Preko person David say. Preko person ebra di akasa. I met him two times. See to me anya huada. Anya ebra di ya. You don't forget me. It is a what thing I'm assuming I say. Now what is Christ assuming I say? Infant you may be in the channel. What thing I'm assuming I say? Now what is said in your me and a juma? I did we own find the channel. Balakisu, share me a TikTok. Balakisu, God bless you. Balakisu, God bless you.
3: 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Let's see me at
0: the end of the team. It will be a boy for Penny Radio. And for New Radio. Depend to me, wow. Now phone to me, wow. Depend to me, wow. But what for New Radio? It will be a master of mechanics. Your secret is your power.
3: What's
0: your secret is your power. Back up, Babon.
2: Anka.
0: It's anyway.
2: Sending
0: in aye or tia. Latif, God bless you. And a Muslim for your enemy power. Our TikTok. Ni mo ati ase se na na ya we. 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
3: What's
0: that? Sa na nyame adwuma no nyame somo no ne sofo adwuma ne tie. Ni nyina ya asofo. Wo ye Methodist ni o. Wo ye Presbyterian ni o. Wo ye Grand Anglican ni o. Wo ye Roman ni o. Wo ye Action Chapel. Wo ye Firelight Chapel. Member bia soli bia wo ko bia doesn't matter. But what is matter is that ni nyina ye som nyame ba ko na. But es no bia ne adwuma o ye de o ye. Seven prayers and perform anymore. What to never honor? And when they do more, yeah. What to Utrum? Tiena make a channel. What to no, they do more, and you mean you know. Baku and Nefaho. And about Baku yet. A son, a human son, and a new hobby. Oh, Henry, also the Jumoya, the body, me and son. Oh, home FM. Ohono ya home fem na afi ya se yim frama ya de afem weni nso ye adwuma ba ko weni adwuma nso ye ono so hwe ohwe oyɛ watchman it will need padua na wo hono weni na ye prophet of your life weni na ye the watchman Bible says in radiant see dina or dance for ye kwa. 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Mama, join me, please follow me. Why? Follow me on TikTok.
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0: 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It will be a make us say, yeah, Kukumasia will be for fright, will be for a kind of say, motor, will be the bicycle, will be the a kind of say, Bobo Mammy, VIP bus, will be the a kind of say, by a motor, Sprinter, OE. And it was at the end of the day, no, you ain't never quite there, but could do Kumasi. But the truth to this,
3: and
0: I will far fright, you know, which we do in term. The fastest way to reach Kumasi and maybe I walk on your destination. And you two pet. Back we are play. Then the Bunifan aircraft. And I'm a boy. Aircraft. And your aircraft. I mean, Casa Michelin. And they be built soon so many. Aircraft. The word craft. You will be said witchcraft. And I'm a boy. So the word craft and a craft in our home. What's your answer? Say. Just say we obey. We obey. Aircraft, no, no. We any we obey. Aircraft, any we obey. It is your come you new pen out to me. Emma Abra, but you fast. It's either you use the aircraft or the spirit of God. That is prophecy. And a young commissioner. In the Bible said. Me was sent come no. Was sent come. Edim fast. Dear Mama, sorry no. Yes, so much as I say, Kwanzaa 61 is on the team your car. 61. That's one. That's one. Salabokoski Bata, Manta Brabaya. And I'm paying a memoir, what it? And then, Pabada, send a baby to us all. And then, Eddie Blue do ya quantin. Oh, Eddie Blue do ya quantin. Sammy Famico, what's it?
2: Isaiah 61.
0: The verse 1. If you can still believe in God, I will say Christ in you, the hope of glory. If you can still trust in Him, if you can still believe in Him, I will be in your mama. The Proverbs chapter 6 verse 6 says, Wake up, what? Now the David is saying, you mean T-Womana? Is it T-Woman? David is fine, I could add it with T-Woman. verse chapter 6.
2: Verse
0: 6, you know. Start to 6, you know. I said,
2: Obubu nani.
0: Ow.
2: Wadine nae kasa.
0: Ow.
2: Wadine nsati ya chile chile adie.
0: Ow.
2: Ako nchi se mwa na kubo.
0: Adibrako sibrikata brabada brako skibata. 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Ako nchi se mwa. The bonnet and the bonnet, some woman to him, Womu Pam at the bonnet. And until I make out was a sister, and now you see, until I see anybody, and now if he's so be dear,
3: many so
0: I can say, we
3: ask me,
0: and now nobody here. Also, remember me in prayer. Efum, come to church, I'll remember you. And I put with name Bible. And every Tuesday, be on a spiritual debate checkup. About your every Tuesday, be out by my wife, a spiritual checkup. And then I'm be a line into my mom, Piama, and Nipa Macumac with 10 pet. Now, my spiritual checkup level, no, men cast on to so. Now, be many and Yami who be a catcher. Eti, Ofra, no low radio, no. Na me no enkasa ofre pelo radio ne mame ya number ni ni number and me dey pick course no eni eye 0241 0241 45 45 78 0241 0241 45 45 78 78 and a 03 and a 03 and a 03 and a 03 and a 03 and a 03 and a 03 and a 03 and a 03 and a 03 and a 03 and a 03 and a 03 and a 03 and a 03 and a 03 and a 03 and a 03 and a 03 and a 03 and a 03 and a 03 and a 03 and a 03 and a 03 and a 03 and a 03 and a 03 and a 03 and a 03 and a 03 and a 03 and a 03 and a 03 and a 03 and a 03 and a 03 and a 03 and a 03 and a 03 and a 03 and a 03 and a 03 and a 03 and a 03 and a 03 and a 03 and a 03 and a 03 and a 03 and a 03 and a 03 and a 03 and a 03 and a 03 and a 03 and a 03 and a 03 and a 03 and a 03 and a 03 and a 03 and a 03 and a 03 and a 03 and a 03 and a 03 and a 03 and a 03 and a 03 and a 03 and a but you want flash and you have flash here, my fellow. Near tenor, I'm very tight by the grace of God. My preach you hand, we're getting to 5 years now. Yeah, it's all flashy party. I said, my friend, dear, my friend, name will be found on my no afraid. 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
4: me pacho ka se free satellite
0: ewa hifa
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4: mom pie.
0: I'm a mom pie. I'm a mom pie. I'm a mom pie. I'm a mom pie. I'm a mom pie. I'm a mom pie. I'm a mom pie. I'm a mom pie. I'm a mom pie. I'm a mom pie. I'm a mom pie. I'm a mom pie. I'm a
4: mom pie.
0: I'm a mom
4: pie.
0: I'm a mom pie. I'm a mom pie. I'm a
4: mom pie.
0: I'm a
4: Patronia.
0: Onua.
4: No, my friend, I say.
0: Wanka sanka sa. Me pese me nu sia anope wo me mpae bona se. 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Opening solebra be whom you are pay why. Because first, on send a new maquika cramon. But no my abba form. Soon, Sumoma Dani Adibia could do the buffalo, blabbing whom you are not pay why. Yamisa be was Sam Izino, a radem bomb who by. Hello.
5: Hello.
0: Patrol, no radio. 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
5: Hello.
0: Maybe I talk as a friend. Last CBD, and I'll be saying, Bomb Pie Mount. Opening in the realms of the spirit, me who see the car key and cut out in some, but will be a bokaki in the outer form. Yet, we get a bomb pie because soon soon we ready to obey Riasin, and Yamid obey Riasin as a bomb pong, and was sank a one casa ukura cars. Me names away a driver, any dear. We are driving.
5: Okay.
0: I pray for you. One a black way, Kuno. Can you hear me?
5: Yes.
0: Besiama no pain and come all. Why?
5: Okay.
0: Yeah, because Animunyam can see that also, but any of my say, Piki and Abba from.
5: Okay.
0: What do you mean, Yima?
5: Yima?
0: Yeah.
5: Okay, baby.
0: Be humi, because soon sumadi ebia dania kodi ni pano. Why? Nyamisu amesho enu mano peya. Ye wo zinu totro stisi mwa. 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
5: Okay.
0: Ebra din sila wanyo kasi ye. 0241 0241 45 45 78 78 03
5: Hello.
0: Hello. 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
5: Hello,
0: Daddy. 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
5: Bacham
0: kase fraka. Edie na pese di fa agre panyam fam suya ma ho.
5: Bacham. 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
0: E wrade beka sawate.
5: Amen.
0: Me se wade ni wanyam de to okra so. One of the Philip.
5: Philip odie. Madam fo bi ni friend Philip.
0: Adie bi sunsun akodi ni pa na ho. Me pese me ni usia. Why? Eh?
5: Bacham.
0: Be whom you are not paying? Why?
5: Bachelor.
0: If I didn't come. Hello. Me patrok as a friend.
5: Me patrok out.
0: I didn't know person be born by a man. Me sire wade somu wa kuma suwa di embele mo se wene mo nyamo nazrati di yesu di minti. 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
5: Amen.
0: Me patrok wane fede ben. Bernard. And I wouldn't Ebenezer. He tried to short Eben. Be whom because me whom mammy and son and mammy so much in a witchy. Not in the realms of the spirit already in a cacra. Not soon soon, me who say, I deep up a beer bow in some no magic. But I will see a man of pay. Why? 0241 0241 45 45 78 78 03 0 0241 0241 45 45 78 78 03 0 and then my tummy bubble call and said that I'm busy me in the pan one that year. I am busy in the pen and I see us here. I didn't a yard in a year. Go upon a yard in a year.
5: Hello.
0: Hello. 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
5: I patrok as a friend. 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
0: Kumasi Asokwa.
5: Atrano.
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5: Atrano.
0: Edie na pese mi bom pa ya ma.
5: Patrok as a
0: Messi, ready fever, not doing the tour, crash with the men and women. I'm going to see and toss one of any Joseph. Before some in country Joseph said 2026 square year, the beginning of 2027 will be free Ghana. What in America, John? Before some in my for the woman was them, some in my for the 120 Ghana cities. Oh boy, we a person for me blast on me beside our question. Be why number we are, oh boy, dear by Patrick was saying why.
6: Hello.
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0: 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Huh?
6: Okay.
0: One affair, Mr. Samuel. 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
6: Rasame.
0: Yeah.
6: The first time I ban away, Master Errol Domi.
0: Are they then a course owning in them? Open you with me? With me?
6: With you.
0: Bisia manope and come be course so soon soon. I mean, when you come. Why? What time I got you on? Okay. Iba chomo nkai mami. Open you about to be a low radio, Mamma, and I mean, one cast a water, Miss Sidawa. A be a low radio, and I mean, one cast a wife. I feel with him.
5: That's
0: him. What can
5: make
0: us a question be. Unu be catchy. Unu be catchy. Do you know how to drive?
5: But you mean me catchy.
0: Me who say obi asunsumo ase o take care mu. Na wa ye adwuma ne wo se won saka ne ama won sanka wanya. But in the realms of the spirit me who connect bi e wo ECG. Hmm?
5: Asha.
0: One day akwesi.
5: Akwesi.
0: Bra akwesi. 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Why ye adwuma o light ho da la say why ye adwuma EC dada, ECG da na. 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
5: Papa grepa.
0: Yes.
5: Prophet na ba ho. 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
5: Pa che yo mate.
0: They call me sir. But who me sir? Eh,
5: yeah.
0: When you want, I'm rich. You need to because Okasa, we be feast on me as a son. Since you're Ghana, there no Yakosan. Maybe Biana, Geneva, we see what we influence at home. It's a man in Casa, only whom you are. Seeing for any meaning in your day, and more better. Now, Meko Meko, any day, young Conoqua. See me, Oba, Michel, near Cosson, Matro, Quino, and I used to catch in a senior phone and say, Mom Pied Dana, my day, man consortium, and social idea, a war. See me, Tina make a turn. Number number the amount. 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
0: like, as I will be no, what come quick? 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Made the angelic perfume. 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
0: 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Equiapim, I didn't know Pesay Radi Famous, your mom.
7: Pesay, Yamichem, Jumamin, Abraboni,
0: Mama, one casa who sees you, Unum Senanka was away in Yamijuma.
7: Minimade.
0: Well, you mistake, I ye be bidding no. Because I don't be womb fee. Now I don't know. Omo tetanoma divert here at the end of the bosom. But then, you know. It was soon, soon, person got diverted at the end of the year. I do my grace. I would be in a mejuma. One day, sister, course, no. Ah, Mama, what do you mean?
7: But I told you,
0: share. I don't pay to an amobra be whom you want. Why? A brief also waiting for a quiapim for cabbage or Madina. Udo Madina also pecaico Zeno. Ubisu Zeno station, Mama. Solebra ni radin famous on one, what? Namen count when you're okay. Should there be a summer maker say, a quino wise simuntem? We say a quino wire day,
2: simuntem,
0: and peninkas and a maker no. Because we fear quan wa ubi de ere, and what would the energy? I'm picking last corner. Hello?
8: Your call has been put on hold.
0: I put to hold, I'm here, my busy classing. 0245 45 78 03 0 0 0 0 0 0 0 0 0 0 0 0 0 0 0 0 0 0 0 0 0 0 0 0 0 0 0 0 0 0 0 0 0 0 0 0 0 0 0 0 0 0 0 0 0 0 0 0 0 0 0 0 0 0 0 0 0 0 0 0 0 0 0 0 0 0 0 0 0 0 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
8: 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Wednesday to the Monday. No more friend with me.
9: The Monday.
8: No more friend.
9: I don't
8: start this way yet.
10: This is God's
8: will.
10: Amen.
8: Papa saying so. Papa, me unia me inka. Me no how to describe it.
9: That's right.
8: Me if you say me to madia or side two.
9: Okay.
8: But market enko ye. To be from market enko ye. Before Matomadia 800,
9: okay.
8: I am an abuswa to satisfaction 1,000.
9: Okay.
8: But me by me start say me be humwa. Oh, mommy, I can't share na di ameye no.
9: Eja
8: now, mommy oyo. No, mommy seminar. But me cashie wadi nyam say and me to Matomadi more than 3,000 a day. And yeah, a month a day. And yeah, a day more than 3,000. I got you and say, on track, my pa, and do it, no so mu ye. If say, yes, no mras or no men who say, no show, I say, yeah, no. Above this, so damn say, by no. Oh, my, you can say, and Bob Yamba for an abbey name, Tianim Nigerano, and now, Professor, I'm woman or catch me say. Drink my meton, who be menya cast me customers by mammy drink my matum, let me discover more and I say company ever mammy drinks se si America sai papa I start air manifest mean people no mo di pia me by force yeah am di am di go abobo ya mo e fi asama e dey bring me it's serious serious
11: woman akwantra on popularity. Last week,
12: 0241 0241 45 45 78 78 0 3 0241 0241 0241 45 45 78 78 0 3

0: So for the economy will problem the more be young cancer. Let me turn on mamba on pipe brassy. My mamma to oy any be. Now I am a ten, I age mamma now 3 times. I age you much as I harm me with my age you more than 3 times. Me and me to one day and talk. Me and papa yellow shrewd. Me say and a yellow yellow cancer. You won't be very early, say. I am the way, dear mamma. And the Bible toy any bin. A damn it on. Ah, papa. Miss Yamu creature and Kilgwa. Massa. I think papa no better shrek walker, say. A journey of feeding says, and a shrek nephew so. Shrek nephew, so me and me, you'll make us say, quite a meal. Macuma, and you be better than if it. Send I am young as a mammy no kid salmon. Miss you saw any bin. On one womb, say, oh, yeah, two mingum, or baby, mean be facing, say, so, yeah, I'm distant, I mean, yeah, let me who's on one or could say, I mean, that they may show, or if I be pine, I may do with you, Juma. Oh, yeah, and son to me, destiny, oh, yeah, no. A 2 million woman, Casanca, said, I am mamma, no, Smidge, Fidisha, and there was my main son, yeah, to walk. But I am in this way, you know, age, ma. So maybe I was in Kabia, Tom, or different grip on a bottle, any be, or toy a bottle, or your lamb, a sire, so ye be page, maybe you be do car crampa, but I didn't know any be. Daddy, I mean, show me your cousin, and that's it. Never.
1: 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I am.
2: 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What is it? 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And some more can say, why? Madam, why? 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
1: it?
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0: 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Why? Ne bla dem famous some wa. Why? Ah, wouldn't we fed yima? Bra yima. Oba, eh, I can't miss me besides our question. Why? Right in count. So, in your direction? No?
1: That's
0: right. Monsieur Wainfa?
1: Zeno.
0: Yeah, Zeno Station. Why? Right in count. 0241 45 78 03. Young Kutia Papa wins who Adansi and who dear no say all high in the dying or the dying high will be a mad dying. But to be who's of penny agrippa pet, a bloody number so, and will be a veggie dino, and it will be a new big abrofun a veggie dino. Maybe I talk as a free. Okay, Tiba, who you are dancing, me, but you see,
2: oh, what if for spray, nay, perfume, nay, seminar, and dear, and wash yanka sanka sanka sanka.
0: Also, me then be spraying me perfume in the seminar. Okay.
2: But you know.
0: Okay.
2: My apartment. Ah, me then mahai.
0: Okay.
2: Pay 2 years or 3 years in.
0: Okay.
2: Ubien one more bad dying. Ungwa kwa simple me upe dying.
0: Okay.
2: She say, me ntia si me di achini sa. A dying kama. A walk kwa hu kama. Ah, me then mahai. Ubien one more. Oban hu.
0: Okay.
2: Ukwa daku kwa say di. A dying we ye di mahai say. Ti, me ti papanka. And I'm doing a buy. Papa got me some first spray. Minji spray, maybe. Perfume, no. Any seminar, no.
0: Okay.
2: But same, no, maybe I mean, was him in Van Quay if you want him now. So soon beat if you want him. And Ober pumps out into Mono, through Susumo, a free if you want him.
0: Okay.
2: Papa Mikoya quenching we, a wolf you want him. And in answer. Media Mikoya more sight, no sight, any frame, say. 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Midi Mikakoya. 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A dia, 2 good years, I'll be a mow. 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
0: That's right.
2: Any seminary.
0: That's right.
2: And Nina Ochimino. 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
0: 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Usi anu a friend number ise me. Iba papa agrepa ho.
3: Okay.
0: Why? Ano pay exactly by 9 wedu. Why? Amen. God bless you. Oh, oh, oh, oh, oh, oh, oh, oh, oh, oh,
3: oh,
0: oh, oh, oh, oh, oh, oh, oh, oh, oh, oh, oh, oh, oh, oh, oh, oh, oh, oh, oh, oh, oh, Adi anan ko bi di to ne soso ko tuak sika bi. Wo di enkuti wa power dance me ka kura nya de yen komra nsi ya.
4: So, better Urade ase. 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
5: That's right.
4: Last week, na na obi di ni moto e ma me.
5: Okay.
4: Na moto no akwamfo be fire.
5: Okay.
4: Enti o ye ya se me nya ti bi ko bo. Also, to me, find me. No, no, the old Jimmy Sika.
0: TikTok,
4: yeah, or Jimmy 120 million.
5: Hey!
4: And yeah, and I'm Miss Minya.
5: Okay.
4: Now, see Minya there or the make court.
5: Okay.
4: To the make court, last week, no, no. Your best day, you bring me,
5: sir. Put in some letter,
4: the bell. Okay. Court. No, me the bear, papa.
5: And
4: no, ma, or mommy train nipper needing by.
5: Okay.
4: Until me did buy no, no, cancer me court. Now, and ra, and I joke.
5: Oh, but I mean, how is it destiny oil?
4: Destiny oil, not yet.
5: And I remember 7 ounces of perfume.
4: Patron.
5: And I said, pop. And now you give me my man, I said, pop.
4: Patron.
5: My juice
4: car.
5: My charger. Okay.
4: And two cars and car, and ra, a deche, mandino.
5: Yeah,
4: come in for one, I do.
5: Yeah,
4: but my friend, I'm in Sanka. Tell no panona, one can sell frame.
5: Okay,
4: now make a John say, Ted,
5: no,
4: no,
5: no, that's right.
4: No, the Ted, now, yes, I mean, go to my old radio maker, not okay. So. But what they would have called now, would they in Pibobe time, my chief?
5: Okay,
4: and your busy dear. Now make me a yummy one and say, Tama, me go through on Nungua, Sako to near two. And I may be say, and I mean, call to that. And to be say, and your chest, I mean, call a quarter hour. Some baby, I'm a quarter, and your honor, no, would the assembly.
5: Okay.
4: And to me, walk on a baby come and say, I mean, this woman, I said, now, say, now to me. Now, may and then, no, say, I quote to no much, I say, well, into honor, dear, and no moon, my court.
5: Okay.
4: Into me. And to tell me, we're inside, and I'm the panel, Jimmy Coroner, your friend. 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No say o ji moto no 120 million. Na me say o. Me dey so o be ji a, nya me ne betua. Judge no general, no, 120 million on prema mintia. Inti or bed or mintia 4,000. Now, no, so our mamma mra, men for mintia to Antua, which he said, bet me to you. Into me, Jana, with the Yanassi. You got me from an enemy, sir, and you did the but.
5: That's it, no, bet ya, someone, Uncas. What is all the wound, sir?
0: 0241 45 78 and 03 0241 45 78 03 O si eduro beje we de baade atrema. 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
6: papa me da say so ma me sa akwanya me
0: say me
6: ka sa kakra metimi aka chretie for ni say sentreni ac nyama e koso atamfo na nya wo ma dwen say wo mo beda nti ni kwa say yensu ye ya dwen say yensu ye beda yen sorry bi en kentina ye ho Say the GD church, that's your two GD and Amoa. 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
0: That's right.
6: Now, umbra. 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
0: A bear strong cocra, bear bubruja, bubruja.
6: Obedient to an Amoa now, umbra. 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
0: Who said yes? 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Not to say by blood you can live. 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
0: It means by blood you can do what? You can live, but not only the blood. 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
0: My God.
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0: And to swallow na bla. The most important thing in you know, see everybody is swallow na bla. We are saying, what's a fact? What's the word? So, mommy, be team or radio, so, so, team, and I see, and they can't song call. Obana, I'm saying, and come here, quite a man. We are, you must have a say, mama. Kwato oyin ba ko mu fam fam nko office na mo de ko fam na efusu won o se for some years no nyane menses mo guy afi mami e di ade ne fam na efusu wa instant na urade ama na nyane menses last 2 weeks mi cause of bi asole me kasa sa na ma bi five brother pipe asa fo nyame da so ye adwuma o bi bi bi si en na ye mpa bo gidi and I am Bible. If I'm a number movie, catching is a so perceived at the family of one formula. We hear Bible. We Juman, who hear Bible, brand new at the family of one. Who perceive a bomb who buy this soon spirit bomb who buy brand new at the family of one. Maybe catch you pray. You want to buy it soon soon in the year. I saw a few interview with a bones and the angels, angels pictures be believable. I soon some angelic house. Angelic Chapel. About the 2 minutes of year, Juma. About the 2 minutes of year, Juma. About Sunday, year, Juma. Brandy Mount Pyman. Brandy and Shabla Boom. Brandy and Show Sibley. But the Kura make a choice. Oh, by me, see, and everybody. Wow. Some say, Missou, be by on your day. Om one of them. Kind of crutch it out. The sun said, Umfan Sapine, ma. Wooden Sapanya Cock. Uba Fabi Bukuda. If he said, you tell me if you can mean the consultation fee or name of Muba. I can't be a baby piano. I used to one Casaucoto. Once you be here, you see a bacoto. The home in tones you or name of money. I make me all one more. Uba for the any Biama. Quarantine see a tomb bar for the Casaco Pebla. Let's scan out the cotton. Now they go general. And when you be debate your radio, the Bia Yabasu Abacasa, Mons Watson. And I be here, Jumana before catching me. Me Mount Quayadi or four dancer, I met. Meaning soon, so now what can be saying, Bosom? Adam, we have an antibia, our yale, used to bomb pan and what on. I was so catching this. Kona kwada could be a dance here. Kofu, no, see, one is how we are there, see, Ura Yusu, Kofu, so free, I'm so free, I'm so free, I'm be limited semi-wired, atom. There is a man to pray, there is a God to answer. Salawati. Salawati. Everybody to me, that's who you are. So nobody home home wow. So nobody abasankasa. So that too many nyejuma. 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Maybe I will be a fakabe su asamai traffic. Udi enem kuadi. 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Ewa ni yewa. Yeah, you will see no total station no inside. Zenu station. I want you. And you may see no one telling Kabima. That is what the fag the Pamay Krawan. Come a time on a bare few minutes. Men Sametin go him be. I miss Sametin Kwamuchim be. Sametin go baby be. And Yamakan said, you would have a mommy. I'm not going to be able to do it. We see another frame number here. 0241 0244 45 78 0 0 0 0 0 0 0 0 0 0 0 0 0 0 0 0 0 0 0 0 0 0 0 0 0 0 0 0 0 0 0 0 0 0 0 0 0 0 0 0 0 0 0 0 0 0 0 0 0 0 0 0 0 0 0 0 0 0 0 0 0 0 0 0 0 0 0 0 0 0 0 0 0 0 0 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Pa chok ase?
8: Kipkus.
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8: Pacha.
0: Idea na person be bomb pa yam.
8: Ma ba open go.
0: O so ba ma so lo da.
8: Pacha.
0: Na na wo ma biem.
8: E no kwa no wa.
0: Iti da be na me hu wa so lo. Ah, wan e fe na kwa me.
8: Pacha mi a.
0: U fi Cape Coast ne ba e.
8: Eh.
0: Ah, na mo ye boy stre ya na.
8: Pacha mo na ku ti le me.
0: I want to go to nearby.
8: What's on you?
0: It's about to have a woman. Cape Coast.
8: What's on you?
0: My solar frame, let me see our question. Aye. What's
8: on you?
0: I was about from a dog walk. I said, aye.
8: What about
0: it? I was a solar frame. Aye.
8: Someone pop up.
0: I pin it. BM Kofu Fiat in a mobile salary. If I told me number now, me bono, or WhatsApp, two episode WhatsApp on me now, a BIOG direction, which me I was up on me. Send a home baby a first name Kofu Free Batsole. Cape Coast, it is a name Kofu and said that mass only choa. We want to ask you. People are from Cape Coast, so me I can say a Samanka Sekufu Driata Krade, a Chupafa Kaba, and then we'll be through Kumasi by. A brand tier bakucha plane ticket from Dubai. Eba swallow me ho. Sister, me into me who? But the American say, so be bang kwadi rather be famous. I day. I'm well. I mean, see how nippe beer with him. The time and also, Miss Solia, be bumpy, I'm on one be frame which you of our line. I mean, see a lady pastor Suzanne Abercon. Lady Pastor Susanna Beko, aka Efia. I'm ready to see what it is. Okay, see it. If I can't wait to see any people, me. I'm in French, I can see and come a great cob engineering company. Great cob engineering company, what am I community for? Run about while money change of Pentecost in the yes, your name. Mr. Which me alcohol, we deal with cars. And I say cars, we pass BLPBR called Great Cobby Engineering Company. I'm in fact going with you. Mama Doris. Mama Doris, every time I come into train, I believe Choba. I believe Choba. I'm in Shroud. Nyankopon adom ne hunu mɔbɔ nti on the 4th of October, on the 4th October, di fa grepa me celebrate 15 years anniversary. 15 years ti asɔre 15 years ni which was a minyan ne na me see and chair there about 15 years anniversary nyame aye bi and e be kan wasam asɔre 15 years anniversary mama abelisho ba mama Doris sada won na be me chair woman chair person atre dwom kama mama ya me sure e be said abe kan wasam on the 4th of October, no. Rabbi can was a week. Yami Adoma Ton says, a friend, brother Sammy, and a Serena Boate, our mobile life. The best Rabbi can was a week. But I don't pay my minu in Siawa Solo. I mean, him say, Rade, I'm a famous one. I'm why Israel. Angel Catherine Oforiwa, how are you? Daddy's love you, okay? Chikibu. Papa. God bless you. I love you from my heart, Angel. 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I mean, she only pebia was with you, man. Yes, we're here. Yami pebia will be a God bless you. I didn't strum when you know, no, Yamakasi. Itia, yeah, mammy, ya dear, you know, Madame Abigail, Bia will be a good morning. What you saying? It is all we are. About to Udu Zinu Trotro Station, baby, a Kubi Udana Wano. 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
1: Okay.
0: Shane this one if it's a brand or air so.
1: That's right.
0: The brand you call him. A biomu and lay a
1: brother
0: and there and a commission house. And there a da, your question a deep forward. And there and an anchor. Oh, crooked to a moa. The Abacusio, the Amano, Yabacu Chabo, the Anibal Chene, and the idea of the Fee.
1: Okay.
0: And there, a Yabanada, and the Crada. Now make catching with you for your chauffeur, say, a dubnada, Papa Ossa. Who say, said, ya don't know, did the year, Juano, now your stroke.
1: No crap.
0: It's to be two tearful enough for the chauffeur for say, and nay a da, and what's a week in your pass, which ya yamidifo.
1: Ababua bebre.
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0: Usika semu. 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
1: Yampa.
0: And it's no pay, but straight here for you. I said, well, Muntie no may.
1: Okay.
0: I shall for Muntie. Now, Mon Fanoman, no Mon Kosubi, the Babuamu be brave. Doc,
1: Bishop,
0: no, my dear, I know, I hear when you're coupon post a foreign.
1: That's right.
0: Sir, no may. And I will be a year cutting Jesus, remember, be a cosa no may so.
1: Okay.
0: It's what would say a full frog crowd won't be that. And now you're the no may mouse, J. Now, Ababuau. If I talk
1: 0 5 5 0 5 5 7 8 8 7 8 8 2 4 2 4 2 5 2 5 0 5 5 0 5 5 7 8 8 7 8 8 2 4 2 5 2 5 2 5 2 5 2 5 2 5 2 5 2 5 2 5 2 5 2 5 2 5 2 5 2 5 2 5 2 5 2 5 2 5 2 5 2 5 2 5 2 5 2 5 2 5 2 5 2 5 2 5 2 5 2 5 2 5 2 5 2 5 2 5 2 5 2 5 2 5 2 5 2 5 2 5 2 5 2 5 2 5 2 5 2 5 2 5 2 5 2 5 2 5 2 5 2 5 2 5 2 5 2 5 2 5 2 5 2 5 2 5 2 5 2 5 2 5 2 5 2 5 2 5 2 5 2 5 2 5 2 5 2 5 2 5 2 5 2 5 2 5 2 5 2 5 2 5 2 5 2 5 2 5 din eda we no so no se wo send
0: me pacho eye Janet ofosua jima
1: Janet
0: ofosua jima. Jima
1: okay bishop
0: and I be hu I was 055 na me dem awo so
1: okay
0: na dog no me bi wo ho no mu aye friend aseda aforie
1: aseda aforie
0: aseda aforie
1: okay
0: Mesre to a tear for near Shafuni now for say. Young said ye see what Pokasia and run up papa and stretch.
1: Okay.
0: Say a radia mauda sotiasi. I am because he says I won't short to Moja. Doctor and Kanchera was a wash short to Moja dea. And the other was a wood denya measi. If you said, dear Kosuno, eh, who? That's a radia you were from. That's a minumia lunina. It's me, I saw the Moja dear for son away. Not a cremanda, but you move Cassano pay dear.
1: Okay,
0: never see a Dera dear. I
1: don't
0: pay a mobby Pulumu with Timian Jesu. Oh, dear, with me, I'm sorry.
1: Oh,
0: Cassadano Manoso,
1: Cassadano
0: Dera dear say.
1: Hallelujah.
0: 0059 0059 829 829 2094 94 94 Dog Bishop and then yeah Papa the crowd and then I was a Yakonia Kusu would be a chubby Yampa Yakutokroko said Papa. Papa will no messy me, you know, and the right pocket and the left pocket.
1: Okay.
0: My person made this, I know my student in Abermant here for the Asher for
1: Bishop Madaro.
0: For Sunline News will be. Now, Papa, can you just send me a tray and say, Sun, no messy me, you know,
1: okay.
0: Who so be a basua? Not the phone, no, I turn the cocoa so. Now, I catch a rather say,
1: oh,
0: a rather yenny pay out or kai me, and the Kuma Ponsua, dear man.
1: That's
0: all, boss, I'm paying the man.
1: Oh, my God.
0: Most and central any of my dear Eduachi.
1: Correct.
0: I don't pay me the number student in Abamau.
1: Okay.
0: The right pocket near 055
2: 055
0: 323
2: Bishop,
0: Papa de no baby toward the ama a dreadful. Any year, no mumba.
2: Yes, Ramo numbers. I hold my idea, Yabubo, dear no dear, a dear that's near Fusu Hini Jima.
0: Apa
2: Fusu Hini Jima.
0: Long may that
2: Bishop Yankan, your Honafe, a Yanian Yanwaka, and Casana, a year.
0: You don't be patrol no man, dear Osua, may person at the mile, your dreadful noma.
2: Patrol,
0: the papa say, ye ma noma,
2: and pa.
0: It's who or Baba, who or Mammy. Who bet me a cosano man or so? One bony D and yes, was a foreigner.
2: Okay.
0: The Ranibet Seo Baba and I said, Jediena Woodino. Businessmen so cost me. Never one will be brave.
2: That's right.
0: And here 0277
2: 0277 2 3 2 7 7 4 7 7 4 0 2 7 7 2 3 2 2 3 2 7 7 4 7 7 4
0: The dog may my last number.
2: Okay,
0: last one. And if you open information, BFR Captain Jesus, one who fresh a number now, Obenya. I don't think, normally a
3: I was glad when they said unto me, let us go into the house of the Lord.
2: Okay.
3: Nyami fie. Ashaman government school ha papa jino.
2: Okay.
3: In fact, nyami fie ampa.
2: Nyami fie ampa.
3: Udru ha. Eneji dog, ase anape, umpuna eya ukrada. Mi huse, weni aji pa.
2: Mama.
3: 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Omwa, omotiti he nina.
2: Okay.
3: Omone papa starti fiti. First August. Ah, kwa kopim 31st August. Ena program ye erani wa Ashaman government school.
2: That's right.
3: Na, odifu jima, di mekase mekani huwa semwa. Either say be Jimmy soon. Mean to me in case new and I say make a sama program no inya and koso. Inti meka a domna nyamede adom ni mum wase.
2: Okay.
3: Dog, ushe lady na udia dance yeno. Nya wo boy n goita ne hokani sister sem no. In fact, lady ni minya ne huno.
2: Okay.
3: Oh
2: okay.
3: Nikasa ye mi de pa.
2: Wow.
3: Na adia me huni se nukre ni kanye di.
2: Okay.
3: Uns a sem no kane nukre trodo. Inti ye. Yes, on struggle so be can sem no. Dok me yobi as em back up in Jesus ah. And I mean nim sa dumia. And keep ya mitifia meka se ah. Na go it aso de sa jis operation.
2: What was that maybe sound?
3: Me tell me tell dance that me wedri me papa. na enye mi wanwa because mi ni modi for na ye kani wanse no.
2: Okay.
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2: Okay.
3: 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Ube hu se asem ni tinimu na Bible so se asem na ni Yesu Christo. Na che se Yesu Christo ne tinimu.
2: Okay.
3: Because John chapter 1 verse 1, in the beginning was the word.
2: Yeah, pa.
3: Sa asem no. Asem no kan ko si se asem no cry
2: de
3: Nyankopon. 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E ko hwehwe Nyankopon se se. Asem we doc me dwin ho a me nti ase.
2: Yeah,
3: into yen can the same cross and nipping who say, Nyami o near chichi.
2: Okay.
3: Or di Nidi for Ababedrom Ghana. I say, Ghana, who we are. And Nyako po baby sign asem da chipa. Yes. Doc, make uncle si say, O di for no. Nyame de Adumbia cheno. Ayarisa, Ayarisa.
2: That's right.
3: Aduma, Adum. Who de wonsa, a can in semwa. Well, who say, Nidi, which be a tear sign.
2: A tear sign.
3: Ain't no crepank or four can, I medi. Mwa dance ye.
2: Wow.
3: Se uka papa jima so ewo radio so na TV so a. Mepe se me isi opportunity we haka chro se. Okay. 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Nabe shiano.
2: Shamanga.
3: Radio no ni TV ne ye.
2: Okay.
3: U friend phone so ye nanso. Ewo mwa. 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Enun so so eka bibi.
2: Nipadwiano so wani ye.
3: Tiyatun sa fred ye. So bibi ya se. Yada so wa hako pem 31st August.
2: That's right.
3: Ansana, Jomedia na kwewe, ya bo modin se, ni hake, ya kan se, 13 days, ena misaka.
2: Yes, no 2 weeks
3: because ndo debi. 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
2: Okay.
3: Inti, doc, me mama se mwa.
2: Oh.
3: Invitation na minim ubiya.
2: Wow.
3: Ena Bible so, gana ya debi ya koso wa ha, me huse, Law, no.
2: Okay.
3: And Crawford, you have to see your code interpretation. Your code interpretation. So, what Bible mu interpretation, Padia?
2: Okay.
3: Number one, Odi Fojima.
2: Captain.
3: Amen. Never
4: amen.
3: Seven of your word. Amen.
2: I was here, Orokodo, straight away from Takura, the Tadito. And I was saying, you know, I was here, Uni, Mammy, and my Ghana, Tennessee, Mammy Dadawa, Bishop Ewaha, Biawaha, Pastor Banadua. 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
6: Oh, sena mi ba ya no. 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
4: Okay.
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4: Wow.
6: Because. 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Mia mi hu ni akoso.
4: Okay.
6: From now are we to now mu. Na awo hu ye ding man but na papa so.
4: Okay.
6: Mo benyamba. Benyamba too. One boy one girl.
4: Wow.
6: And you chinu ko be yare. Onya go ita but na papa so. Ama onya yare sa.
4: Go ita ni e dan dan.
6: We compo. I didn't share conversation.
4: That's why they say you are doing your operation.
6: Sana doctors for kind, but you been who papa no. Sencheni ye juma.
4: Wow.
6: I'm on your hotel. Wanga ye no operation.
4: Wow.
6: Ni na na meni na ne wanti. Ni mi ameka pa.
4: Just a compound between and the minimum ting ting ting.
6: Kasiye unhu pa. Papa. Did jidi so mu.
4: Okay.
6: Ya yeah, kwa nchire mani mpaye bosa ana. Ni mhutono. Sisi ya kwa. No operation. Nothing.
4: Wow. Kompono. Gwaitano.
6: Eko kra.
4: Wow, sister.
6: Yeah, my sister pain.
4: You introduce you into Captain Jesus.
6: Pacho, you on ya.
4: Wow. Wow. I don't see na. Na on opa wo. Ena wonya wo no to na mobile no. Wo se wo ago first one within 1 year no asan foforo.
6: Pacho you sa pepepe. No,
4: wow.
6: Oni niku ni wo be 5 years. Na awoni banting. Wonya misunderstandings kakra.
4: Na so na woni ti.
6: By be hu papa no. Ancha kwa within da year na. No fire funa. Ancha na second one nso ba ye.
4: Wow. Nti se de ni jaba oni niku ntam. Ye mama. And this old room was will be doing what you yes and cohona and then I know be camber for 10 beach there, then we have been out or saying as one. But Mamma Obeka then I chess any parkrun.
6: Me dear, na make any say umbra unto an among non funny name by she.
4: Okay.
6: I dear Kikonan Casabon difference. Obey say, Papa and Yamini Pankasankasa, Namina Freno.
4: Wow.
6: Snankasa unto an among bra
4: non funny name by she. Wow.
6: Na ibi me kra no. Me personally ameka sa no. Me ye momo no. Momo me ye.
4: Okay.
6: Na me hu difference me hu sentwane nti no. De bia me ye.
4: Wow.
6: Me ye school. For be ye like 3 to 4 years me ntia se be na papa so nti. Sisi anu me nya admission. Me nya admission. Me to forms nursing forms ba ko bi. Obi enya message ba me menya but a show was to say like I submitting into the meeting enter enya message na me free papa.
4: Okay.
6: Na me dey tune ni na papa say me ma me worry na ni am e bade na am ne so ye no enya bi kwe ni.
4: Wow.
6: School no anga free me no different school a we nim kra any course na mkwako ye ni we nim crossing no mo mo anga free me.
4: Wow.
6: As si anu me gain ni admission enche.
4: Wow.
6: Me start school.
4: Hallelujah.
6: Amen.
4: Wow. School na na ka wo kwa wapimapimapuma onya no e wo form chain school a u be hu odi fo ji me ne kwa ya bua ma o.
6: Pacho you and you and we nim ne kra free me.
4: Wow.
6: Wonga. Yes.
4: Oh my God. I think I'm Jesus and somebody here can just say, Mama, oh, I'm here. I dance here. I'm here.
6: If you're there, dance here.
4: Wow. Wow. Wow. Now can baby say mom won as am but ni how can you see her no ama. Wow.
6: Mom won there. One touch.
4: One touch.
6: E
4: dey also dey to so no.
6: Hey.
4: Mom won there.
6: The biame ye.
4: Wow.
6: Na enye compound say obo bokese ni awo no. So over 5 si dey to my body GD techi.
4: Okay.
6: Na say wo ba. Nka sabe hu difference. E wa o life.
4: Wow. Wow. And your foot woman na word magana fofa prophet Isaac go so hin ni jimanti.
6: Me ka chim ni onum gana fo ni say. Prophet Jima ye obi anyame afre no ankasa ankasa.
4: Okay.
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5: 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What dear for when in a berry? I somehow catch it here for no. Oh, my goodness.
6: Now, we shall not see. We're not going any minute. Oh, dear, your momo no. Momo no. 055-788-2425.
5: Okay.
6: 2425.
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6: The Fajidia Techina.
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5: 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Baba, my dad's idea no admission in BBI and one womb. Now, so who's sister now? Goita send a minimum. No, and I aim.
6: Ekokura no operation.
5: Ekokura.
6: Eko no operation. 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
5: Mm.
6: Eko.
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6: 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And the oil stra so.
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5: Ambaso mpo.
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5: 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The trauma one here. 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
6: 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We din... 10 to 12 months in. No, son, him second one.
5: Hey!
6: And chakra!
5: Yeah! There's a walk on a
6: buoy.
5: Into all the buoy in here. Now,
6: no, peja.
5: Yeah. Come to Jesus.
6: I hold on. Oh,
5: mama, Wow. 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
5: Wow.
6: Ye mu papa so many years ni. Ono ana ye di yen hu atre no.
5: Okay.
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5: 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Oh.
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6: 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Ya wo nga nya me afre won.
5: Okay.
6: E beti se prophet Jima.
5: Okay.
6: Na me afre no fi nya me. Ntin won tu anamon.
5: Okay.
6: Embra na wo te fa kwa wo te wade so. Ntin won tu anamon embra.
5: Okay. Onto an among
6: Embra, na wombe chia papa. Uchia papa crackeka. Sentinel Bunguno.
5: In Chiano.
6: In Chiano.
5: In Samun Chiano.
6: In Samun Chiano.
5: Oh, my goodness.
6: Wombe she.
5: Wow.
6: Na as of being so about Okun anima. Omo mawe specific amount. Chiaba papa oba. Amount to biano.
5: Okay.
6: What did Tunina say? What did you do to Nanga see a crana? Would me Fabibi? If you know.
5: Okay.
6: Now I call Huno. Oba. I bet Nancy I should be half a fair and sana. Why show some Nancy?
5: Oh, now would you the same?
6: I try a friend, Barbara Edufia uncle.
5: Okay, Barbara Edufia. I hear that you do a moment so bad.
6: I try a mea.
4: Ah, me dey make say mama me boga bi and I say you.
6: Oh,
4: me ah.
6: Patcho you.
4: Wow. Usuma some no waka no fefe no. Patcho
6: you.
4: Wow. Wow. Now you take Robert so.
6: What's up your friend? Okay. Patcho you every
4: kwapo. Wow. Yo, mama na me shira. Because I hear we fear for no crew for you na. I got Jesus.
6: I want to

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I am somewhere, some yen somewhere, some na, or more, more, you know, 20 in your Elkoswa. Aha.

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Abusia Sabre Aminoka say de Urana a radi and amnesu. A ye Samuan Wadia hood winning century near Hoodwino. 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
1: 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Amen.
0: 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That's right.
1: Amen.
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1: Abano, dear Dancian.
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1: Mhm.
0: Se ai.
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1: Ba.
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1: Mhm.
0: Na o fi fi.
1: Mhm.
0: Ba chain ne.
1: Mhm.
0: School we nya.
1: Ha.
0: Ah. What you to your home, your main, you know, and then po, brother from po, and here by another
1: cook. Okay,
0: dear morning, you queen, and I area honor hostel boarding. Pay us and get to it.
1: Okay,
0: to movie, a honaka.
1: Wow,
0: a honaka. And I. I cast a Captain Jesus.
1: Mm.
0: A bedu bribino na Captain Jesus in name were baby. And in his school, no. Ma make a see a bit dying essigo.
2: Tia, some need you.
0: And I say,
2: hey,
0: I buy an sorry yarn and say, all boy life it is, Nanaba.
1: Okay,
0: now all corny school.
3: Oh.
2: Captain Jesus won for
3: sure.
0: Emma, no.
2: Amen.
0: Oh, Emma.
2: Captain Jesus won for sure.
0: Say, near ye did the corner.
3: Hmm.
0: I may come. Be drew a beer. Hmm. Would you deem way cob a beer?
1: Oh.
0: Anyhow.
2: Hallelujah.
0: Amen. Can see a
3: Amen.
0: You should uncle Raddy Magana for you.
1: Amen.
0: Now, Winnie.
2: Patcho debut.
0: Momo no aqua swahi.
2: Would you beside a question?
0: Papa Swahi, if you say,
1: Hm,
0: a running tray, Munyan's a quangina,
2: Papa
0: tray, and ever could be a MFN. Or can I say, Momun, what are five cities to a fachas? Nadia will be Hunon,
1: yeah.
0: Or Kazan, Nipa Marco Marco 7 to 12, so the five cities.
2: Wow,
0: I love it, I love it. Every say. Then if I not be say, yeah, come on now and come. Oh, and you say five cities in so. Oh, anyway, dear Maminia B.A. Any Maminia B.A.
3: Yeah,
0: sure. Because I want if you have a make such a room. So, what if you have on my brain that woman in Mudada? Then, when we send me from when you want, I'm a day Casachre. When we're watching yet. Yamasu,
2: yeah, I know what the Yamidi for.
0: Yango ponso
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0: A fena ora university.
2: Wow.
0: Amen.
3: Amen.
2: Wow.
0: Nti okotna North Lagos ngwako school.
3: Oh.
2: Wow. Hey.
0: Julia wa.
2: Wow. Hallelujah.
0: Mm. Oh yeah, mwa mweni.
3: Hey. Mm.

0: When you are poor,
1: baby, I'm a quarter an ocean. We Kofia nine, a fee and one. Street here, Dunnich.
2: Hey,
1: I honor what?
0: Wow.
1: My name is only Kofia nine fee and one.
2: Papa, me, Obasenia,
1: a Kofia nine fee, and yes, I'm from a beautiful
2: son from a beef.

0: Prophet Isaac, who was made in my catchremo, say, as my make a munty,
1: Patrick,
0: or catchremo. A bayanua. 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In Penimfu, our Ghana, a you woman, Sam, young Ralanch Remanting, or discuss a bayano, and sir, because of Nessum,
2: and young mama.
0: Honorable Christopher Day, Professor John Bafo, Penifon Penfon Bomudin, because I buy any Dutch, I assume.
2: Yes, sir.
1: Wow.
0: I mean, I'm a mutiny.
1: Wow.
0: A young one. Mr. Eboa, SK Eboa, Papa Munyan for the man.
1: That's right. Papa, it's your own pay.
0: On my penny, that die. On my penny, that die for birthday. No, si birthday we mo fa sofu jima mrem na mne ni bidi.
1: Wow.
0: Am some papa ya.
1: Wow.
0: UK. Eh bia wakasa asem we achre.
1: Mbatwane.
0: Yes.
1: Hey.
0: Enti ewia no. Ni se boa. Ni so poku duku. Abanya kitwe ya ye kana sem.
2: Oh.
0: Ni mpenimfu bi na memo mko ye.
2: Okay.
0: Ana na dwono meme ko dinner.
2: Hey,
0: my papa na yet na kunywa bakus. In the air chairs, no many no need. Rasifi.
1: Wow.
0: Any ma baby. Wow. And from ma, a four D four. Or the homie goes no show on come.
1: Oh my goodness.
0: Abba. Abba.
1: Abba. Oh.
0: Amen.
2: Amen.
0: As one making Katie Wilson, no two above with Dimini Pa.
2: Hey,
0: the good disage man. Timmy make us a man at the rear.
2: A friend of great.
0: But your mother has a nice,
2: yes, sir.
3: Yes, sir.
2: Yes, sir.
0: On my penny mills, or see 2 weeks, Benanti, a man anti Ganon. Jima.
2: Oh,
1: wow.
0: Yes.
2: Oh,
1: wow.
0: It's an inche. And suddenly a tour by the head day at the man.
2: Oh.
1: Hey, it has a moon.
0: And Tinka. Oh. May I be pass up a catcher? I was saying, and then Ribicura, and I, a man penicra, and a man penicra. Mekasati said, yes, be said, Clovis was angry, my Gramishianida. Me bua ko kechre me.
1: Ye.
0: Bet masem biara me bi ma no kan ye.
1: Wow.
0: Se o kan Bible no ha.
2: Yes sir.
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2: Yes sir.
0: Empanimfo amfere. So odi won ho twetwe prophet Jima. Amen.
2: Amen.
0: Ana onfeli bedwom so oka se ei. Jima wa ha. What you say?
1: What your name?
0: Ana Yami pija mia But one saying, I'm here for
1: more. No,
0: I'm poor. So sorry, Prophet Masoriano pa. Empo, any pa, we are me fee. Eh? Only pa, all soon, you say, cab a packet packing. Oh, no. Prosinina than a buy. I don't know what the American is
1: here.
0: Amen.
1: Honorable
0: said, Kwame Champo, or Eastern Regional Minister, and Wufisu. 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
2: okay.
0: papa and cry oh yeah juba bre ave wada dimitresi table so
2: okay
0: 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Umudu ye omubo na kuya so I kill bat. And I'll ask what's the sorry boost they good any
2: request. Wow.
0: Emino.
2: Amen.
0: Pajo.
1: How you made it for
0: Pajo a bit bri unto mankind. Abaye bi wenye ne baby ko obi wuno ano si da ena me kisu no si unyum de ye ya me ba wonje nam si ameni para dos ena nsem no so ne ade no start in obo story no so be kan if you no greenhouse or ba home prince when to be enwura. If you
2: wow,
0: or could that not say pushing no abandon and the episode would have home on to me, Raho. It immediately announced the case. A ready young punk at Remise. Memraphom. And then Penny will boom to go, man. Memraphom said, Bay a self winning in habit to me a day. Abamanchi.
2: Okay.
0: Nay, quotation in the Remise. Gideon T. And a most in Ninian. One person, a best friend of Pharaoh, Baba. 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Or name man for be one a mani moon, chain, sir, or betty museum, a de. 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If you say, oh, we need me. Amen.
2: Amen.
0: Hebrews chapter 11.
2: Hebrew
0: form,
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0: And the amna prophet, you may think crying, conco corner. Me do unco corner. 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
1: Yes. Is that all?
0: Yes.
1: Is that all?
0: Amen.
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1: I bring it to you.
0: Nansana may bop a baby pun. As I'm Cassiaba, Rubini Papa Nintena may bonnet pun. Na. A top ribia Ghana for a brave radi beba beshemuno.
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0: I catch rep of Samuel to say. 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
1: wow
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2: 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Amen.
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0: 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E betimi aye first Samuel. First Samuel, 1955.
2: First Samuel, Samuel Nguma Edikai, Eti Dunkron, Pachichemu Enum.
0: 55? Well, not on matter. 1755. Say, Bibi said to me, ba Bible Nguma.
2: Papa?
0: Mm-hmm.
2: Someone may decay to do so.
0: Jemu,
2: add your num.
0: Man who said my poor to the year 1755 was.
2: Yay.
0: Now, now, but yet is the first Samuel. Sir, Bush, we baby, oh, ha. Verse ni be 255 for now.
1: The bill.
0: First Samuel.
2: Chapter
0: 17.
2: 1755.
0: Pacho Muntie. Now, so who knew David said, so who knew David said,
2: oh, fear, dear. I could share Philistine. Or catch her and a suffer in a
0: chance of winning Abner's, eh?
2: Abner. Why, Bunny Abrant?
0: Abrant, eh? Why, Bunny?
2: And Abner say,
0: uh-huh.
2: Oh, Hine.
0: So cratias.
2: Minim,
0: because I mean, one.
1: Wow.
0: I'm telling you.
1: Wow.
0: What can I win him? Now, Miss, I say, ah, Nanya Abneina, sorrow man, a troll, letter war chapter 16. Oh, so, Fancoma, ne papa say, can I no, a human and one fan, a casual, Nasisia, dear, permanent. And Abne, a letter, no, a shenanigans,
1: and Patron, no.
0: And your son, I catch around here, or catch them say, or do David Dama, I fed you or the net bay, and I know you're not good Ukrainian, and you're no
1: one.
0: But, or cop iron, Yamia bomb when you fra, a windy
2: panel.
1: Wow.
0: And you can't. I feel better, what you say, ah. Na concert yi omo yi ase ne se Nyankopon asoso omani.
1: Amen.
0: Enti amra Yesu nyane ye no. 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Yesu yi ne ho adi no asoso omani. 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E na omo san e twa Yesu mpo akase ah e den. into Unkwani Jerusalem ho ho a o pesa wo kire se
1: yeah.
0: You hear the news? Or say what news? Or say,
1: Amen.
0: And to one in Jerusalem, who went to the most debby? Because I mean, Madame Meboa.
1: Wow.
0: Then I used to come. Ah, Mummy, no, Munimuno. One of them was as you should never see. Better on who took up as I say.
1: Amen.
0: And I went yanny. And the Bible said Jerusalem markets. Then I say, your market den, and you paint your nephew in Crani Adinano. And I know yes, who wants my barber show. And in the baby group where I know be a can, eh, near Sepapano, near CIE, so almost say, Omo Juana, a whom be true, yeah. And yes, I remember see, baby, almost here, no, and no done more pie, yeah. I feel more young as woman in any, no market yahweh. Oh, my beca, swimming. Emma, I saw a phone crack a catch on my girlfriends, my dinner ten every year. And one of the fellas, if one has said, Yes, you can, or my encounters or monk, I say, and I do that far more than a share for your day. Every year, oh, every year, yes,
3: watch.
0: I saw those who are open or cut us or not. Amen. And you know, uncommon or moody co. And uncommon or moody no sooner. Back, who catch the idea? I said, hey, Papa was so be giddy, do you? We had to be for a bit.
1: I'm
0: a ba. No, be our young banner. Yes, you are who ni paton, what ton on Bechoni Addy. Yeah, glad you didn't so back at it. Be I be say, I can be a young go for no.
1: Never
0: would dink of a don't would dink of my mood, baby. No. Na Yesu se moye foolish.
2: Oh.
0: But you have a pepper no kind. Yeah, I'm going to tell you.
1: Moye foolish.
0: Moye Baba? Foolish.
1: I said, man, what thing?
0: Moye adjoin harafu.
1: Wow.
0: Na makuma yinyase mobeji yedi. 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We. I feel poor. And I feel... Omanije uramu hu sai onu anu tuirai.
2: Hey.
1: Wow.
0: Eno na ye okotation bi se. Yey. 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Amen.
1: Amen.
0: Gana fo.
1: Ya medifo.
0: Weni age papa.
1: So. Wa ma ye hita sama hodo. Wow.
0: Wasami

0: Enti, Sir Abner, eh, who say David? Oh, eh, Jano, David, you told me to be an insane woman and sang, and then they say, over to me, I face, see, eh, Goliath.
1: Papa,
0: to ask him, no, no.
1: Who bit me up?
0: Or no, so then you go upon the Ashanans, I say.
1: Yes.
0: Modi, a what namusum, a mura fum, young upon. Emma Goliath to meet in a bosom, a bed domiza, champuan, and now also open baby do Tiafa. Where do you open baby do Tiafa? 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May in a friend can grant his old young old young panda pa. O be a old chain young panda pa, bun young panorano. Satin te who cross or say, obey the free young panny ma. To me be the babish and moon, and what to me I hear. I'm getting away who for what is that? May, meco.
1: Yes.
0: Auntie,
1: yes.
0: Sampany for no one say, a Davida Anka position mono. Peninie muno wahu cutting waho metro waho we waho ame pa
1: ame
0: wow njoma yehu David na pra mu hujuri wanu wakuna wio wade na okan ye no ofri Goliath animu kumu banana na so si ei na ye mai muno why ba ye bisa obi a ni ye pese ye hu a omo no omo hu no fi ofi e na to to to so
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1: wow
2: o akotre ne ti ba
1: wow
0: an sa na fi he Cratch it, but I why? I won't worry about it without free. And I never see, yeah. Oh, my pa.
2: Amen.
0: When I am a boss and cook. Boss, I'm going to see my yammy. Sagana, you young upon my young upon between my ears, sir.
1: Amen.
0: Afraid, Nick. Copium said, Nebo time was in baby. But what
2: yes, sir.
0: In the end, Prophet Isaac of Sunijima or catcher honorable Jiro Deborah say, or no, and a sofocate kitty beer or Henikin Amma or Dinan Segunus.
1: Hallelujah.
0: Sabra Napapan, or to me, Shenika, no a shiny shoe, and a sauce. You say, no, I am a camboga.
1: Okay,
0: wow.
1: Amen.
0: Yura. A Japon Zoom Lion,
1: okay.
0: A Mia,
1: wow,
0: or Henikina, and an Hoka for and Omubuis, our kind of mammon,
1: wow,
0: Michel and Uncle,
1: wow,
0: Amen. Baba Jama, Branoy Rollins boy, Romody can you pick up for fro at the man on Mena Baba Jama, a rentee, if ye be. Metana ho a man 1 month. Michelle and com a yamia.
1: Wow. Bosama Odifo. And then Odifo, oh, me, who only papa, I will have through. That was a day Tuesday. Okay, oh, today is Tuesday.
0: No, and I'm a cradder.
1: No wonder.
0: 055. No, my mom and family, I'm a dear son to Jebby.
1: Yeah,
0: I'm a grandma, my kind. And I am a cra dan.
1: Oh,
0: and I am a cra et dan.
1: Anne.
0: Oh, wow. Emino.
1: Amen.
0: And I am a cra dan. My number is 055.
1: 055 3 2 3 3 2 3 7 6 7 6 4 2 0 5 5 0 5 5 3 2 3 3 2 3 7 6 7 6 4 2 4 2
0: Amen. Menimso wo ha. Obetumi akase me kosra sa namba no.
2: Yes.
0: Me kosra sa
1: namba
0: no. Na odifo we onnu minsem ensuo kruwa ma.
1: Ampa wo.
0: Amen. On no means some in so crua Emma.
1: A dear das me for Suhini, so send there. A dear das number no sooner.
0: 0553 233 76 76 4 2 Hey, David, you know.
1: Wow.
0: Mm-hmm. Mommy, be at him say, hey.
1: He does some. Wow. Wow.
0: And the A, B, and Yame, what bo any fra?
1: Oh.
0: Nanny fra, you know. Baku, yet. Baku say. Yan Sanjani, only pebbiano. Ni pebbi knows what Nyango Ponsi. Ni pebbi knows what he said, dang. No, NGB, BN. Sans and Jenny, 3 weeks. Oh, yeah. Sandy Panabaji.
1: Wow.
0: Then you go for catching Mosi. Oh, you are an affair of the Meprim Nakuma. Emma. Oh, yes, what year the Kuraman Nakuma is a boy. Copim say, the Mepersam, the year one, ever basso. What about you, any Bible? No,
1: Papa, we drew no more.
0: Makai.
2: Yes, sir.
0: Mokai school and Yango Bonnie Mosi Koyan.
2: Yes, sir.
0: Also found Sasha Okuko. And all the shame was ye. Oyi, there be odi kan ka se. Then the kura no se e poma, no se twetwe ne fo, no twetwe ne fo. E na dane wo. And ti monse hu o no ye so odwane na Yakobo se, ah, na wa o poma nzo ye odwane no. Trewo sada so. Then di du e bu, o so ma na dane wo. 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
1: Mhm.
0: E ye me, e na masuma wo. 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
1: Okay.
0: Found such a boot, a cuckoo. 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
1: Instant.
0: Yes.
1: Wow.
0: I think young ones is half a shame. O shame man and son as I said, and a day.
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0: force about me, no.
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1: 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I can send you another Jumedia that's so life. And only for air can say he does a match. I've a day beyond the anchor. Really, a rade and no more for so I shame penny phone penny for you come. I'm on my bay organa kurumha. I will need to ya. Minuya, I don't see a buyer when it will be. They say day and day primo akuma. To an amount of brush, I'm a government school and the whole day, you're counseling. Kwan, that's an Otina Wednesday, dear. And you're Paboa, you're training your meaning, adding your meadum. That's a Friday, Saturday, Sunday. And also, I have Friday all night. Many are to our more brevi. As I'm a government school, brother, so, and check now, D4 Baby free her. Now, for you, we are, you may be a year more, be what? Momo, no.
0: And the prophet Jima wo a shaman government school.
1: Papa, you no kure.
0: Obeba na se oma.
1: Papa, you say you na mukwe.
0: Waho. 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
1: Ye.
0: Ma men kandi eka etu an chere mo.
1: Papa, what are you,
0: ye mura. IGP, and I said, Prosi form penny for. Prosi need be a friend of SK a boy.
1: Okay.
0: And I penny somewhere. The association fin honor, ye boy.
1: Okay.
0: Eh?
1: Tani.
0: Ye ye neddy. Ye ye neddy, my friend in same. Or ye so to cry a born man a buy. Or ye pentacles in each nipper, a funny trim. Or Nantico baby, a wire. K.T. Wilson, Samika K.T. Wilson, Omanpeni Kufuo, Eba, Nadamfu K.T. Wilson, Ane, Yereye Japanese, True, Omokurana, Japanese, Omutu, Wana, Mama, Mama, Ya Granta, Ya Diye, Obasanjo, Runabout, Wadeko, Central Region, Sa K.T. Wilson, Na Prophet Isaac Kufusuni, Jamaica, Ono, No, Odi, Sa, Prosini, No, Eba, Menje, Amen.
2: Amen.
0: And then a request, no. What you say? Or per company be more German, or she says, in a prophet, you must say, Monfam, comma, no true request, no true say. Prosina ye in a team, say, German. Yes, I'm funny, Dibia, Emmanu. Emma, good way ye in a demo or tennis in Nano, Yankees were doing a ding in Nano, Omunye, and Feman, Uncle Tron, and metal table name.
3: Ah, any other than a request by him?
0: Yeah.
3: About who say on control?
0: Yeah, I'm not directing said on control. Emmanuel,
1: what a powerful man of God.
0: Many more hear me.
1: But yes, too.
0: Papa and Nancy and Wanyan baby call. Papa could fear penny.
1: Okay.
0: One more. Only Wanyan baby call. And you were ever cast well. Honorable Christopher Day.
1: Yes.
0: Yeah, no, yes, sir. He. And we also be quite MP.
1: Okay.
0: Eh?
1: And you.
0: Bajot Yazi.
1: Bajot.
0: And also be D minister. I'm the deputy minister. Papa, your friends, I said, Kwame, a champion. Bajot. So many mono. Penny form. I witness here some prophet Isaac of Sumi Jamaica.
1: Wow.
0: Yeah, mammy. West Africa, hanging on, Odi Kambe, yeah, Oba Police Commissioner.
1: Okay.
0: Nana Binson.
1: Okay.
0: Or Candance, yeah, making.
1: Wow.
0: Yay.
1: And you.
0: Mongo, my medium.
1: Papa, I'm the hopper.
0: Amen. Pa.
1: Amen. Wow.
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1: sarada
0: yes
1: wow what a powerful man of God wow
0: enti se nyanya me na de me adwuma na se eyedru a meme
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1: Wow.
0: And so prophet Jima esifo. Near Baye, Nanny Pepia
1: between
0: me, Baninch.
1: Oh, yeah, the radias. Oh, Sapin, yeah. It's your babinas, and we are true, Mobacaso, or your deep for our corner chanas, as yes, Tanaka, our dancing. So, would you for our be a home more trying to water, and so deep for Jim, my dear, who got any money out there to the nurse and the choir of a fossil, I drew a beast, which is who we are, no one. 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
0: 0055 0055 0055 0055 0055 0055 0055 0055 0055 0055 0055 0055 0055 0055 0055 0055 0055 0055 0055 0055 0055 0055 0055 0055 0055 0055 0055 0055 0055 0055 0055 0055 0055 0055 0055 0055 0055 0055 0055 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
0: 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And yes, I send the tiny, yes, any sense any pan. 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
0: shall we say now woman men gane sika to say python
2: My
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0: 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say, I want more hair, my union, the sons and one, age number, and in it. And then they want my twan, a more dear fam one. Now, and some more, one more card you'll be car, yet say, they jam. One more chance, I'm no crap, now send a moo be. Now, one more year, you want, yes, I said, draw beer. And you know, and maybe a name, I should say, doso doso. And now say, we've got it through, and your body, one more the fam one. I just say, I say, come on, come on, come on, age and supinting. And so, Oba Kohano, Natura say, and ye, a rube, be I had to say, and ye abo fra, wondering in penny views from why and who to send pennies and pennies and more, and ye, ubi be a hunwa, overcast when you need so beams a small boy, Natura say, what in am hornum one, and no more Natura say, a ya, one more year bill say, one master da could pin ruby, the assertion, one bill say, at what ye know, why young pennies and by force, hey, Natura say, and ye, what in am hornum one, boy, dear catechity. No, yen penny some more, and eh, a yadia, a hadrepa. One more tessa, a yadia hadrepa. 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Womo etrese ene no. 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Yang Adesiman Mansua, and near your war, man conquer gun, I was say, young suit ye two anamon pa, na anamon pebbia, you be twenty safe. Say ye who say will be to be beyond, I say, ye cotto be bea. Baby, I ain't in no sass, messy, or I dear Missa, you need me shiny board, dear no, send ya brain one. Ah, do we dear be in ye? O ye in the Indian cotta, dear Honomo, bea. 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
0: 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Yewa Tema Community 2, Plan B FM kase vidianu se ye. 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I was here. Arape, Kasi, boy, yes, yes, or so nothing. A good dear monsum, a to me, a trust for a dear amma, when I see. Yaba Prinkos war, a dear amma, Wamayan Kronkro Ghana, and Arape, I can come for the urban me. 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
0: I was here, Dama say, Eva Momonitia, Adeshe.
2: Oh la la! Time was on. Plan B FM Grassroots Cup 2026. Mitre, the most prestigious community soccer tournament in town. Say, dear, teams ninina nya bejasa pujenti, a jet to a tour. Aha! 32 teams from 32 communities. Anona e chegu no, wankasa unimu dida. Ye biem e shasye life. 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Community 2 aye Mexico AstroTurf no so. Ah, obia tutum ne kamfa ose, ene plan B enkamumna afiewe tournament ne die. Aye sronko.

0: And a gold medals. The better swimming, no, one also Ebenya Sikapa, Ubenya set of jerseys and a silver medals. The better swimming, San, one also Ebenya cash prize, no, a Sansu and your bronze medals. And Yanunqua, yes, Sansu, our best player, top scorer, one any golden boot, no, and a best goalkeeper, golden gloves, Obeje, and a fair play team award, no, and also Ewanum. Now you're winning as well. That's the two teams in Obia and Kokwa, Achede Befu, Ewahoma Obibia,
1: Afe Ayakai, set coaches Beba, team managers Beba, now Afe official air scout team. Ebano, I a Kick Nation Sports Agents Lam BFM Grassroot Cup 2026. A Buafo, I Taiachi, Emma Yedijumedi Ebreo, Dedikain, I a Kick Nation Sports Agency, Enomunqua, Sports Water, Vena, Womu Edimo Akotene, Sanso, Enna, I a Little Joy.

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1: 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The sports major Anapay comments. 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
2: permission to do TikTok live. Because like I told you, you've given us your image rights. So before you do TikTok live, before you do dancing videos, you need permission. In a Kotoko apparel, in a Kotoko bus, you need permission. All these are well understood. If you're wearing a hat, and the hat is not a Kotoko branded hat, you have to take it off. All these things are crucial, right? I'll end here.
1: Wey, and in some way, I brands and aye partnership manager David Obin nyakon for Kumasi Asante Groko where they are two aye players in any one of pay yadi bi ama at for enso ewo na yenko piemu ewo 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
3: refuse to talk about this is that it is like you are going to play a ball with the boys whose father has bought a ball for him and he wants to make sure that if you don't pass him, he'll take his ball. Right? That was the position Ket took. But you see, he can, it's fine. I have said it. Let me explain to Raymond. I went to a club. I know the club owner. The club owner lives in Germany. So I called him and said, okay, I want you to endorse me. So go to Fifi. Fifi is the director of my club. I go to the GFA website, I check directors. Your name is there. Then you sign for me. I submit the document. They say, what they are referring to is those who are the real owners of the club. But that has never been the position of the GFA. They disqualify Alhaji Akambi. Let me tell you. In trying to disqualify me, let me tell you what they did. They disqualify Alhaji Akambi on the same grounds. Alhaji Akambi was contesting for an ESCO member. And he got Dr. Tony Obin. Fifi, listen to me carefully.
1: Wey, and in summer, George, every year, what they call Tuja, I wore a honoma, your own sem, MIT for chesser, not chesser, ni disqualification, keto kreku, and sawum, is answer, tama ope, a year clubs, na oman dosu, edia momuno, not chesser, unim, as wakikachre, a year clubs, unas, no se, asumasi ba. 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
3: I want to see the leadership of the FA changed, not necessarily George Freeman. You understand my position?
4: Yeah.
3: My position is that we've witnessed 8 years of Mr. Ketiyeso Okriku's administration, 8 solid years. By next year, September, will be 8 years since he took over. I am saying that Wabeyebi, very Mabeyebi, but new person must emerge. Yet, but I say that whether me or somebody else, new person must take over from.
1: 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Not just if you now copy Friday, Ayadia Israeli Air Club, Maccabi Haifa, Omo El Far Away, Omo Train, Esobabi do Air Israel, Nafi, Wire Medicals, no Opasia, Obe Putu Pen to people assign 3 years contract, Eddie Ama, Ayer Maccabi, Ayer Haifa, Bobukun, Oko Israel, Maccabi Haifa, foreign players are Omo Ewo Timinuma, Air Mandate, you know. 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
4: him and all his staff. I'm happy that they're in another job and another chance to impress and to show everyone out what a great manager he is. So I have nothing bad to say about Ruben. I got on with Ruben really, really well and all his staff. And I'm sure he's going to be a success. He just didn't work out at Manchester United. But when you're a manager and you put yourself in that firing seat, there's going to be disappointments. And he'll be disappointed he didn't. But he's got a massive club now in AC Milan. And I wish him and all his staff the very best. I'll be following them and I hope they have an amazing season.
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0: Pep Guardiola, and I feel Jose Mourinho, and I feel Sir Alex Ferguson. It's an said these are only three AM managers are Omaji A League, you know, back to back. Ewo Premier League, you know, as so Mikel Arteta will bet me Ibiana and on Koma Amanfo AD way air official. Arsenal Bobokono, Oma appointed David Horseman as Omo new under 21 head coach. David Horseman, Wanona Arsenal, our Babaya Omo under 21 AM manager. Eddie Ama Bobokuno, and a Urem Ewo Aye Bundesliga Noa, Abrante Luis Diaz, former Liverpool of Colombia, Abrante no Edia Tuja said, the OS Petty, Ewo Sizimu, and Ewo Aye Bayano, Ochese, Opesa Oche, Aye, more goals. What you say, more goals, and if you provide more assist, or see goals, no, so of course. Opese e wini aye matches na season way Bayern eje aye Champions League na bibianso etimiye kama Luis Diaz ahead of upcoming season no ochese opese ose more goals season way na bibia enso aye kama 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We are going for the UEFA Champions League this season. Was it dream come through, sir? 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
2: Oh la la! 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Mitre, the most prestigious community soccer tournament in town. 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Aha! 32 teams from 32 communities. 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
1: Bright in here, bright young car.
0: Ajaba baby. Nami and Shah Papa, now also and bomb by.
2: I'm talking, I'm here for an Makasa. Makasa free, Kaswa Bodice.
1: Okay, Kaswa Bodice Boko, dear.
2: Oh, Nakupon the Dom.
1: Okay,
2: all right. My person can be Kakara. He said, Assembly Yakas is here. I am mining Bambon Yakao. And Kaukora, we wish to program Kuranga. Obikura was fellow crash, so when he can go back. So I would have been over a passing a woman from a Jima Diawaye. And to also show Jiman Sawso Obaka. As he said, the other is here, one can crack Obikura.
1: That's right.
0: The
1: Pacho would be. I got my own gas free for that woman.
0: Because you see, I'm my year.
1: Okay. I got my uncle.
0: You, young person, and then the first time I met you.
1: Wow.
0: That. Then you can
1: come down. Yamati, I said, that's
0: it.
1: Amen.
2: FM.
1: That's right.
2: But now, what is all about?
1: Me, where you're fine. I'm in your brain here.
2: Many people touch you.
1: That's right.
2: She must be the kind of blame.
1: Amen.
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No permanent your better body na say Senadum Shasupa Na Yimu ye na doye and open so mammy no me no young and half a fear say and I see any cabia and can't need them crown crona I met Yasiano pay. That's not say Tim no touch it again.

mo bo ma chi dom se producers anopa yi men so ma ti adwuma me di juma di ho chi ame no still e din dia dada na bi this year kofi sachi amamfo kofi ba kwa maka nya meti ase social media handles and open them live for all. 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TikTok air plan B1Z4.5. In general, pay pages way. Wait me up fully on ho. Nah, wait me a like your page in my ear. And watch you on a page you made in an hour. Wait me a share the amount of fraud. Almost one with the accosting the bar. Oh, I wear a cassette video.

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Of Fedi Khan and Opebe Dinkomo and Kumanachi and Memo Kwenya. I was waiting out for Abba and Kumano Swa. I've been there for Tosmin Fedi Ashesha Swa. The man of Fube Yomuti and somewhere the goose in Penny and Passwano. 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Shannon's mom saw Fatosmin so at you for. But Samuel Kwenya Bill. Now, what people power smart Adriana, exactly 8:40 a.m. I'm walking and waiting out for the Abasso. Now, Kromeka Babai, Eddie, I should be here. And watch me, sorry, Nana Kusia, a day, Nyan Sapufi, you made it about to us. Age media becabra boomunsem, a new moonsem, a few moonsem, the uncle Tibia.

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Enfama ubibi ya. And finance in my information centers and open my opinion. I bet you made in the Quabber Moon. 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Wo chicha mante na chicha mante no e wo pie mante Eastern Region era masiano pei afi yesu mo information center wo finfin mante wa Dust Ventures information center wo Katamaso New Bridge afi Yulai Sound and information center wo posumasia pie mante Erico information center wo dukro ya dudu Eastern Region a pie mante Adoma Chadie and Heba Information Center was boy. And Fifi Mantem. Afe Nyame Betre Information Center. Awa Jumakua France. Awa Fifi Mantem Central Region. And open Asia no ordain. Ayo Muninadia. Church drivers and Opea Chiamo. 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Boat drivers at the Massipi. A funeral mamufia, Shanko, Quatentin. Now, Bibia Mokasa video the plan B104.5. So, body is I'm watching. Oh, Yamukasia Pa. 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Okada riders and Opey Church Yamu. Bicycle riders and open mo sure chechamo pa. Abribia na mo demo cheche from frequency na to plan B 104.5. Eda masapa. And open ma mencha bele choba or tema kome 3. Oni wa jume ufo nyina na open me chechamo. Ti through the day. Oda na open me chechamo pa. Na mencha CEO. Ade ma Milagros Coding. My new town street, Mada Bankoman, aka Miracle Ganza. One word you may have for him, my money is new. I'll pay him, I'm a chopper. I'll pay off of a coast store, and I'll pay off on some message chopper. Of a yamin shop, I mean, Chacobi phone. I'll pay copy on some message chopper. I'll face you, Edema. Sky is the limit, barber shop. Doctor Lassa, only kid can open me church yamo. 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
0: and you will be to fear. 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

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Thank you, Jesse. 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

0: So I was and Krabatan Yetini Dikan.
1: No,
0: Chama come to
1: two.
0: We have been plan big as every day. And Krampum Punimantel, I have spent their shoes. And then comes 18 Janssen, Kennedy and Venomo. Winnie by Enfim Fimantel, Central Region. And then Thomas Petro Janssen, who's needing Venomo. And Miami, my boss, who are my wee. Oh, Kornoma, you'll pay me. I don't hear Benabusia. So I bet me I can be and so. Genombo and any penny four and Casamaya 0206 79 87 23 0206 79 87 23 Ghana Mr. was say for the unborn generation of

bfmonline.com www.bfmonline.com We will not give up the fight. President John Dramani Mahama on Jalamsi. Ghana man penny His Excellency John Dramani Mahama. And which Galamse and Seminole.

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See you, Sammy Jemfi. Your procad, you go to your Magana for. And I'm so much Sammy Jemfi to be in and say, I dance here be a war. I just want to see you at my good boss. 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Honorable, I like that I feel your markings from a bonch. 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One of Sebi, the baby show be San Sequia on the engine. He won't tell you, I call finding the moment Quia on your better. And Chemi de Bessian of Penny at me and Pima Quenim. When I'm able to up one of pay, Sammy Awuku denies Yoko arrest report. And Timura Shabagani de Maman Fua, or what a Quiapim no about one person as well. Honorable Sammy Awuku. And I'm a bunching the yoku. 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Honorable Samia Ukwechima and Samuel Krebianim. I'm meaning on the son of Penamin Fancy.

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1: 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I know Pebe King Kana Kama.
2: See,
1: I know. Edia Ma.
2: Jessica Shobotom.
1: Jessica Di Bishu Butuma.
2: And you were Penna.
1: And you woke up and run so woke. And show who the Oquan of your
3: home. I don't know.
1: I don't buy an open watching.
4: Yeah,
1: yeah. I'm possible, Cordia.
4: Oh, yeah, me, I don't pay the energy. Was that
1: energy? Heat, because heat.
4: Yeah,
1: we heat. I know, I know, I know, I know, I know, I know, I know, I know, I know, I know, I know, I know, I know, I know, I know, I know, I know, I know, I know, I know, I know, I know, I know, I know, I do me 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
1: so Saturday ya and your umpire, you got. Menebus up an idiot, you have to be a come up. And I'm one man who's up in pajamas and what the album say, ta or say a fa.
4: I don't want to have a
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4: When am I in crown? Granny, I mean, I'm going to say, we could be.
1: I'm going to go to the house.
4: Last year,
5: This is plan B.

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1: Sabre,
0: commission in Washington.
1: Yes. 2-9 party when you be that. Yes.
0: There's a Kunyas Avenue.
1: Would there be
0: when you know when you're 2-9 bet would be him? Oh, I say, oh,
1: and Kokam will be teaming any day.
0: Are you just
1: why?
0: Yeah,
1: today. Said the Antuasu. The Emperor of Bocratia and Send to us.
0: Said the Hakan Mefa. Abuziana pay me, Emma watching, and Waka Bana, Yentasso, ever the one cutter and 7 in the morning. My Medicia said daily guide, and I'm Medicia said, hey, as they caught a hot Dubuahin ex, a NAFCO boss trial over Supreme Court suit in Tino, and they could be more. You were a Dubuahin is and somewhere by, and a court to action, so Ansanina and say, Omas and so Supreme Court Nangasanso as an so senior and they one each said since you are in the court and maybe a one pin brain dear one drink one they say a fan trials I hold a one a yen one and no you could do a punk man if only done a chief justice you are baffled money soon for you at the hand of say and you see the Japan Ewo asie handra kwa nsie siye ewa asie mfosunu Eni ni mpote minamusu nipe minu Atumi akiru wankwa Nipe bakubako ensonsu wano etumi Pre mwa dempa enonso etumi diaba Na nrua dam Ewo media 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
2: 104.5
3: HMO in the HU will say, the President of the Republic John Dramani Mahama then send me out to Jar Ochimuse, Ghana, Sisi and Sika, Edinu Timise, Edu, a bear, Timise, it's me refresh it, Sikana, Edin, and I say, ye de in Sisaibi, Eba Sikana, Edinu. 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
3: 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PPA universities in what him say idea because a strike B air course were university administration is in the Bima what him say and no ain't me and bomb out him say school and no money ain't me in Jenny so in team preparing or opinion or adding some A to Ja he say or man pen for an answer or my school administrators know what him say 1 month or more he say omo ebe resolve bibia na eno so no 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Now, the Amade Twasso, and so Effi, a DVL for Akachi, na a DVL, a Mosiu, I only name your friend Julius, a Nipe, a Crote, and I didn't say air to your HMC. What you say? Yeah, I'm a digital number plate. No, I'm the other one. What you say? I'm a driver's car. 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
0: 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center. No, so no, it's me abonate a day in India, so it's me abonate me phone. So, if I drive your honors, no, it's me a genie here and send me on the yummy edit to your answer. And no,
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0: From call echo job on my Irisha, my Irisha, behind a phone, since. Joseph Catholic Hospital no no go for you dia otimi se emprempre conform kokoji amaya hwe e wo honum no otimi se emprempre no omo nim die so etimi akoso a e ba ne se wo koji waya hwe na the doctor nbe ka advice a doctor nbe ma se de odi advice nbe du juma no enkofo yi omo nim die akoso se se ne se hunti wo hwe a se se ade a
1: chebu
0: obi asim pa ade ka se artificial intelligence AI na otimi se wo kopi hospital a from Koji or my high show in the AI be any idea Mujuma or Connor the doctor and Becano, no, I could be AI, no, but pa. Now I said, Director and Becano, no, I say, the AI and also air can nice when you're in Chassia, Nabano, say questions, or to me, be some questions, oh, doctor, no, you ain't no, said the asthma doctor and Becacho, to me say, a bomber and conform Koji or my high show, or Biano, so Munim, the eight Mikosra, in Primpe, the managing director, and also a day to Jack, and so I don't know. Now, dear Mede. At once, we answer your 8 minutes miss or more domic cabina.
1: One important
0: no money, a dear friend or a chair, a dear chair. So now, or a chair, you are modicious, you see, I find so a more coin, a damn mobile to me, a coin, and your cry, nuntino, and pimpomody, or your chair, so more say, and pin four, a dear money about a pure one. I say, my band, my bell, why not to say a coin or some way because a man to me say, a dear cost for mining pie, and say, a man, yeah, a coin for fro, and to know, so a coin no. For a year, my moody, I say, and who be here, say, a bit too many ashen go for most more domi cabrina. Now, quite almost a domo be a honest no, Yababe, Edia Mama, and also I must bet me up where you
1: found.
0: I'm pumping a head to say, Jabra, Nipa, Nakoto, the ICT lab, and on war, Grushi Nursing and Midwifery Training College. Out him say no ye BIO Northern Region. Out him say na eja jasi she eba edin eni eko pio BIO. Out him say idea niya mo ICT lab ne unkwa na him say eja na out him SA na mo classrooms bi inso out him say mo kodi o madisi ya honos no eja ni din eni aho pio mo out him say and also as I say niya ma pa aho honu ma out him say eh abe ho sempa no pay eight chogun chobi dishi me demi sembe si an mi say madu eti fo ase brand omo di mo fi di to plan B FM no.
2: 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Okay, Mensu Medassi, I know pay pants away to me. A day training today, and I see a Mayan, and I pay and I see a dear Abusia, and there offered the canoe, and far more committee a beco. 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
2: 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Important super call, dear. Now, Tema Central, what you say?
6: Yanko Ponado, Tema Central, the Yanko Pony be doing.
2: Okay.
6: No, or Yala.
2: All right, Sima Baku to Chama of which only Uncle.
6: You, the Dassi. Odi can, the Dinchia. No, yet then. Na mi de ma plan bi mpinyifu.
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2: Yeah.
6: Non nam,
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2: okay.
6: Oto do bi en se man chia. Oye technical team na na man ye. O san the technical team in wonye grofa. What's wrong with Chinchin Fini Nymphuma?
2: Sir,
6: most more be ya, Ubiano, we are suffering in an obut my den. Wati and Enka. It's on so which young.
2: Okay.
6: Now we are within Chiasu Medema, Oya Tema Central, NDC, Nina, the engineer named the Yoko for election. Yes, ready.
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6: Equa, assemble pedeca, no bit. 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
6: 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So be a bibi the man had na oyen. 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The game changer. 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One call, no way then, one share, no way then, one chicken on profit.
3: This is Plan B.
6: 104.5. 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Some years, some few years back now. In him there. I did those times in a Kesefun, in a warrior, in a war farm of Raman, Basisian. 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I am from one assassin. One way or the other. Than. Or you want assassin. Do. In the middle of the Oloko. Nyebe kaya. Otum fo. Oye asante hene.
3: 104.5.
6: Emebi abesin ko frɛ ne cabinet oyɛ na hemfa onye hɔn wo Asante region no catch them on plane there he dey ha one ahemfo bebre wo dey ha ma when we are talking about Galamsey now worship it's about there ahemfo na why ahemfo wo kru men now one no there and ko hwɛ na dem nyame na ne dutwan wo na want to what then what do I want him. I'm there last week. Any do send an answer?
2: Okay.
6: What's that chance with you? Maybe you say still. 104.5. One of the sub chiefs. What can check that I'm safe for Bush in Okaho? That's a him for our group. Our there. One more then. What to mama?
2: Okay.
6: In your papa Kodo. I'm profoundly at that on ya. What to me be one now? I can. That's the one's word. One is the mad one. I no beg I see. Enti, what now we would there? What to a mouthful baby? And why then? Why can't there? You baby, I could baby. Oh, bandama, oh, baby,
3: 4.5.
6: The best thread there says, yeah, baby, I will be. Best thread, yeah, papa John Dramani Muhammad.
2: Okay.
6: Me, amiti, say, me, nyaya. And Kadam Galam saying, what's our parliament? No one passing out as a treason. When it become a treason, Amafu will sit up. Because the treason is the highest offense in this country.
2: Okay.
6: That's when you are the Kwadama, me GD day, Amafu be then. What about you one with you? Most more be a galaxy. Obokofo. Nayenshe, Nabi Alanya then, on Kodo.
2: Okay. Na to say the old kind of treason sense me, young share former regime, His Excellency, the former president, Nana Dango Gufo-Addo. We here in such a biomoye wo, CI no more concerning articles nibia, and as a portion be a bit me a clear, a be a na enkan and a 3 years, so who to galana home chronoba, 3 years, and I'll bet me a coffee as and such an abano, or me free 3 years, am I within 15 to 25 years. Some ran on so air the hour, but still, El Cosono. And no one who said, she's in the moon bear better.
6: Sir, what him rabba? And I'm ran, why then? What mend him ran? And I, yes, and what year then? Would it be
2: account?
6: Bow quiet today, on foul home. It is our dish, shabby ba. Nasa Emrana or the bottle room, Sembrana on the Yenzina. On no other man will be a bed and watching with me because, oh, bandama. And what's there? Out there, Obi, then, O to Abanigu.
3: 104.5.
6: Now, make us say, there. My war in Ukraine is more than treason. Because, so we're saying, sir, do you know how many Ghanaians are? Why are because of the money? Why up at the man? What say in su? What say in an assassin?
2: Okay.
6: We be able to do our assassin. San I na dem yamanya came in Mercury na yamana. Oya, or was as both of our quay divine. Okoma, nipe wobo win. It's more than treason.
2: Okay.
6: Into me for there. So why in the moon for the band there? Why a treasoner? Obe mama mouth wide then, we too wide then, what you want with you? Post more bear, yam and be, then we too much an intent be fra.
2: Okay, now, yanshe, yanfa wenye case study. Yene musea yeye kumase Accra Express Road yi. 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I then ain't mean fat 2 minutes as soja for insa. Nan come mom, Sassier. Ebia Macassin no binti as ye mom camp be our forest no. An answer far qua. Gains our doy in Miss Galani 20 cos or no. Yam fat 2 minutes fine, sir, as soja for insa. No moon crook to no more home buying for my aid. Sansiano, ye ain't mean ya as a nation.
6: I'm there. Gun higher one. Odum, we've been a soldier for Krubian's room. That I'm a boy. This is manana. Therefore, here now, Ustrona no woman for whom also the one was started earlier then or pick up. Cause what it may be for to much so genuine brand. And I'm a boy.
2: Yeah,
6: Sunday. So that for no suit to one here then, what one ship. Nessanya will frabble and the crammy did there or then or tafroano.
2: Okay.
6: Etty Oko ye pa de and Casuja fo. What bad then? Me share some, a friend then, Amy or Zia and Sabadi. What the helicopter and what the chassis Galamsey as Wubush and was spray cabby cabby warm.
2: Yeah, mehun, mehun sa footage, you know.
6: That is it.
2: Yeah.
6: It is what my company are kuni because baby, I was sharing some time and sana or Wubo duhon. And why then? Why my honor formation crowd walker? But so use helicopter. No one named Rima. Chopper. Chopper, I need to do to baby. Nobody chasing one bush in the before dawn so bad then. Obo to my Juma. Minim chemical cry. What spray?
3: 4.5.
6: Now, sir, bad day. We spray chemical be a good woman. Who in our say? Sign called bush in the there. A then. A care gala. I'm the tell baby so radio does every day. Why in the Sidono? Did they wait 100 years? I sound to be Jaigala. No, I'm reaching for me so fin on it. Yamabo Conrak Galao. Tina Chede, the Mocrofon, why a wagon there? Maybe you only be a one year then, won't die. No, Yanny Pacra and I did be a bintin on my mama. A mouthful. Why then?
3: Where's your
6: cancer?
3: 104.5.
6: And I yara fufur. Obi kwa kwa won. Na ne ba ni se di ho. Obi kwa kwa won. Na ne nsa all day you num why is ya. Na ne won kika ho. Ni nyina ya da chemicals na. Oh then. Oh.
2: Okay.
6: Oh ya. What dream mo be nya ho ba won dream. Amount for ho. Ti me for there. So ba what did them in shishai do to ha. Obi ye juma na me ka there. Yeah, Papa John Dramani Mama. Asan or Bekasan. And all one she share for all. Very soon. Very, very soon. The bone there.
3: One's the self for Beba.
6: Out of the battle. The best thing there. So I look in one. Oh, Mama, Nana, them chopper would be chasing one with bushing. But for no soon shame. So what is shame? Oh, no, in a man of fun. Now is she gal, Elia Gala. No, what to light to hold her.
2: Okay.
6: You may be ever for you. Because when you do not be sue,
2: okay.
6: Oh, sue, so that for now, while a ban, and then, 1 hour, what I got for now, then, while a ban, the Baban Riden, why bet your children one, watch one, sir.
2: Okay.
6: What man, at least, in Seka, where to? Why? She galaxy, yes, he was 1 hour back. So that's 30 years. No, I'm a one. What chinipa bear 40, 50, wait, we are 30 years. 30 years with hard labor. 30, now we'll be a sub. One property, so we'll win now, so abandon Caesar.
2: Okay.
6: Obe mama, a man for the better will be swing answer. Because the bra, another crope, a loose bibia lenya. Now one gas so far with this, so I jeff you, Sima, before don't move bed and obe chre, a man for Nansa. Though a dead maid man would die. Send there, me a lee.
2: Okay. Tony, you bet to a bejina galam sense na na we plan B and opay do it pa menyon could be my classmate. Or new abrimo and opay. Was so monitor wo radio so. One hand Facebook or hero with your radio so. In Tiano pay. Now it's a plan B, your frequency no. Yametias yano pay pa. One more tell life from new abrim. 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Aha. Your friend Tete Evans. 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
3: 4.5
2: 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Nyamenka mwenye na mwono. yeah, that's an open all the way from Eastern Radio, New Agrim. Me and me, my channel radio. So, yeah, that's an open now. Tony, the name of Busan is a Nia, Mibusa, Yakan and Saint Militian, Saint Simia, where Yanui. O Rebecca say, one am war position, more handsome, more kind, Eddie Guabanda than also. Saint Camon and Wabelma, Mobile, some bit me a declared state of emergency. Upon the ending in an intimate fa. Abanus waka says state of emergency will be the last option. But any emfa state of emergency near any moana.
3: 104.5.
6: Yo, me da se. M there. Say kade state of emergency. No, ya da wa de wa jinsi. The young jinsi.
2: Oh, galam sing in sem.
6: Maybe team. De. But that was the same name. I am who she is. Only then, only ye. At least, many of us say we chase when we bush. And we move from camp to camp. On the crowd, ya di biya or chair there. Things are moving. Mama can etimase. Chair there, things are all too moving. And now even the city president Nagasan Obo Galamsi has won by. This time round, then the man in Onihobium on the crowd a blast. To this government. Clearing agent. Yeah, what happened? Yeah, papa. Yeah, former president. Obe clear. I couldn't tell my name down. Yeah, Galamsi. And I'm a wa. At the end of the day, what happened? Our friend then, doctor, your friend then. Kulebu doctor, your friend then. Cardio doctor.
2: Frimpom Watson.
6: Oh, yeah, then. Report or the buy. What the reporter what the same passy. And I'm a boy. That time and you know why then. In Yama I then. Why you serious?
2: Okay.
6: Ama Obi cra about for cra when you buy when you saw that for then, when you want to exchange bullets, and what Galamsey site. Well to be catch up you or Galamsey site, and waf a phone, and waf fre they won't release one. The man that the mean I'm an ATB. It's an TBU. It's not there. And that meant watching Crawford. Why you did? And then those people were. Why then? When would they be a president? Kade. The real people now, why you do man? When your boys now will go bush on.
2: Okay.
6: It is the cartels. Now, boys, you know why I've been there? Maybe be a cartels. I don't know why my head will be a head. But because I'm about pro or profinity. And I'm a professional worker, as I'm there. You hold the bull by the horn.
2: Yeah.
6: Say to me, so bull ne horna. Meli yen yon yekwa.
2: Na bebe na.
6: And to me, so na bebe ni mubo.
3: This is plan B.
6: Because in ya so na bebe ni mubo. Na wandi yon awa eden. Wasa. Na bibia so ipede. I chada. Bibia. Ne so sifin. O horna eden. Ipe kat. I kat is so sinala. Nanyen. It's those are the major things that will go down where you're going. Now, very soon, when we started there, we'll so source anymore. You will crumb her. And what's a Chinese lady, no friend there?
2: Ashawan.
6: Yeah. She Ashawan the case.
3: 0.5.
6: It will be. NDC for our car there. Why a galam say ya amount for the two wardo? Why then term na what the ma offend then wana or you way juma do the way you ship the way then when you ship. But unlike those days, Obiaba and Waklen. Obiaba and Waklen. See what you're then and tokwano yeah then on ye easy. But you bear then you would go.
2: Right. And Jabusia Tony and Yatin and Kamaka Sadima and this Yamaikon Watama Central. About Trumpers was so, the decan year for illegal mining and Seminole. And yes, now, Yanfia, your second issue concerning, you see the year, ye deem Primpensui, and Genebia war, 200 cities no to one. A Becca cra, futures in Bia, who was so no. I sense you didn't be a who was so no, and such a bit in your bemo, comparing to other notes near one, or my penichima. 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
6: yo me da se dem na ye nyina ye nyimin this time counterfeit
3: 104.5
2: e bi wo mo
6: counterfeit wo krumpa na senim counterfeiter de bia o be chiro nti dem we are saying,
2: yeah.
6: 10 years beyond, every decade beyond, BB and then BB Sisa.
2: Okay.
6: That's I say.
2: Yeah.
6: Bibiana, you know my plates. Sisi, you who there? Or there and the guitar. Or there, they offend and features, BC Shema. Most of our criminals that will use some crop for normal plates.
2: Okay.
6: What do you, Inyama onion? One way then.
3: This is plan B.
1: 104.5.
6: Every BIBB bar. I'm not for so transy or trade him. Once we're there, we'll be a counterfeit. When you talk of even in drill, pharmaceutical friend and medicines,
2: yeah.
6: Baby, what are fake? What do
2: you go? Yeah.
6: More if what to me a fake, we need baby cry, herbal medicine. In Tibor Watcher, when I wear herbal medicine, woman, why then? What's the sound of a bottle? Oh man, why then? What's some BB? Most mobile answer na one a. Why then? Why fake ones in the woman? What about bad or about one? And I tell you why then? Why could win? Inti before there is in order. One can there. What best say scan? Totally there. Day and another day. What's what the? What do we change by the features?
2: That's right.
6: Inti so change the features now. Or about my one a what I can't have it in. Obe then.
2: Obe brand sana.
6: Tan sana hon, obe san ba, obe kwa, obe mwende o. Counterfeit in waya. O start.
2: Yeah.
6: O cha, no, li cha.
3: This is plan B.
2: Uchu se,
6: obe se. Obe
2: aha. Ne quality ne ben ga kra kra.
6: Obe se, obe du baby na.
2: No, mwenya.
6: Wenye wye.
2: Maximum.
6: In waya then. Wasi se scan.
2: Okay.
6: Because what do them maximum na? Into me here then. In differentiate,
2: yes,
6: counterfeit
2: and the original note.
6: Original note says, yeah, baby, I do a gun. So be the counterfeit mouth into me differentiate today. You counterfeit,
2: yeah,
6: in a year, Bama, Ibo, when you there, says Canelli Chella,
2: yeah,
6: but this can start to feed out.
3: Plan B,
6: because beyond the court, the record banger,
2: yeah.
6: What is a machine, Muna? But what to me, yeah, to a certain standard, the bank grant to me, a machine grant to me, the
2: yeah,
6: fake,
2: no.
6: And see, this is the time out there. Oh, yeah. Number two. See, you know, you know, man, for how this guy hold him. When I hold this guy hold him, no, son, is going to help the country. Because, see, kind of, I hold old him, and they miss can't go banga. Bang, they miss can't do it, Juma. No, I then. We now faso. Now the end of 104.5. The year, we declare any profit. No more of them are buying other then, or that man. A man who discuss a poly tank him. If you went to form that show, you know, fine case in him. Up and down, you will be forced to spend that money. You will be forced to take that money to bank. But skip your way to me, Fanko Bank.
2: Yeah.
6: At the end of the day, you see, car, if you quit Kwando, EDG in an aban butuma for them akwenyedo. And then them scanning in an why then? Why waste?
2: Yeah.
6: Amount. Inti, Isha, or no, no, go ting. For a number of brief. And I say, was the selfie chest, you will use canuma. O butuma then, wabwahen.
2: Yeah.
6: Yeah, I'm there 8-7 years ago. In Nigeria, one currency, one year new features ship. Baby, I had a rubber womb.
2: Yes.
6: First time I'm put them in there. Oh, yeah. CKB, I was said that way.
2: Yeah.
6: But because I'm going there, no. That is the real currency. CCA Woody. Who's can? Why am I there?
2: Yeah.
6: rubber type.
2: Yes.
6: Talk about the mom is can't wear them. Watch it.
2: In the futures now, Canada, the last time you back, any pounds, no, pounds, no, yes, yeah.
6: Oh, there, if you test China,
2: yes,
6: on Shadan, yes,
2: rubber.
6: That is it.
2: Because they're rubber.
6: On Shadan, you be panties. According to one, and
2: yeah.
6: All pandemics can obey then, obey chill and sand why then, why say?
2: That's right.
6: Because Skibia, which is Ghana, Bank of Ghana, what duration you and him, the demis can do,
2: yes,
6: within that. Time and sun as can why then why say? And she say, "Oh, see them ah, yeah, mommy, no matter what ton, jebru, when I what ton, angwa, and anyamana, oguskada, oh yeah, then oh say, oh ban them ah, oh ban them scan why then
2: watch it?
6: And she me feel there say, oh yeah, them mama, oh ban boy you know.
2: Now, adi ba konswa. I was see di hun komo ye e kwen e faso e handi you note no e kwen e faso e handi you note no sometimes say program bi cause na se menhwa na me se kra fem ye sika obani e tugu kwabrane so na kwabrane en nanti sika no so
6: titiru money buffet
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6: yo me da se I'm there since I'm new to
2: yeah
6: there has been a law
2: yes
6: there for now two sika they have to arrest you.
2: But hello, we are all matching.
6: Neighbor,
2: yes.
6: Neighbor. In Sesian, Mordo Bani, you have to reinforce the law.
2: Okay.
6: Now, watching Rafu, no one will get Jina a friend then.
2: Emrano.
6: Okay. So when jail won't cry, and that's our fine honor. Says he was car.
2: Yes.
6: It's in a eco bossiketun. I know that them work and
2: have a pepper.
6: Eco bossiketun, watch a while. What do you get in a court? I'm not caught through our bossiketun. Says he was car in Buska.
2: Okay,
6: it is spread his car with foam. I'm out for Nanto though. Oh, ain't he? We'll find a heavy.
2: Okay,
6: before there will be anywhere.
3: This is plan.
6: What bring away this car? Ask kind of what bring away.
2: Yeah,
6: so what body secret through a court, don't you? Or be any day because they are poker away in Sutogum.
2: Okay,
6: and I say, my mammy, no can ask him to them there. Say what was car diamond. Let's say, you can't pay Bianca why them scan or bed them or
2: yeah.
6: To be any war, or better than say there, or be wasting this car, and my niska, and then wasa.
2: Okay.
6: And this is what the double if we enforce the membrana, obey your duma, or Sunday. The way I handle this scan on your body, sika besiaba, nipa palm one with scan when he sim.
2: Yeah.
6: One when he sim. It's in the reason here, a conference speaking countries now, who scan or challenge. What coins in a crown? Oh wait.
2: Yes.
6: Queens.
2: Mm-hmm.
6: Oh wait.
2: Mm-hmm.
6: Mi Fran. Kunu. Semi Sinsa. Nadin. Oh wait.
2: Okay.
6: Inti sir, what do coins anymore? Obe mama pepan, no bear then. No bear hand.
2: Okay.
6: Obi awako four cow togo. Ah, where you today? 100 cedis. No one for car there, maybe I'm out for car.
3: This is
6: 15 cities. I'm out for car today. 90 pesos. And 80 pesos. Where is the scarcass in that one? No drive and grabbing at your own sister. In the Siama, Quinson, Oya then, Ojinawa, Obama, my home bed, where then, your home bed to
2: him. I see a Quinson on a higher value near 2 cities, maybe. Yeah.
6: Oh, it's a. Quinson, Oko Sola. Or be mama CD na paper na ye using. The paper, be mama, ye using bibri. Ye using paper and bibri. Ne damdo, no mama will try 1 CD paper.
2: Yeah.
6: We'll try 2 CDs paper. 1 CD coin. We'll try 2 CD coin.
2: Yeah.
6: In Tienya, 5 CD coin. Ye de kamwa.
2: And kabeboa.
6: Obeboa.
2: Okay.
6: Into a channel from 5 CDs going down. On in his car, you're tired of my framma.
2: Okay.
6: You're tired of talk, you could talk, you're tired of talk, you're tired of talk, you're tired of talk, you're
2: tired of talk, okay.
6: And so, now, for that level now, the value of the bond is the same.
2: Okay.
6: But, Sisan was san widen. What I am quite most more ya. You be this can widen. Watch it.
2: Okay.
6: Because coin day. Okay. So why your coin? Or chel pa and sana.
2: Yeah.
6: Coin widen.
2: That's right.
6: But I tell my coin. Or sawukrumen. Grofudi Jesus.
2: Yes.
6: And see all my coin. Or short wukrumen.
2: Benfu in a wada.
6: Coin. Ye din. Nanka yen fen Jesus. Anka coin day. Kobo wukrumpa. Ti coin na ye di Jesus. Ono so ka hon. Soon to stop will be the money soon.
2: But tell me, I also come home. A bishop on passe.
6: Oh, maybe me will be.
2: Because it's here, no.
6: We were never going to be. Yes, I know. We were ABC table. Sam, you call for a card, I'm back. That's why I'm quiet. Maybe I'm the good. But maybe shut up, find you soon. Okay. Oh, mommy, be the tidy.
2: Mm-hmm.
6: And then I open a yamidi
2: good. Okay.
6: So I'm tomorrow, the coin, why am I? And I'm afraid boys in which you want why then what's the summer?
2: What's the summer? Okay.
6: So on your day, my cover do. Okay. Today, the way we move you, I cover do.
2: Mm.
6: You know, I used to box.
2: You want 5 years and so baby.
6: I'm on your seven.
2: Right, but that's another point. Tell me, you're turning your attention to the kind of fun. Trust me, no, both two issues na. Yeah, they're busy with a pass. We did kind of a gun and since there's more manpenichi, my sea, according to which was name, no, your G excavators, Acadia, Timmy Boma, Galatu, and Coswano, over no master, Domania, Quakoshe, baby, who flow it to enriching you seek a year, and such a baba, so name of manpenichi, my value, no, a bear the same name of futures in Bona, your best or soa. And one chest is canon, ya baba so value no, there being sanity. And some of my mamma chief for crown of pen, you ain't chain gratuina. Memorize this year.
7: 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Time was so. Time was on. 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Mitre, the most prestigious community soccer tournament in town. 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
0: Afi, ayakai, se coaches beba, team managers beba, na afi, official air scout team a eba no, aye Kick Nation Sports Agency, Plan BFM Grassroots Cup 2026, abuafo, aye taechi, ema yedi jumedi ebreo, jedikain, aye Kick Nation Sports Agency, enyo munkwa, Sports Water, Vena, wumu edimu akotene, sanso ena aye Little George Health Shop.
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0: and Tabusha Manu may be a tomb. Oba was my balcon, and Chan a be me lupe. Not what wants him so. And Chan Bruce me noa, Mr. Ruffy didn't be well for Miss Sama in the super pepper and Morinia. Oba, when Chan be a two in the pami, you know. Now what wants him so. 0551 656565. 0551 656565. And as 0551 656656. 0551 656656. Hello, good morning.
1: Good morning,
0: Dr. Newman. Good morning.
2: I'm not going to be able to do it.
3: I'm going to be a little bit.
4: NPP for almost years serious as a political party. She, President Mahama, bet enough for Yanusu, how many years? Less than 2 years. We are there. We catch MP callers and they say, Umba, you're there or less. Almost in our position. 40 years. Because what we knew, the way President Mahama, I fight for Galamzee. Momo time. Mutu Galamzee. Baby, anyone say, Moko to Galamzee. I know that Chama out to me for them to see ya. Yet, on my way, I could for the catcher say, Akuta mine, it's not belong to Chamon to me. And then, also Akufodo, we any papi or any papa ni pa. Who catches it? Akuta mine, and yet, Utu media, and yet, Utu me for them, who empty before Mua Nukasa and then. If we keep quiet, we arrested Ghana. We arrested Ghana. Come on.
1: Elio, so Jamaica. What you mean,
4: Monsieur,
1: so, he addressing the former president Nana Addo Akufo-Addo. Why? What aroma?
4: Panama say Ghana, a former president.
1: There be Odia may you feel so to the and one on your by addressing CDC TNO. Mr. Wa. Good morning.
2: Mother, Odia Manenka.
1: No, no, no, Udia Jama correcting into the Oba also call us. What aroma? Why?
2: You, I am opening. What is Babu? Do I don't know? Now, quite now, what I say so. If a papa is a mama, me to be money being my mama, try to act as this touch and come live from Kantamantu Market, Accra, Ghana. I'm going to get them by the way.
1: I'm a jazz and obey.
2: I mean, young people show so. You're a mature Hinnikin. If I show my mentor to come, you pay. My men are only what didn't could be mentioned to be in the view. I watch a jack on national chairman on one echo no site than a B, flag by chairman. And I got the other video.
1: I'm going to get the other
2: one. I got the president. I'm going to put it out. I'm going to put it out. I'm going to put it out. I'm going to put it out. I'm going to put it out. I'm going to put it out. I'm going to put it out. I'm going to put it out. I'm going to put it out. I'm going to put it out. I'm going to put it out. I'm going to put it out. I'm going to put it out. I'm going to put it out. The Baja Yango Padom, Yatuaba, what didn't good him? I didn't see crisis that the same set of majors, you know, or the bar. I didn't know that there was a little bit of the bar in a year. No, Nipa. Messiah, and if I don't come with some Jamu Dos, Papa, especially politicians, young Kano Kari, at that damn tro, Kaku Wangi, I don't quit like I'm saying that the Muni Moon too. I won't say some Yaku Fuado, and not Opportunity Tuasi, and I'm Pomosono, and no one's in the Numaguasi. Why, Joseph, you mean a banker? I told the general who took him safe. I'm an ammonia, but as a mamma to a phone. Oh, the number of where I'm on with a part.
1: Right, Medassian, I'll pay. Good morning.
5: Good morning.
1: About Jordan.
5: For you, Masamanka, you could be any.
1: Okay, Asamanka, the Boko, dear.
5: And I don't Boko cry.
1: All right, Yan Tuaso.
5: A man for coffee. I mean, shall I agree?
1: Amen.
5: I mean, shall I? The father Casina. No, you should manage too much.
1: That's it.
5: Nanado on your bosom, no, no, no, no, no, no, no,
6: no, no,
5: no, no, no, no, no, no, no, no, no, no, no, no, no, no, no, no, no, no, no, no, no, no, no, no, no, no, no, no, no, no, no, no, no, no, no, no, no, no, no, no, no, no, no, no, no, no, no, no, no, no, no, no, no, no, no, no, no, no, no, no, no, no, no, no, no, no, no, no, no, no, no, no, no, no, no, no, no, Udu as a man can say, and then import a major, maybe any central for a bush. A cock in Yakuni Hukon Bar, Virginia River, I used to aye. You say, a quick fuma, one top your water, won't you encourage you with food? Won't you encourage you with food? Not the only panel, Casani, what is a weird ending in Nassau, Abban Crossley, maybe I am old. My band is all one more than your brain, you think it's a banker. What can be? Not the politics and other security are so as interested. Who babe super will be Nania, who Nipana Yena, and you know, who be defended? Yes, sir. Yes, sir. Let us be fair. And I say, young punch out.
1: Medasipa, many have a mouth with your Samankas, Medasipa, and I mean, show. Good morning.
7: Hello.
1: Yes, sir.
7: Oh, yeah, it's Nibia.
1: Mr. Mr. ABC.
7: ABC, yeah,
1: yeah. Consams, number and
7: echo. I'm quite sure you're picking one class or anything, Nibia. Thanks. I see you, Mana. I just be now. We are there.
1: Yeah, Matias, you know, pay.
7: And Jack, I said, come on. Who's your time, yes, sir?
1: Me, no.
7: A radio fine. Okay, say, but you conscious. Ain't you know? Yeah, radio. Okay, come on. Yeah, radio. Okay. When they're quite your minister, it's not quite your shaman. We're in that. It's not quite my way. Charlotte, Uma Ganza, Oba, Akabako. About one, I think.
1: What's your time
7: to deputy, no? Mukaman. On our network, communication. Now we don't need to call them to move hard down. Yeah? Mamma, come out them too.
6: 104.5.
7: Yeah, kids say, the Lubian to York or say, Ayaka and ask him, sir, Tabubia bearing in Nama, and yet I would be. So, Biabeka, that I'm saying, any NDC assembly Ghana in Santa, any MPP,
8: fear Nechi. Dream a couple of time. That now cost for Honum. Can I'm safe? That could be a chromo. He said, that's a house. Nechi Peu, and yes, be away to make count. Missy Chibi, more papa, papa, papa. And NPP
9: 4.
8: And I'm going to call every piece, sir. Lord, now I see me and call him. Gala for Muntio. Yes, I'm going to call him too. Gam so. NPP, Nana Juniwe, and Bamia Bayano. I'm a crazy man if you say, young Coquaimo, Munko, Munko, Namco, Tuka, Munko, say, quite an assassin. Name Patro Gala for Sanko, any mamma or buy, and this are by. Or sit there be, it's in next year. Ma ko pass do mo bien no e patrol ta passway any ta passway then afor en ka hwan en obo oman no
9: okay
8: en ten before won to mo bo ase form yet mandate ya dima mahama no wetwem less than 2 years
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2: an
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maso time maso plan B FM grassroots cup 2026 mitre the most prestigious community soccer tournament in town say say there teams ni nyina nya bedwasa apodwanti ejet your tour. Aha! 32 teams from 32 communities. 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Aye sronko. 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Saturday, Sunday, and a jumedieno ebaso.

0: jerseys and a gold medals. 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The better swimming, san, one also ebenya cash prize, no, a sansu and your bronze medals. And yan unkwa, yes, sansu, our best player, top scorer, one any golden boot, no, and a best goalkeeper, golden gloves, obeje, and a fair play team award, no, and also our honum. Now, you're wearing in answer, that's the two teams in now, Obia and Kokwa, a chede befu, our homa obibia,
1: afe ayakai, set coaches beba, team managers beba, na afe official scout team at Ebano. I a Kick Nation Sports Agents Lam BFM Grassroot Cup 2026. A Buafo, I Taiachi, Emma Yedijumedi Ebreo, Jedikain, I a Kick Nation Sports Agency, Enomunkwa, Sports Water, Vena, Womu Edimo Akotene, Sanso, Enna, I a Little George.

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Elsiana Mikael said, Name me a meeting dream, Edijumedian, which I am here from a Kusia Jim for a mini co host. Edia Abba Okrubi, and Edijumedian, which I am me. Now, you do a trade and pony and coupon, Asada, a manono, near the Asadani Jamie Tosso, and my doctor and Mrs. and EJ, Mommy, and the Daddy Yankopon, and Shiramunafi, Onsa, and Tumu Quanem. 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After me producer, Okocha J, or also me in Shirano. And after me co host, Edian about Okrubi, or also me in Shirano, Papa, after Ohene Kena, or also. Me in Shano. Ababa wa di ako pim e Facebook Live Sandra on osusu nyanko pon in Shano. 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Center, Ewo Busumasi, Erico Information Center where Dukroya Dudu, Adama Chedia Hebal and Information Center, Ewo Suboy, Sanso, and Anyami Betre Information Center. And also a word Juma con a France. Muni nai beda must said a biara da mu biemu fidiemu na motre ya shimu e do baby bia mu wo. Ebusia makane sana me kai will say nay I would see a nay e won from me muno. And your radio settings on kwa na bit me at yenka. Your online radio no yeah juma papa pa and to do search engine so but plan bfmonline.com and baby peer website and so udu honor man was kulika crack or down bills on air. But plain is so betty yenka ewo ho. Sound so and a Facebook is here live ewo ho. And honsu your plan B104.5 FM. And honsu drop a like or be share no a comment at the amaye. Na fe WhatsApp follow page no a de account. Instagram on so yeah. Woho, I also your plan B104.5 FM. I also do a like, over share, no comment, Edia Mayan. Also, also be follow page, you know, Edia Kaho, Edia Mayan Twitter, and your friend is X and Suya Woho. I also your plan B104.5 FM. I also do a like, over share, no comment, Edia Mayan. So, follow page, you know, Efa Kaho, Efa Mayan YouTube, and Suya Woho. And also your plan B 104.5 FM. And also do a be like over share no a comment say Edia Maya. Now things was our subscribe Edia Kaho. After I don't maybe that's ye and no and a notification button. No message also be boss. So now be your plan B. Your positive video when your notification no wait to me a call a quack or share TikTok on so your ho. 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A honsu dra be like obe share no comment say a day a maye. A fins who dra obesa follow page no a day a kahwe hoye plan B104.5 FM official and no any D and do what TikTok and so do wa like a share and follow a fam maye. I would say my kind of sana me kaiwo. Say ne jume de bia wood dear say any man a woton dear woo ye biano. Now if I send pim pim a better one canon. And we'll be here. So the Babadan plan B 104.5 FM near Bohun Deuro a day amount. And into the fraying. It was 0551 6566.
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0: Ebusia was so tiny and supple media. 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So, yeah, the first segment no a bachelor. So, when him say, a brother now, brother be also back with some more and if you change a wedding, dear Muha and penny for my baby, a dear mom, minor one more and a jibre, nay a far back on your woman who come on a wedding, dear Muhanum say. Now, said you made the minimum cost, a dear about Ukrubi and a DNA, what better not say. Enkwani nche, ema na che, ema no akwaba. Edu?
1: Akuzi ya?
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0: 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And in ten day, what better not see the meaning saying your day? 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
1: Okay, I go to your fair as a number of body now. 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And never, Nanda said, all kinds, sir. Your bashan, I feel your day. Penophobia, one more, a baby. Now one more corner, your domo, a bacosum, your deba. 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
0: 72
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3: 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Mitre, the most prestigious community soccer tournament in town. 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Ekopim aye 13th of September 2026. Mechere 4 weekends. 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

0: Ebusia was a good soul tea and Sapophia Jumedia. It will plan B 104.5 FM. So you'll be a phone line. So you'll be a two. You'll be to me a friend. And it will be about 0551656565. And a 0551656656.
1: Ebusia, I'm at you. I'm going to see you. So could begin a new. And if I did, I said that if I use Christmas and come body and go put in that, they told me, you know, war, I don't about to jump on so could be. Well, TFO, I flew a front and my friend, you know, more the American boom, my chum or China custom say, me, my mina, me, how, me, how, me, how, and I know you, me, how. Then I said, I'm seeing ya. You wish your Chinese mean car, say you see you. I'm seeing ya. To me, my shaman, ya see, to my mina, me, how, me, how, me, how, me, how. Hey, I'm not going to say any more day. But the image then is said, but you know, I did you make my name a because in conform with me for no one for so a more for. Oh, send a year show, you say. Now, body your copper can see my Bible was in the for Beginner Beginner. She may say, me, yes, I'm in a salmon, no. Nipa, you know, quite different, we're in a gang, we're in a quite different. And I didn't, of course, so memo, she acquired a fossil control, say, a British folk that we are so, and a high end. And then a moment, the younger campaign for you, and then the young of you move. Yes, ye memo, or modi di biba, let me move for that. Yamaka, I saw with ye a boy, I saw a chamber of war, ye bet ya moji could be a ma. Oh, Penny Yamisha, no, I could summon our sea.
0: Yet I sick of Figana, Ebusia Machu.
2: Hello.
0: Hello, Machu.
2: Yano, mamma.
0: Pacho Dini, baby, I can say free.
2: Koima, Samanka could be on ye.
0: Yo, Koima, Pacho, my intu.
2: The Diaboko, dear.
0: The Diaboko now say.
2: And the Boko, Michia, Diana, near Kusia.
3: This is Plan B.
2: I said, I'm going to see a film when he said, I said, obedience in whole ACO. Now, which me, IGBB, I'm one in my and any crew. And I said, all money crew, a tumpon. Now, the thing he said, Diana said, Tava pay, say a butcher, the friend say a first match, and a job one who I say, I don't know. Yet, I'm going to Diana. The kind of man, but that's it.
0: Yeah, that's the coy man. Ebusia Machim.
4: Yeah, na mommy.
0: Auntie Aggie.
4: Yeah.
0: Macha, what you say?
3: 104.5.
0: Macha, my auntie.
4: Macha, my auntie. Macha, my auntie. Macha, my auntie. Macha, my
0: auntie. Auntie Aggie.
4: Macha, my auntie. 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Macha, my auntie. Macha, but never mook kind, you know, some of our trouble in my own. Now, what you know, kind, no home near penny. So, more bomb about so crap. Why, na ya a kind of your bone say, your penny for say, I'm betraying when the same is in a weird deep wire. Your penny for my baby, strong say, I want to move it. That begin and Naya Mimi Bath. But they say, your penny for my betraying is in a weird deep wire.
0: Yeah, that's say Auntie Aggie. I'll be seeing you with me a free Edward Ye about 0551656565 and a 0551656656. I'll be seeing Machu.
2: Hello.
0: Hello, Machu.
3: And BFM.
2: Yeah, nah.
0: Pacho Dini, baby, I can say for good morning.
2: Pacho, you're feminine. I'm not too.
0: Yo, patch your mind to Nana.
2: I give me person me put on it. I then a Ghana. For me, yeah, at the papa, the money didn't just any panel answer. And I'm in tears.
0: Okay.
2: Hello.
0: Nana, patch your mind to.
2: And say, the money didn't just any panel
0: answer. Yes, sir. Okay, Nana. Ibe iwanu. Ebusia Machu.
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5: Oh, mimi ya ba mami ya kusia. 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
0: Yesu ya huye, Evangelist.
5: Kumigana mechao pa. 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Oh, but you can't about the game. And this name to Tom, make me come up. 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Oh, no, to move on, may be big back. Yeah, beg Tim, we said, best here come by force. Oh, you mean we're gonna move out to the power.
0: That's Evangelist. Okay, 0551-656565 and a 0551-656656. Also, bits me a free. Edward Jinchirana was in
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0: 0551-656565 and 0551-656656. Ebusa Machin.
6: Daniel, Apome.
0: Boko, now, so, mammy.
6: Naria, do.
0: Pacho, didn't you ever have a say free?
6: The premier.
0: You, my, yeah, Pacho, mind you.
6: The chairman, you know. You let that opening us. Said your wife, yeah, what? I'm in Ghana. Yes, very painful now. Almost some was in the city of Apaye. Almost a month here. No more near my.
3: This is Plan B.
6: Then I'm a CSU. I'm afraid you're to mamma for 4 years. So I grab a smithy. I don't know. No more jay than you see. What's that?
0: Yeah, that's Maya. 0551-656565 and a 0551-656656. Also, it's me a free. It would be about. Ever say my chim?
1: Yeah, Neo.
0: Pacho, didn't you be a cassette free?
1: No, maybe Nicholas Ando. Me free as a man cassette.
0: Yo, brand Nicholas Pacho, my interior.
1: You most why are dear pa. Then the first time I meet you programming, I'm a near Japa. Yeah, Miss Miffy Central Region. That's our Papa Missian, who are dear Kakra, Briar Kusku. Now, Papa Born, whom I didn't ye. Now, don't say, Penny for this island, and say, Yen, two uncle. No one wedding born, boy, I'm the Buagana. Why are dear pa, I miss you out, so this our programming, Abba. Meet me at tea and Penny for my bedroom. I mean, she have Nemo, Yamaka, and for almost almost his name. Oh, my dear, that's you. Then she gave it to me, dear Kyle. I mean, she have with me.
0: Yes, Brian Nicholas, so do dear Abba. Ebusia, a for Fred Jimedino, and for in C. Na, a year, she and I am for first segment in Google. Edu,
7: Agusia. 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
0: Okay. 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
7: I don't know mani how no.
3: This is Plan B.
7: Ko jere da chief was 5. 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
0: Okay, Ebusia, Adrian about Okrubi, Enka, and Amoteano, or no, and the Bekayan home, and my day Abaco Semuncomo, a day a Bremo. Ebusia, ye care home Freddy, ye ba, ye the second segment, no, Ebusia.

Ebusia was good so tea and support for you, our plan B. 104.5 FM so in Jenny the second segment no. So now son and my main phone co PM Ewa Mco Ventures. Ebusia what the Mco Ventures there. Nan him set here and Papa Fie ho and I'm a do ka Papa Fie Ewane Mco Ventures. So opekato opeka hai Mco Ventures and I may come for a day amount. 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Ewo 0245 707628. Te ye jane pa. And I will pa to e din kwa dia. Adole Catering Services. Eho and I may come for a day amount. Ebusia and a first trade, one more and a pram pram. Traditional council, no, one more aka woman to my abano, one more the first trade cultural and food festival. Asheshesu, a pram pram homo ho celebration, no, and a ye dear no, a jumedie, a shasia on the 14th of August, near Berino on the 30th of August 2026. Ebebaso, and as a koso, ewo pram pram. Anglican Park and also a whole energy media no air coso a 14th in a chassis and unto 14th for no yeah a grand opening and a official launch 15th for no yeah music and cultural display 16th yeah vocational training day 1 17th yeah vocational training day 2 18th for no yeah and then be art and drawing competition. Na 19th, Nyambo China ya Ekpasmo Day. 20th, eh, back to our root day games. 21st, ye be music freestyle show. Eh no,
a singing and rapping competition. 22nd, a DJs on rotation and eating competition. 23rd, a homecoming celebration. And after from the 24th to the 30th of August, you know, a market sales all day, every day. And today, I'm going to be a new one. A fast trade for one more and a pram pram. Traditional council naka woman to ma a day about no a woman the first trade cultural and food festival she so open chiremudia chair media ya obejin number in an impenny for at the tribu and comma 0548 918 2746 cultural and food festival basu ewo pram pram Anglican Park and so yes I see a 14th no ye baby on the 30th and unti neyano jumedienu e koso ebusia no vivi cake 7 kanchira will say Emma last minute celebration bia embe ya would dadjani say. Mi birthday ya mi birthday last minute ya man question vivi say. Onye keke mami na menya keke edia didye. Vivi say, Emma ni nya would dadjani kra. Enunti ene nei watina si adjani huwe hu say. E wasa wadi bibi e friend e say, express cakes and that's the same day cakes e day eba. Enunti ne nei wu celebration na wo jeno say ya wedding. Bibi ya wu je bia. Anniversary, dear, wo your graduation? Now him say, oh, wow, mwa who sent kanye niye? Who the cake he bedi now? So nay, who that sorry? I was say, hey, me birthday in coming ya cake wa si anke be kama pound. Now so when timi an question vivin tempi say, your last minute idea na about him. Vivi said there be a man in ya would dabjene kwa wajuni yon ho. And unti na nay, what the express cakes and that's the same day cakes at day aba. And unti nay say neya na we do birthday no. Then you be shenu vivi say nu vivi and misrao when ye cake for my mini birthday na vivi say ah. En su kura e mani hao. 2 hours pepe wu keke no. 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Emma birthday na one plan is obedi cake na ne why you so be the cake no am eye wo dadwene anniversary na wo die na afi kra na we say wo sorry na okay say hey say ne na eye anniversary nti one plan e hwe na we say ye bibi ma odofo hu say wo kai no we be say Emma ne nya wo dadwene fa be dan no obe cake ne dia ma 2 hours in term na wa ba be fa dia kwa kwedi anniversary no sanso na graduation ebi ananka wo die ne say ne ne wo die ne obe hwe wo graduation gown keke na anka wako na so ne Any Gianna draws into person with the cake and the kaho, and until the Vivi say, Bra, also cake in 2 hours prepare payments in the near the amount of a celebration. I need nano, obit me and do cake in seminar bedino. Vivi 2 hours prepare pay express cake, you know, on Sabekao dear, send you see po cake, you know, sa and ye bay ye a day amount. No Vivi ever tell my community too, a ho and a Vivi war, obit me a friend of Vivi, and also bet me a sending Vivi cakes, a war, I send you a message, a war. WhatsApp message. It was 0267 786648. 0267 786648. And I said www.nuvivicakes.com. www.nuvivicakes.com. 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

0: Ebusia was so good, so I would see and support for you, Media. 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So, and nay, MC Wellness for the PMO, and what then dream how one more. And I any one more a barbecue film como a was sima a do a noon and 10-15 minutes in termino one more be pimo a wadden dream hanum say ya. Yenny one more a baby dim como and a den dream hano ye were Doctor Kojo Solomon a waha a young con in chain ya manachi a mano a quaba dog matching.
1: Yeah,
0: glad to know.
1: Okay, and see wellness.
0: MC Wellness. More yeah, humans will be able to call. Okay, Doc, I bet that's here. We see for Doc every MC Wellness Clinic. One more honor, yeah, Juma, a honor war, and one bet that's it. And they were bet that's it. Then I just say, oh, but boy, MC Wellness Clinic and Como,
1: Sapa Pepe,
0: and Home Como, and I, yeah, Babe Bo. What's MC Wellness? Then I was so you were soon. Now we see if you say any apomodium common any in a better chain. Doc habit na CD. Yati MC Wellness, MC Wellness, MC Wellness Clinic. What be? We better from the horse's own mouth. You miss out say MC Wellness Clinic a day and a moye.
1: MC Wellness different from other herbal clinic. Because MC Wellness, yeah, treat disease. We are not managing disease.
0: Mm-hmm.
1: We treat it. To me, per se, my papa, my mommy will be able to tell me an appay. When you have a tray, don't take program with what you say about it. Or buy any chef for you. Maybe, make us say, maybe you're not any on the yard. Or one in your be. Ne bra be, not down for be out. We are a day.
2: This is Front B.
1: It was like free screening, promotion. I heard then for another 7 o'clock and a part 2 only the because only the name now one. I check your cholesterol, I check infections, I check your liver, I check sugar. Did you know? So what's the say? What time? Just 5 minutes, 30 minutes. Never MC Wellness. They am by check your appointment.
0: Okay, so you watch. I'm be free screening.
1: It's a
0: free screen.
1: Obia.
0: Obia. Okay. Yaka free screen. 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
2: 104.5.
0: Yare amaka se mono. 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That means mu kyo. Momo nye management. Ewo ko. 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Ewo MC Wellness Clinica. 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E di amano.
1: Ma, main fan number we enfan. Mammy T for Yenina answer. Okay. Or maybe what to come or pentam.
0: Okay.
1: Until your number never yan.
0: Ebo Hiano.
1: The number is 053.
0: 053.
1: 33. 33. 14. 14. 441. 441. MC Wellness. Yeah, treat all disease condition.
0: Okay.
1: Or be men finally say, oh, diabetes. Or cobby be almost in a diabetes, no, or move back to ever cop. Or by checking the sugar level, not diabetes, or no, all right. Or take the lifestyle, the BB and a diet ye, but still on a diabetes, no, quana and cop. MC Wellness, as for say, China. Or ba for free screening now, or by a day, or by dog glucometer strips, the machine, one can say a treat we are checking, monitor, copum say, or by review, now I won't say, and soon I would buy MC well, and the city and a bed, and yet, uncle, I'll be what BP, what to all want to say the hoping in answer, what china, nim, hope, bia, baby, MC well, and yet to fall say china bra, ya bet, and no BP, a stroke, who dying, a two. And so, everywhere, you know, see,
0: bro.
1: If you want to buy a BI free, if I just scan, I do not scan
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1: Any type of scan BI, I bet you hammer, and you know, free.
0: You know, free.
1: Or black group cry, I bet you keep, and you know, free at the mall.
0: Okay. And see, yari a BI.
1: To say BP, my man, keep it in BP. BP, yari BI. A hammer will be brave. Because BP, we want to treat a little to problem. Even sugar, the BP, any not related. But it's not related to kidney infections, kidney problem. As a bear, my one treated BP, no sugar, no sanity, but mama, Obama, your crown for sorrow to say about my due to those problems, about
3: this. This is plan B.
4: 104.5.
1: PP watching, or sugar watching, I want you, and you drew there, a china, bright MC Wellner, ever no problem. And I'll be all, and I'll do or say, oh, sir, almost say, oh, sir, what did you take a can of your fire, pussy, I am bloated. Or if you send a chink a selling in a year. No one reason of feeling ne feeling in a year of feeling chest pain, a peptic oxa. Me papa, me mammy, and Nancy, a china to make up dry. MC Wellner, say, well, bar. A bayer, you will be a factor by a battery to a tree too. I am more 1 week, 1 week. Oh, bar, ever say the same test, and the bachelor will say, oh, say, oh, problem in the ampers also, wato, and the test is about proof, say, ampa, wato, and tea, yeah, yeah, treat your manager. And then, because you are hepatitis B, man for say hepatitis B, your manager, and see when a young gentleman, yeah, yeah, treat it. Into doctor, so hepatitis B, and qua, what treat and qua, hepatitis B, a clan fast, like it, and so your fever. And then your hepatitis B and quite a fever. Maybe typhoid also didn't win gym, and so your fever. Malaria, so your fever. That is three fevers. And two by checking in, you know, I want adequate across the organism.
3: This is plant
1: virus. And now, malaria parasite, and now hepatitis B virus win across all this problem. Ever treated. And now, my problem, infertility. Infertility, which now also only a new drug, bra. A bayon human be a fata. Or bad for kuna ye the embra. Because partner nona ye treatment yina moko engine one couple engine to so won kwana or cause the problem on fertility. Ya you bear man sperms, the cement, na ya check spermatozoa are a one inside. Ye checking ema more than
3: BFM
1: identity ma more than 10 inside or cement. You ever find the solution to your problem. Or bow problem room, a better one I saw hormones and now fibroid and our ovarian cysts go up with him into a bar. Ever check me in our waffle?
0: Yes, a jubia,
1: a jubia,
0: a jubia,
1: a
0: yaka infertility, nay, and the air yaka infertility. That means infections are all the way a man in anno, young farmer.
1: Yeah, okay. My name we because infections no, or be treated an infection and ankle, or say in so gunu, or just a crana as na say that egg canoe. Now, or feel body itchings.
3: This
1: organism na e cause that particular infections no about to say candidiasis and I go no and syphilis or any infections into also treat different infection and and there's a machine a diagnosis that like treatment resistant into by a take a blood sample na yakwa check say in do no me cry up on a resist or treatment na na anti check when in yana and what's our problem when do about the toss fire body and sana ya mon do for treatment na gasa.
0: Okay.
1: Yeah.
0: Okay. Inti yang din yambuch na ho en komono. Se a free screening was a scan if I ban and say
3: we can
0: free.
1: Yeah.
0: MC Wellness Clinic, mu wohin fa because yen she bebi amwo.
1: MC Wellness, you are shaman. The car shaman, and na me bi ofa kai be last stop, main traffic, last stop no. Me nyina so ofa number no na ehia me. Onya fa number na bra. A shaman, main, or the catcher driver, and I'm meeting so by a shaman, main traffic, and told you about all but doing main traffic, a phenomenon, and two phenomena, and one main traffic now, and soccer bed was shared the same building.
0: Okay,
1: into Baba Baba to you.
0: We buy a Baba,
1: and 3 hours over Bantam, with number name here, my number name,
0: sample
1: number
0: 0533 143 441 441 0533 33 14 441 441
1: Shama iwa main traffic.
0: Main traffic.
1: Yeah.
0: Okay. Intino bread and no pack with see time then.
1: Started you know say a year free screen you see a man for ba and they starting time around 7 o'clock at now
0: 7 a.m.
1: 7 and up a.m.
0: And
1: to 1 month, because so wounded, because I check you, name my kidney, or liver,
3: this is one big,
0: and to all bad,
1: and 10 years old, but bantam wounded, 7 to 8, then our bar.
0: Okay.
1: And to from up at 7 to 4 o'clock, Nayapo.
0: To 7 to 4, 7 a.m. to 4 p.m.
1: Yeah.
0: Oh, Banswa,
1: any day, Nayan, check us beer in here.
0: Okay. A Janin Kuana's in shoe.
1: in so so in other ways and so the obetman
4: yeah okay and see yak wabo boss ya rebia na me bisa say eh ya rebi to say obi an obu ho an nan ahun tutuo say bia ne ho nan baby na ye ne ya to say sia to kanisa na mani mani ni na no e ka ho
1: ya want to pick dick this this
4: machine
1: I had a diagnosis and I were a nankasa this in department I have a physiotherapy doctor I also treat with those problems too but not last you know not diagnosed be here and say but check now here this is the condition of arthritis and aromatism and any condition but push you to that this side over treating into what you treat to I am more just 1 week for you to come back for review
4: 1 week no about
1: into your specialist so about review
2: 104.5
1: good solution at baba when you are no bia ba my bio
4: okay and yeah. Since na ka say musa bi bia re bia no cause na me be say say na me come be say say say ya re ni na e ka ho ana nte ni wa kan na say nyambo chi na crash screening no eh say ya re abobo so ni na no so betimi am ba bi brane ba re be screening ni e hu ya de crop pot ya
1: how
4: am power say ka say musu de eh mo manage ya re e wo
1: ye
4: treat ya re e wo ho nte so 1 week oba screening na 1 week e so oba review
1: oba review. Okay. Yeah, yes, what about review? Now, you know, because
2: this is Plan B.
1: 104.5. Well, ba, me take you case taken. And to me take you, do back a bia me tro. And to me tro, we will medical history, me tro, yeah, me treat you, me expect so, ba, but try me, ni ma, un bia, wa, no, nga, sa, do, ka, ni, ya, baby, so, ni, na, one, ba, one, ya, ni, na, me, no, me, no, ya, say, treatment, me, the, mo, no, ba, ni, ya, no, ye, ba, okay, this is the problem, en, kwa, na.
4: Okay.
1: Uso, yo, okay, kwa, en, jin, tum, ever, sa, ya, the same lab, na, en, kwa, mfe, no, so, yo, okay.
4: Okay.
1: Asana, ya, discharge, yo.
4: Enti, no, eh, ya, tia, say, say, say, na, uka free screening, ya, ka free screening so ba screening ne scan ne sa ne money die
1: free
4: na I said ni pana ba mo screening no
2: ma ye
4: ne scan mo si gari poti we and the day no no say ne treatment e be sha se akoso say e be sha se bia e dro kra ne be prescribe ya mawa bibi say no ne die say ne wo ba ukura usika
1: maminka me the pass what you be scan we nka menkai because kano on say a promotion make bibi say free screen plus promotion promotion to me e wa amount told baba
4: okay
1: what the just 250 ni na so ba joke what the 250 Ghana cedis ba because e person be am but say MC wellness na on the treatment into treat no on to anya hwe kura mo mama obi ba there won so be wa pa ba
2: this is Plan B 104.5
1: Ghana cedis ba at ba mo treatment be am found say that we will treatment say ba treat to come ama wa do
4: okay enti no my auntie asie ye say nipa no wo ba no onkra 250 Ghana cedis
1: yeah
4: screening no and scan no e free no yes yes screening ye na in mami en class at misconception say Ghana say ka say free screen nipa no say obe screening we are other treatments no e ka screening ne ho enti screening no ye say ye screening we ho yare kora
1: How?
4: And no, no, say, no, sir, no, sir, no, sir, no, sir, no, sir, no, sir, no, sir, no, sir, no, sir, no, sir, no, sir, no, sir, no, sir,
1: no, sir, no, sir, no, sir, no, sir, no, sir, no, sir, no,
4: sir, no, sir, no, sir, no, sir, no, sir, no, sir, no, sir, no, sir, no, sir, no, sir, no, sir, no,
1: bibia ever cover bibia
4: okay anyway the promotion to 250 cedis yare bibia screening here ya test scan in the screening you create film na no dey free na o treatment no na 250 cedis e show we are a week na what's up
2: 104.5
4: for review
1: yeah and to about review na it depend obi bat ma ba review kura na ya won say no ho ato no pa ba story any into e ba sama na another drugs so onko no san kwa take because obi won no case ni ya chronic case to say diabetes sugar diabetes and hypertension this has stroke this anima no do oba treatment upon by but as we monitor upon for some time into oba ni nyina into lacking rubber so sab man no na support no kwa pum say ba won say ya monitor for some time ya won say problem bia handle bio
4: okay enti nyambo china ena screen if fish screen no e foso e plus promotion ena yeye enu ti enyambo china ashaman ena mc wellness ewo o se ehinfa na ye onipa ni
1: beshi ashaman ewo ashaman main traffic
4: mama
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5: 053
1: yeah make us say obi wo maybe infections are make e disturb ma fo bebre be obi wo ba for fail kra so baka especially mama oba say ogun say prostate ogun say infections eh infection keke but my lead to a prostate problem especially mama and o prostate any affect o prostate excuse me to say as a bema maybe wa ware into year for fair for na no cramp but do time be cramp and the catheter at this stage be at the set rubber catheter o bema my but start stage
6: this is plan B 104.5
1: year for fair for the back high more down for be o boy juma ma want me boy juma and the massa and for those as the name now so but to reka run a young treating fashion and quality to prostate problem
4: okay
1: because prostate are the day here and yes I not and was you ever tried to cancer and little cancer oh or cut it out cry more just starting number and little cancer and ever cool I don't know and a diabetes so ever treat ever swan ever treat ever call and to lead out to an equality to a state be a crew be back to
6: our effect
1: but you'll buy a battery too but nine and me and call 944 Emma the Emma Emma put to my abbey
4: oh yeah
1: battery too didn't you answer bra nyan treto ma obede obanyo
4: okay Dr. Solomon in common no ye di amana ye de ye hese ni musi nyambo china amanfo dodo na ba be pim e wo makache na free screen ni promotion no wo mu ni na etimi enya eso e chef fam enu ti no ye ja kwan amawa kwan no se me hwato na ye fa in common no insi
1: okay me won't say man for frapper but omunya abotra me ba for bia ntimi wa studio ntina
6: 104.5
1: ntimi omunya abotra ba piko bia
4: okay
1: ntima me fa wenja won say ashama tima area ha me study me anytime me to consult me study common disease I have man for your lifestyle disease me can lifestyle disease to say heart problem stroke BP sugar any they have man for one obako obi on this time crowd come mountain be able to say go to so and I post a tell man for that and see over high dropping baba just dropping no 30 minutes the baba MC wellness and no baba was since
6: this is plan B 104.5
1: for the owner do baba ambulance the baba MC wellness and see Mr. Wah say when your number na here pick number na friend o problem it to say baba treatment over there baba don't because man for bebre only time mom omujuma na na here mom because be one office no baba sorry in tam oba kwa office or to come maybe AC oba do office or late okwadul office wa bibia osuma the secretary onyahwi AC mo obasa ponjuma late osadi di better fatty food and those things such a personal laughter desire make empower and feature that ehia dia
6: 104.5
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0: Ever see I was so tiny and support for your media? 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So, yeah, the second segment, no, ebbish, so, and I watch your topic, no, managing illicit drug addiction, and no, any topic, and I watch your teacher home and come on. 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
1: Now,
0: what your topic, you know, managing illicit drug addiction. And it's a big one. And I want to get home and come on.
1: Now, Alhamdulillahi Rabbil Alamin Ar-Rahman Ar-Rahim Maliki Yawmiddin Iyyaka na'budu wa iyyaka nasta'in ihdina siratal mustaqim
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1: perspective managing addiction involve avoiding what Allah has prohibited seeking treatment or exercising patience and protecting the family from harm and helping the affected person return to a healthy and responsible life.
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2: Plan B
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1: 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when there's an addiction in the marriage this situation happen when money intended for food education rent or other responsibilities may be spent on drugs it's bo hun ye pa de bra ye bre nyina 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
1: 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produce anger secrecy neglect mood changes and frequent argument adrenal wa akonom no dem when your lawyer
2: this is plan b
3: 104.4
1: 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and you remember that abayan waganda here yankopon shrey then we can also talk about the neglect of responsibility now she do that no be no kra no mpen pi no na akoyɛ ohaw akoyɛ something which is there then we can talk about the violence and
2: BFM
1: in fact wo mu binu wo hwa sɛ edru ne ba kan hunam no ho a lawyers ne be mu pɛ na nyimpɛsu ne asesa asa worom person gyina yi a so yɔ ba ne na wo dem suban no sɛ bɛmma na wo dem suban mu ade bi a ba 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and communication and harm also to the children and they are how the brain or the bansi ya the boy training we had you room
2: 104.5
0: okay e busi answer rela and I'm attending canon abrema me abetna say abrema auntie me or your ADR practitioner or sans so a stylist abetna say enko ne chen e manu achi e manu akwaba auntie me machin
4: yeah boss now what to say
0: pache you now say okay now what's your topic you know managing illicit drug addiction and any topic and what you should come and any
2: brand
0: and
2: say 104.5
0: yeah worry me am pratwim na yonko fa answer rela aka bibre na e dia fa ho wabet na see dia say you also so it's a topic na say fa no de kakra betu dia na yabo e dia rem
4: 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Oh, a bill of crowd shall say, if you call out, I call out, eh, not call out, no, ni, my dear, and say, Dena, so war, mate, be signed to no. Night, I say, ye fano, and ni so transwa, emwa. Said, I may shy, dear, no. I have a testimony.
2: This is one B.
4: Oh, yeah, why you drugs, no, Jai. 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Oh, say, drug addiction, and ye, and yen koladia, and ya, dear. 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
2: plan B FM
4: na

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1: ayira 104.5
0: A very expensive to maintain that kind of habit, you know. But only ni hunches one so only hunches so because and I make a mood in the mood in it because there is a way that they feel na when it drops a bar for ma. And yet it is uncanny pahubio. And yet it is so other na nice feeling way a free me so. Until let me go back to that feeling, that mood na me come on into no. And then I'm debeko. I say me tobi na me ye me no say hiya o say injection o say o ben no more.
1: Even alcohol. This is point B 104.5.
0: One of the hardest drugs to get off. Because number one, they're easily accessible. A idea be I to say we to me we are who shame because obin to me molding bonnet. Obu ho di ni hun ni nte ni so ma menom hard liquor yi na no de obi hun sa menom cry say oh me obi adi enye simple nkitinkiti ni bi ebinum e ton tin time wo hard liquor expensive liquor
1: FM
0: 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especially when they want to keep the relationship they will want to hide it from their partner but so when it that former there is a time ma nyama bi be si a obe hu se nipa we yo e no nde ne ho enye 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
1: ti ni si 104.5
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1: 104.5
0: now the one and now we didn't them and now before be well near my baby wo ho a omo ye ah obefo so oh papa and now oba fine I didn't know oh yes I then na ye nu boni bi a bekom no na offer and now say oh ye and you know relationship mu no I think that the best place to notice and back off and punch him yeah ukunu dia so echre na so koma na say no wo mu na wen fo em say empire boni akonchi na odi

0: now, because this kind of people normally they
1: this
0: always
1: is
0: want to
1: plan
0: be on
1: B
0: top, but sometimes they take
1: 104.5.
0: revenge. But a coin be hard, especially if they don't want you to leave. Now, a certain channel, they can eliminate you. Almost to come at you in a way that will make them feel, say, okay, Miss Akan. When especially you have things to offer, we were honoring our Tom and Deodidra. Every time, Sika one in 70 or here, then Saka, and now, sir, I will shop. I saw a comma or Fabi no, I turn and I'll be tired to me. This kind of sick up, Nasa Nipan who finish life, man. Maintaining that kind of lifestyle, no, a bear dear man. Sometimes they will not easily let you let go of you.
2: Yes,
0: and you know, and you're born in no more.
2: Auntie, I said, okay, I'm going to see a story via me tears. So, or say, on a bear man, she a ya, or more chimpanano. Not be money alcoholic, but not in the sense that oh, na ma wa bra.
0: I'm trying to dream, sir.
2: Oh, ye ne duma when you see car, dan e care muntu. Obviously, oh, ye gentleman.
3: Yes.
2: It's or ye alcoholic, but in the sense say, oh, ye gentle about alcoholism.
0: So, by dream, say, we are ye
2: junkie. Oh, ye gentle about the alcoholism.
1: 104.5.
2: It's onu kradi ohun say, be America, oh, stable income, oh, be beer, oh, ne house, our team, you know. Be money di awari e buy, you know, or accept ye. Because say ni sinte wo ye ensanu na ensanu no so mboro de da fom nje hu ni say obetimi amanage na o si e ku na ni mo mo e prepare aware ni mo no hu se se o de cigarette carding e ka hu ni na we na bi so oh I can manage say on na fom o te ne ke wo ni bi di or respectable se se ni hu ye wo nye junkie. And I want to buy. Now I want to buy 2-3 years. No more babema. And a bema no. A shas yes say. I be friend of my woman. And yeah, insano no no mufia. No de kakaka kolana no. Insano no no mufia. No de kakaka kolana no. Ubu sana. O say bema di. Bema di. I was say. Bema di. Neni ye dinti. Insano no. And I was a bear man. It's not a cla at that early age, you know. What shall I say all day a day? And now all kind of me because once I will now we all say, and how will now I transfer at your court
1: 104.5.
2: Now when you say at that time, then half is a ukunu, bear man, and let's know or money that abundant. And so a nay or back it to one, and what shall I say our man answer. Oko kan ya bema ni di ku wa o ka den e se hu ye na adu ti wiram enti dia na wo ka se o ba ye menu oba ne so wan complain ni da se bema no ne ne twem because obi adan kan na no wan busa bema ne da se 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
3: ko sha wo kan yin da aba ma adwumi de. One, so we power to my crow. Now what day no more? What guarantee that in future Aqualano
2: will meet me a crow?
3: Now what day no so over to
1: the FM to me.
3: And what my manager, a crown, what to them all a crow?
0: Yeah, we do my papa bill. Obey to me.
3: Now, these are the problems.
2: These are the problems.
3: And I think when we get some of this,
2: I said, well, in anti-me castle, a man, I am a message, you want to. Oh, say, I'm not a misleading call for no. Cause who na ni panel was sitting who come on Nama Bunty or a respectable man will be via Nelson at the Codian war. And I will say, oh, meet me, I ignore.
0: Obey the tea of his Anna. It's a very rich man, but too near. Now, a rabbit said, okay, a rabbit, no, so a respected person.
1: 104.5.
0: Yeah, from Hanu is car as you. Not in a mansion, no one ma or outside, but Upsana. A colleague, ne mammy, at a conning chain, like ne may one London, on your mammy, ne may we use, but on one dear, on your married man. Incinate say, come on, sister, you soon if you can cry or call late 30s, wish ya. Now, a coffee, honor, there was a corner, I say, or a bar, one of them in a bathroom, but another corner, or say, honey, any altar, but a open space. Into ya no a kosheho This
4: is Plan B. 104.5.
0: Drugs are.
2: Oh yeah.
0: Later, sister, you must say you are going. Into the, I feel you must say was serious mood swings. Ah, she said. There are times that maybe I now feel crumb bad, na na. Maybe you want, you are happy, you want to talk about something. No. So feeling now, akube kono oboni nyumbia ope nyumbia is just enjoying the music because he's in another quote unquote heaven. Oh, itino. Adi bi anso. People say too good to be true. No.
4: 104.5.
0: Yeah, share. At Bema, what bro, late 50s, 60s, now, who fear say, now, where Japan, they say, now, quant, adentia, you have to ask questions. So, adentia, now, a man, collabor here for five
2: microphone,
0: no. I'm a parent, ain't it, obia, my mentor, adentia. But I ask sometimes, adodo, dear Bissan, we don't really want to know much details.
3: What do you want?
0: Ubu sabi breya. I had to say, be a beka said, we ain't sure any money and they are on foul. Okay. We don't want to go because on no sub man in him.
4: This is Plan B.
0: Because Sabio, it be new on Seb until who could eat them quiet. But I said, also, Obani destiny in the future, Hunyama. You find a way, you could be anywhere. What's now on the dinner? What that?
2: Okay.
0: A mountain time turn. Papa, need a wound to me, Sano.
2: Yeah, dear. And so, like, yeah, share the coffasa, illicit drug addiction, Ediba, and share causes.
3: My answer, and my senior
4: Plan BFM.
3: Some few examples of how addiction can affect the loved ones. Kakrana, Yabun Compo, Semendu Hompona, Anti Mayati. 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
4: 104.5
3: some shunsman secret they lie about drug use e kind of one some pass mom way onu wo then they spend family money on drugs as I said earlier they may sometimes even neglect the child so say mamia on knitting canon can also suit the Ubutum Akra another one manage or by Umbano. Says you knew to one abano. Because simple, say, well, honan one maquimbo, another maquimbo and far. So if you want to say, another you want us or banner, a young good
4: sense. This is Plan B. 104.5.
3: Ubutum diamond or bra and pony for say, yeah, I open issue. No one was naturally there. You can ask us a woman and coffee. No, mum say, yeah, my day, mamma banner, but can be bizarre. Yes, and be all then when we look at the friendship, an addicted friend may also repeatedly break promises. And who may be your kind of jinahatrum. They may sometimes even go ahead and borrow money from you. Dumb the quiet and then trium in the boon there, a brilliant or richer than the answer. Broom boji and cry on Kaida Waji be boy for each other. What my watch on home man. Then when we come to the family relationship,
4: 104.5,
3: children may feel neglected. 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
4: this is Plan B.
3: Sometimes I walk on for no when jam wall mami ja war oja na war ntem wo bra na ye chiriba ye tewia usha na awarugune bae no oye ne ye wama nna na make the man say menka na eda na ma makachira nkrofo okoto njam wa baasa Yam Wabas not to turn it in. 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When you know
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3: It's a fire, Mara. I never knew. Thank you. 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
3: Children's Nsi yi a practical experience a meme kan wapnyan yam kwa labri. 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
3: addiction create instability at home. And the bone here, the old baby are not in San Munzi. See, you may general cry a further, you can't even answer them. What do you see? Dump papa power, bona.
0: Oh, what not?
3: Now, Obian, when they who say, I'll call papa and Uncle was so biasu you had nature, Nessie and Kumichi, and I said, Mama, but what baby are situation and circumstance will not permit you. And see, aha, and I eke a crown and me pedemeter to Ajuns and Sana, maybe say, and I said, Auntie May, but was a Mayana.
2: So, Reverend Benjamin Watson,
1: Francophonia,
2: or the Cornerstone Family Chapel Assemblies of God, Tema Community Night. Reverend. Mr.
5: So,
2: with your
5: I'm
2: microphone
5: now. Asum
2: Jane Kam. Asum Jane Kam. Na
5: Apom. Yes, Wadum. Yes, Wadum. Patro say, Andra, me no agreement, no kaide.
2: Menkayo.
5: Ah, dear, your point, Mekayo.
2: Oh, sir.
5: I have quite your point, Mekayo.
2: Okay.
3: On rock and as
5: Onims or Becca soon,
2: Minkaimu
5: and Tiapoma Macau.
2: Managing LSA drug addiction and on Incoma, Yavichu, a Yabohon Commod and Dimha, a Abdomus who call your brow and planching a young profem. Now for Yenche, a dear potsia, a coffasa, a drug addiction, and I said, and Bonnie no moon in 10 times too much as a winter me.
5: Yo, Akosia, Medassi. Michia, a tearful in a yam, papa near mammy. Na, I feel so. Bambi,
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5: Na, Lady Kessie, who watch it? Prophet Ike, nay, or Sophon Maxwell. We are more behind your mouse in drink. Na akosua yeka courses sir. When we talk about this illicit drug addiction na courses ni ebebre. Courses ni ebebre na and drugs obeka ya ye bobobobo courses ni biso.
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5: The Bishop Hussein Akanin ni nyina ye ne kwanso. Na and make I say some of the causes that makes people and I say many pack cause a kind of drug addiction in me they can drug make a peer pressure and stress and ejuma ding okay yeah ejuma to no be hold more say oh me kobo concrete so no concrete
3: high kakransa
5: no concrete aha we call bo concrete.
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5: High kakra. 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Nti no nini na ye causes se mani pa ko the kind of drug addiction ni mu. And na ibi o hon swa. 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E di ye jimie di ye re mu. E ye me num na media jimeni
2: match
5: to make myself happy.
2: Oh, okay.
3: Or that fufre kan hu.
2: Maybe there
1: is no
5: me me I'm doing it to make myself happy. So I don't have anybody in life. Me ni adam for me ni na me ni aja en cry ha na tama ha me wono me nko a. Enti no say be me ko ye adwuma kakra na say obi do me che misika kakra to say me yi ma dwen fi ma dwen dwen ni ma real horse no enti ma me nko high kakra me nko shin tampi kakra ana me nko no munsa kakra so hu enti obi o ho no ma he or she has become addicted because he or she finds joy in doing that.
6: 104.5.
5: She obi a no monsa, obi a no muri, obi a ye start kind of addiction. When we ye drugs, ye cut drugs are to say be a paracetamol, ne code ne sa we when the drug may explain it, that kind of side no. So ye a no free honuma, one more monum we cocaine. And son, and all those kind of stuff, you know. Do na be catch or say when they are in that kind of state, when they are high, let me put it that way. So more higher, they feel happy.
6: This is plan B.
5: Obi crab be catch or so who angels? Because yeah, I'm telling you, Obi crab be catch or so who angels? When he or she is in that state, so who? And now Obi one more yes idea no so. They see, especially cocaine is a weed, is an animal. We are pain, we also cry. When they see you, Omo who to say aunt and that year. So, and nothing now, I call a kitty bit me up or ye high or ye higher. We are
6: plan B.
5: Obey Natchesica, you guys, oh yeah, make coon out watching it. Because that state, you know, when you the drug has taken over his or her mind. Emotions and everything into onitima oni atenka ohun sa abo abi so ohun sebi ohun sa abo abi so ohun enti no these are the causes are meeting me akasa fa ho kakra peer pressure which is the youth and mebru no peer pressure dodo na ya peer pressure na di ni rem okay and ebi mun so ho no ma awofo na na edi wo mu rem
2: oh sir
5: yeah I will for now. She said, yeah.
2: Bishop, Bishop, yeah.
5: Bishop, Dimaye. Yeah. Send a Bishop, Kaye. Kotobremi. So, Kotobremi. Now, Papa cry, then cry, and why did we ma? They be a Kotobremi. I'm interested in here. And did they be a Kotoba? Now, and I said, yeah, no, so no, Tetano said, one more El Kota, one more Shabitas now. A drone, a Diabane Gumuno.
3: Yes.
5: One more Jack. And Sane Kakra was here. And you know, or no ma, Oja Kakra was here. No, dear, see, I dear bet you know. Na Kakra no Jawa say no. And no, I charge it a D. Thank you. No, D. So, and you know, me ma ebida. Mpapa su mami akusia. I see a dear no. Kakra no Oja was here no. And that's a mindu. A hono. Na ma no meno. And a hone shas you. A hone shas ye.
3: Reverend. Mamma too should be. I must say, a call a confi side, yes, ye to a guado. Ahoba, nay, ahoba, cassin, ahoba, cacraba. Sir, what do I, ye maybe, say, a gentleman, crone, wager, so ye crumen and other oak, a cronas from one. Moon a mobashan
6: 104.5.
3: Mr. Brunosuna, yes, so I know. Brosna, or more, my cottons and a bar. Here, ye but champion for now, what it's on. 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
5: Mkrofuna tu wado.
3: Nzi, baswafi. So all these kind of things, se nyamia mba mwa, za wabayende, All in the name say, yeah, you're addicted to Loto na you could. So imagine that sounds like you have a couple of the cottons and because you're not
2: going
3: to be as some cassapa.
5: And I go to the sense in America, no. I'm say Bishop and Saula Jinny Naka, but a honey you may hear sempa. A honey may hear sempa. I will fly your summa, your ma, cotosi great bremi, coto appetish bremi, or be crowd to Miss Man Bassacoto we bremi.
2: Oh.
5: So, a very dangerous. Otre obano kwaya. Ntakwalani su nyi naso nonso estatiso o yesa adi nibia. O e janu ntiminka. Ene honon su no unhu se wuna wu One man akwala this year.
7: 4.5.
5: But just what I'm saying. Aha. You know, you can't cause this. The major cause pa ma mkwala era illicit drug addiction muno. Eye parents. It we a ja we a na na wa o pese o koto cigarette we sa wan kasa nant na koto
3: wan pe ye prem we film
5: that is it o sa ye can say we are trying to prevent save the kola no so hu ye ti mi saving kola ne and na e be do omo time no na sa ne ma na abrase kakra
7: this is plan B
5: so hu it you know e ja nom no ye besere e ja yesremu enna yesremu mamu so mamu ma enko drinking sports ene san me say me ye japa na se menum san ne ma na enya dia me so me masa me ba sakra de na wi aho
2: enkula na ye customers no
5: oh san na de neti
2: enkula na ye customers
5: me enkula na ye customers enkula na ye customers e bi eja bi oha na ene bi oho ma ohun ekusia he or she is trying to save the face. Image the face so mu until he's all doing no and your best suma akola no because akola beto dia we him say enya akola na eko no
7: 104.5
5: until me e sure say ka me stress say ka aban betimi ahyehye mra bia ebra enkola ye suma o mu kototototo sa ne ma no say aban betimi ahyehye mra bia e betimi abra sa de na ka kusha nke be no so be boye because we na we ja no person we no ma wa akona koto na no
2: same
5: we say fa de ni ade awo
2: so 18 years and above.
5: Yes.
2: So it's na bo fa na no mu mu esa no.
5: Osa no.
2: Fufu ne be ya ya ya tiesi wa na.
5: Kwaku beji koto we be na me fa appetite. Enu e ho ye mahia
2: sa. E ho na thing say ya normalize no.
5: That is it.
2: Sa bi ade fa appetite no.
5: That is it.
2: E ho na ya normalize ne say so na be didi na wo so twa kakransa. Enti ono maame no say ne e bi ona ti fufu na se ya wo ka. Ana papa ne so so na bi a on the weather sori akoto ne ba ne wo ho ntino. 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
5: E
2: wo bo say okokoto.
5: Yes.
2: E wo so okokoto. 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
7: 104.5
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2: me reverence say flex
5: e fa that is it that is what is hu ni mi ya wani mi e
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5: 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It depends on best friend Obano, Ahomachi, and Ajo Levin, or Samuel Club. Now what are them? Now Babi Sia Odina Club. Club on so nya man kwa ne wo.
2: So e ho no ye adwuma.
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5: 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Must be the sick I know a chobi, not the sick I have one ha, not the sick I. Woman, woman, you won't get to Muna. 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If you should see them and ask them the cause of these marks, they will give you all the records.
2: Hey, Samo.
5: So, nyango pom MY because senya ndrabi dika kaino. Both spiritual and physical. A physical. It builds you a spiritual.
2: Curiosity kills the cat. Yes. And this idea in Nabao.
5: Yes.
2: Na minimo bi ono so ke di twime ko ma no se na woni. Ene di twime ko de ma. Akusia
5: ene ye di yeshi 2.5. Ene di ye om di ye tofe.
2: Ye di twime ko de ma no.
5: Omo wi tofe. Me se ma concern me pe sa ai bi tofe no. 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Akusia me who see here, meet me at 50 Ghana cedis. The kosher fridge mu.
2: Me
5: di nika kraka. 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Na lady ne ka tell me say there bi na me pe. Me pe normal one and I say me pe. I fancy as here because me say I be toffee ni na aye.
2: I be
5: toffee. So hu toffee na me chere.
2: Me
5: toffee. 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Me pewe. No, same beside myself, also pedi, and I'm seeing me pewe. When I say, no, na I say, eso so kakra. And I ne kala, no, when I say, me pedi, I say, the ashe, some star nibi. Send a no, na, dear nibi woman. And I'm a Toby. Akusia. That day, me danya miya se na, men drive it.
2: He ain't got the money, I use his stars.
5: Me say, me trimuni na, I say, ma suma mi he. All of a sudden, I said, I feel uncomfortable. I said, on this beat. Just I was like, ah. Obi, I made the DBS said, tell me the comment to me. I go say, I'm dropping the bed for you. Me do feel I'm baboon so good. So, sir. You know, one of the days, I think said the following day was a 2 days' time. Me got to a day or area. And I'm who, lady, I'm saying, madam, me patcho, where you not last me toy, you know, where you not. And then the womb, and I say, internet business open, normal one, and I say, open. And I'm new, who say? Say, difference, womb.
2: Yes, I'm
5: okay. Okay. And now, application back, Rapuna. One more, the idea she beat us. Reno. One more, the idea she beat us. And two, qua. Now, your customer. One more, who are no me. One more, boo bottles beat the same. And if you have much a chill or robber, intertimes, police force walk around. Omo nya tip of say get away wo mo ton side na omo ko any narcotics for no e bi ko no ma ko sasa ni nyina but nyina enkosi aga.
2: Okay, Ebusia for your TikTok live and after so Facebook and see your ho, a host your live or ho, intimacy or say, ube like it, now I share my for fronso, answer intimi and kebi. Okay, yantua and common so, yanko antimiho, na yanche, drug addiction, the old mat to me and her quiet refasua. Ye bit me a bois warmo, na wako yam penebia chess or no dear, one febia, march and intimum qua. Na then I will hear a dear fan who and I make a story about them ha lady no na or say or boyfriend on anything or must not be 3 years and or she will be full frown also a pen or so a brand him will be because oh and fan who a bit made it in command or not could date back whom you knew me and sir. Or so best run with ye or so send your bray city idea or yam a bonnet that mammy couldn't feel no quiet no money be no me. And I just who you are, and I said, Matt, no one any agent, and one in 2 minutes, daddy, and I any day. And I'll buy any boy in the crimes or be Jan or Crafty says, send you a winning city, a man or no. Where only a corner home, and all the story about two social media say, you say, Ophelia guilty, so a giant boyfriend. And I'll be catching, say, Mammy, enye de enye wutri mu na enye natural ina wo ye yo na odibibi gu ensani mu e de ma na se wan hwe ye na se one metna a time will come wow kwa wa ba

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0: ah
2: esi o be bia we labadi beach and I'm a Ghanaian medical doctor or US on any white girlfriend a bye no cool beach ho na em so so be here work beach
3: 104.5
2: oban no be so guys be in kasama fa e na em so palm wine
0: mhm
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0: kaine de
2: mood no come no sinet is a ni pa the doctor now on any fi America by no I say no the real Ghanaian culture straight general no ko jai
0: hey
2: yeah ko friend parents so omo mo dream say why era
3: this is plan B 104.4
2: just a mood no baby do be kwa ko do no
1: Who do
0: what? Some people know. Who do not know? Where do cloud nine?
1: Where do? The eight heavens.
2: Why a fast to die addiction? Say, sir, we know you have to listen to a few testimonies from former drug addicts here. Now, when you know, me check here. Obi Wahu.
3: Plan BFM.
2: The parents. And I be a name, mammy, and pie buffer. We are drug addicts, maybe our ba. Obani a drug addict, no, we feel who said in the year, and we be made in the course of secondary school. I said, I could join the cool be, walk away, and pie buff. Maybe shots and beside him. Whatever, who knew physical, low, sat down for the year, you soon be. Oh, it's a normal alcohol kind of spirit.
0: Mm-hmm.
2: Say your friend is drugs, no, so there is a spirit behind it. Until whatever way, no, physically and spiritually, didn't come from Bible. Because
3: 104.5
2: level, condition, and akuma kumne nini na e ni pasun sum ne koho. Oh, usun sum no. I say, uni ni pano na se ne kra e nini mu because like uni ni din komo e ni ye na brain the brain a far brain na brain usu anu ani en kra no. 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Uyei. I dare buy a point about drug, giant drug, and say,
3: this is plan B.
2: Why? We get drug. And I saw two once this episode die. One thing, no. So, obi a oya dear, dear, obi, bimuna, enye, emfra, just say, emfata. Say, you know, Cassana, why, and your dreams will be dire. But I quiet to say, Gidi a new man yetri. A new ma a bedi Gidi a nechin se. Ye no be kasana beto, mwasi se. Ampo. A dear we intimate, I'm a dear bo se. The subconscious no, a woho. Ain't he they know, se
3: o control
2: only was. Ain't he no. On him say, oh, what the baby ball, but sir, I do the ball. On him say, deal with them, I say. And then what's then in your mind? Why, when him say, me gold jewelry, the hawatama cotton, why you say not nasty no remorse be when you must so many no home, no, me person be jai. And yet the next step after prayer, the person should agree to stop because the next step for the person, they say, Omwa on your muye side and also, or tin away from what is
3: this is plan B.
2: If one out 4.5 so for can neighborhood be a or top side and all in tin omunim omqua and no normal talk. And to avoid eating the thing and going into that mood, you know, as I say, Ujai Hoko. Na eno no wa mo otrim pose me pese me jaya sa ho hye so na ye di jaya hokon so untimi nya you have to get to the level I won't him say no SME ah untimi a ye di me akos school papa say and I
3: tuma kama
2: me nya ye minimum bi a we wie ni masters na okwa company bi e mo nya position kokoto
0: Mm-hmm.
2: But San Nubonti, only 3 months away, you may be able to. Because I don't know how he does. If you have a year or cut off 2 days, no, quite your mother. And as if you to answer, see the way he talks to his subordinates, and you may write here, I say, there being to me, to a year, you must. And to say, oh, yes, sir, and you pardon our force, because you may be more a baby, and I say, I'm meant to be effective, because I know my wings, we have
4: 104.5
2: nerves, and yeah, dear, ain't you know, I said, me who cry, and yet, dear, where you may be, and the honey, I did not say, me, Jai, or Baby Abbott, and I'm a one or cop, and I'm in a bear, maybe at now, for say, me, who me, a son. That the reason why you don't want to be in that state anymore. Nothing, and one ever say therapy. Bini edu befemwa. Bini moha. They go to the extent of going to the rehab. Last to be a minute in case I work for rehab. That was Sister Mary. Bini crab rehab. So mo besay or more or more recover. So. Oh no no! I buy rehab now. Why you need
4: to this is Plan B.
2: 104.5. Now wow, that too. Now, recover no. Now, man, kakra. Chale, Devin, me. Omo, ibi at Uteki. As I said, Uteki ni eko kakra. And I said no. Yet too much. Uteki ni so cold. Folly. Down there, the illicit drugs. They will free man. They don't take you off at once. There is a dose, they reduce the dose. Until those people come to teach people, say, a cough from too much, you can break down and die or something. When you stroke, when you say into the level where you may my
4: favorite 104.5.
2: Ain't you know, bad peer pressure, no musu dia ku peer home. Ain't in fact, and can the papa moi don't fall into that trap because a move free and that form.
0: Yes,
2: it is a radin and kasa.
0: Anti me as a meal can make a movie be a Michelle, ya, chess, a lady no, yami, or ye drugs, one kind of a teenager, copium more, rehab bank, a honor, na now phone him saying, can it be, or free her by and not a year ways. Not you say,
2: Of
4: funny, from crowns to etata. This is Plan B.
5: 104.5. And for no more, no cry. Be cry. Oh,
0: yes,
5: I was young. Me person medical crack.
0: 1 minute, I am beautiful. Nice.
5: Say, open, say, Uji will be an outboard be free. Sa situation in me. If the person is a friend, I can say, a partner or a husband, the one of the ways, they say, limits how you give the person money. But what must say?
4: Plan B FM.
5: Say bia o accommodate me kote ebiane. Don't men first come now. Ebiane ben now ubidi. Provide that food for the person. So me pay. Just limit the flows of money I the shining sir. Because sikaba womu hubi bria. That is when this kind of things escalate. So,
2: when the person is that you are talking about, when the person is or shas, yeah, what two moon ten time,
5: and in American,
2: what about crowd? What limiting? That is when main people, that is when only dear me, I don't want to
4: 104.5.
2: Minim Obia, onim say, never power will be. Na your fan is any pocket money naturally, no, a 200 cedis a day, and now your fan is 100 cedis a day. Now, we suspect it's all year new born into Simatis or about 50. Say on Fabia, but there is a level of yard, then you could not ever from Nas or yet crack, or say from a balance, Missy Canna, put it in your mammy. And yet is you. I said, not yet. Yeah, yeah, yeah. I said, for me, so obufie negua.
4: This is Plan B. 104.5.
2: Not dreaming, and he said, oh, ye be a woman, Betty. Nasikan, dear man. And so I say, no, my we are not a soulful cell when you're dear. Say, ni near Bill. Say, Tessie. It was. It's not.
5: If woman, woman, omo. Yes, I know. Woman, yes, I know. Hey, woman, omo. Di bakrono. Oh,
6: thanks, sir.
5: Do duona me ba.
0: Okay.
5: So, what's your woman? Woman, free. If I say woman, wo emia number say 8, 7. Na ebi acquire sa addiction. You dare not bring it home.
0: Udia, yehena, yembe phone lines, no, na etie for emfa, wadren chile, ne wansi mbisa embra, yentie we, ya bae bebe phone lines, no, edia tum.
6: Time was soon. 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E jet to a tour. Aha! 32 teams from 32 communities. 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Ewo tema. 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Ah, obia tutum ne kamfa ose ene plan B en kamum na afie we tournament ne die. Aye sronko. 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Mechre 4 weekends. 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

0: jerseys and a gold medals. 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
1: 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Sanso Ena. 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

0: Abusia was so tea and sapphire jumedi. 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Mr. Obaswa, 1 minute. Na o de won sem ne guno bin so etimi abaso 0551 656565 and 0551 656656 unsubit me afre edwa dinchre and I was simbisa edi aba. Abusia machin. Hello? Auntie Aggie,
1: but so me tell me, my money will come when you
0: know. Oh, yeah, Jones, Auntie Aggie.
1: That was some number can it, yeah, don't you say the bayonet is this hour? It is, yeah, it been made a black channel. Decided me with him. What the baby will also see, and they say a man with school collapse for new coin. That's a near course away, your home, dear me, kind, yeah, easy crown. 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
0: okay
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2: yena yena
0: pa che o di ni ba bi aka se
2: free this is plan B
0: yo pa che ma nti o
3: There is no way there can be a change. Most of them, I'm about to hurry up. I'm going to continue. But a real power. My heart is for 30 good years. But within a short time, this is plan B. I regret that even being in that condition. And then this view. In the Mika Jimmy and Mamma, Omunya Arishim, Enya, world power, while all the moons there, and the way, me and you, the Yamendu, Abwa, the world. main contribution.
0: Yeah, that's it, Jaja. Let me show you. So, what do you do about 0551
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0: 656565 and 0551656656. Ever see a match? Hello?
2: Hello?
0: Hello, Machu.
2: Yeah, no, Mark was here.
0: Pacho, do you need me to be a Kasefri?
2: Originally, I'm Kasefri, pocket forward.
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0: Yeah, that's evangelist. I will see you for free. You may know and far in sea. Okay.
6: Compaction and we should set boundaries as well as accountability and professional and spiritual support which will provide a pathway toward recovery. 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
0: Okay. 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
7: Yeah.
8: You know, this is Plan B! 104.5.
7: We are youth, sir. And now we are penny being on the young person. We were one now. A young girl, lady, be our date here, don't say. Or any group of people be nama. Catching is as same be out here or plan B in common be out here. And move with the escape, no, and not from crack. And see, you better not start. Na akoye a man sign adiswa around your friend Mirahu. Because ever say you are crack, say Didi and Crano, said Dokun Bakuna now won't start here with ya. I feel baby bear Dokun sets in the fonty. Oh, drugs.
0: So 104.5. 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I feel to Reverend Benjamin Boateng ka ono and it's of opinion with a cornerstone family chapel, Assemblies of God, Tema Community 9, on also so motin in ka ewa den dwe muha. 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
1: I was young, same way, and same Pinoa. Anna, no, Reba, where the enemy, and your noon bendu, Yasin Kunya. Ya jay, Eba, Abasum, what now, walk or two, sir, and your boy, Kramine, was your pastor, Ebunisim, Jane. Nay, ye nipa does any be a daroma, a reakas, ye boy, and ye Mco Ventures, one was your mafa honka, and ye nyasem ketwa. Avezo, a Ghana mail stores, and this provisions in your manor, and your other banner. What might this say? Unya be able to me a boy war. Na, would you make no? Well, to me, a dear Na, a real shannon so, say a dem, our Facebook, and so, and your co no more. 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And yes, someone, and I said, you made a cosopa, a honor, ko like it. Na, say, ever I drink, Jennifer, too. 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

0: 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Yet the hop out when it's them hot no more. 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And your nay, your juma dia who dry your D. Evian in anno. Your canny na piece piece at a say. And ye will be a copper matter, dear near you drink just one. Hey. Yet ya quack go on no more, and ya won't know when ya be a head, ya did you when ya. Na bibia. And so, to me, every pay ye. Na, I was ya, and ya real suko bosom, at a blue dot. Plan B, FMO online.com, a hodom ya, dear. And Sema hood will check go one man crunk gun, a henny nano. 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
2: we hand over to the forestry services commission but they don't fear the forest service they go and drive the forest guards out and they go back into the mine and so now we put a military detachment after we clear the forest reserve we leave a military detachment there and that means we have to spend more money one you must feed the soldiers you must provide them with the logistics to continue to stay there in the forest but we will not give up we'll continue the fight against illegal mining but Upper East has a good potential and mining can create jobs but we need to make sure that these are formalized mines so that they can employ our young people to operate. A few years ago, Cardinal Mine opened in this area, and you should already see the number of people who are working in that particular mine. In Upper West, they have the Black Volta mine development coming up. There are several other areas that we can see the potential for proper mining so that it can produce more jobs for our young people. But our target is to formalize the mining activity so that we have a greater control over it than the current scattered illegal mining that takes place. The advantage with the Upper East region is most of the places where the gold is found in rock.
0: I don't hear I was ya Ghana man penny, Zazalansi, John Dramani Mahama, and I'm praying, and yet, Wakasa just Galam said, no, just a yebe tuso, not just send ye Ghana to me, ya conna conno, send ye bebois. That's be no, ye young Gojan Fitrink, Wakasa, I'm a penny, dry a noom, and Galam said, no, went to me, Uncle Antia.
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3: I want you to call off your action the strike action You are aware, as you know, that it's affecting academic work on campus. And we don't want a disruption of the academic calendar further. Give me 1 month from today. Today is like 16th.
0: Arunti Abusia, Minister for Education, Yevra Haruna Edrisu, what I say, a woman named Pefe, say, Anya strike ya wamo kwa yeno ajinsa mopa madishya eko zwo bimokra wezamsia ewa se wamo chwa nensu akobane se wamo kwa strike niti nini na umeja tuncha umu chese hajone pa and your one rear that you know. Na Emma Mofreya, one more Asia deal was your pom no more. One more, and it's ready for me to me, and the most answer. The other name corner, the other rear that you know. 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
1: Ghana, aye, Chicago, a mighty, and I'm the beatum. 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Na aye, dear. 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good day, hey. 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If you Russia, not by Australia. 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Ghana, Abatoso, Insia, US, Abatoso, and soon. 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Niamah, Ghana, Ebesign, US, and when you say. US, Biaya, and your one more, and your good word, Jumapa, and one. One moon feed you know, a be say ye. And when to say ye no, and I gana ye nya quania, ye di ye ti ebu moa. 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One moon, and I say ya pa dia, and ya quasar, achiche dia, and a damn cook comedy can one. A damn cook, I will miss one day, or do quinum, or quatabu no home ye, or die ya, and any band who's one. 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
0: 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If we see the environment here, we can use to build. Our 24-hour market.
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0: 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Wabatis has him with Ghana Police Service. Anna, they do that, they do that, you know. One more, I just a moment to go as I said. And some no, and ya one more, Akachi and the Freer. And not as Sam, Anna, and also at your honor mom. Now, Enumu, Anna, and then some chop for, and ya bombardier, Piomon Yubzanza. Okay, police, you are saying this and that. Much as and yamona mode sa fly eba montes okay ye tutum. 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Wamo jase mprempe de I want to mean fancy your mobon candy pain, your man who treats the registration swing cassette. As I have no, I will bet to me, I call at the airport as was more. And I almost want to mean cassette, a lega, not just say, and yeah, a coin mean 50. In an answer, almost just say, Sabia, obey ya, now the as was more, ne be a newbie, and I will bo a brother, not just say, oh bon, sana noa, now for cause it. Adia nwa, wo ya nwa. 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One more idea to drive in JDB Abba Abesomo.
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0: 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I didn't Quinima trophy now, ho. And your sika fee, Jesse, ever might be, and a good medals. Me and no, Obenya sika, Jesse, and a silver medals. Me and Sabenya sika, and a fee bronze medals. Best play, baby, top scorer, best goalkeeper, fair play team award, ni na, ever hard no more. I don't just still, ever fee, baby. 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

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Mitre, the most prestigious community soccer tournament in town. Say, dear, teams ninina nya bedrasa pejanti. 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Aha! 32 teams from 32 communities. 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

0: jerseys and a gold medals. 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The better swim you san, one also ebenya cash prize. 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Yes, asansu ewo best player, top scorer, one any golden boot, no, and a best goalkeeper, golden gloves, obeje, and a fair play team award, no, and also ewo nom. Na yebye wengi na answa, that you two teams in na, obia and kokwa, achede befu, ewo homa obibia.
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1: And imagine I am boy. Main fan show, be a commander presenters, and also soccer players, so, and one more coaches, so. Team Ninja and Sukumasa presenters, Betna, Kotoko team, and a Kotoko coach. I'm one Kukoko team, and see, Dr. Kwame, you know. I'm sharing Kumasa presenters, no more botim Nasan or Maya saying one shim. If the team and Yenti also Kumasa presenters, no more kind of collection or Mose, Mutim and Yanabunja said that Yakotoko, you say, what I say. Yayaji, I would be
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3: I don't know the power Basi they have. 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I don't understand. Basi be short. Basi more when I enter the ring, Basi is bigger than me. Listen, I they ask my coach that, this is Basi. 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They want me to lose the fight. Because I beat people by heart in the nation. 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

0: 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Oko TikToker ube huye live. 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And our Facebook nonso aye plan B 104.5. 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
1: 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Mitre, the most prestigious community soccer tournament in town. Se se die, teams ni nina nya bejasa pejenti, e jet to a tour. Aha! 32 teams from 32 communities. 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

0: jerseys and a gold medals. The better swimming, no, one also Ebenya Sikapa, Ubenya set of jerseys and a silver medals. The better swimming, San, one also Ebenya cash prize, no, a Sansu and your bronze medals. And Yanunqua, yes, Sansu, our best player, top scorer, one any golden boot, no, and a best goalkeeper, golden gloves, Obeje, and a fair play team award, no, and also Ewanum. Now, you're winning in answer, that's the two teams in Obia and Kokwa, Achede Befu, Ewahoma Obibia,
1: Afe Ayakai, set coaches Beba, team managers Beba, na Afe official. I scout team at Ebano. I a Kick Nation Sports Agency. Slam BFM Grassroots Cup 2026. Abuafo. I tie chi. Emma Yedi Jumedi Ebreo. Dedikain. I a Kick Nation Sports Agency. Enyo Munkwa. Sports Water. Vena. Womu Edimu Akotene. Sanso Ena. I a Little Joe.

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1: 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For Eddie Atuja said 40 minutes ago, a medium Bobokono Dream Safety Summer Test and a Bibiani Go Stars and a Ajepenia 2026 Galka Tofono a Basso. Now, reporter in Saakan and it's a University of Ghana Sports Stadium, Legon, a ho and a Tofono, a few a Basso, Aches, and Yasem Kitua Crimino, a Kasei, official parents, no, Womo Egusuya launch, no, 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
0: get to the game on the 28th in the Democracy Cup against Harder Oaks.
2: Plan B FM.
0: And put on a good performance, especially at home, especially in front of our own fans. You know, I've been involved in a number of derbies back in South Africa. So looking forward to this because I believe it's a big derby here in Ghana and we expect a big crowd. And obviously I want to please the Asante Kotoko fans, obviously with the win. I thrive on that pressure, to be honest. Like I said, I've been involved in big derbies, Orlando Pirates against Kaizer Chiefs. I was involved in those games for a number of years. And big crowds, big expectations, both from
2: 104.5.
0: The Chiefs and the Pirates fans. So it's going to be no different. You know, I need to take that experience and that knowledge, pass it on to the players, take the pressure off.
1: Wei ani nsema Kotoko aye head coach Eric Tinkler adi atuja se Kotoko ni has no aye big derby ana ono so South Africa derby se no wabobi otuku apa se coach no wo kasa papa ochere se wobesere se 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Ghana City, and after 100 Ghana City, respectively. 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So far, Omo FMWA enti timino enti mi enko nenim ose Asante Kotoko is facing financial challenges, infrastructure, and then indiscipline at the club. 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

0: 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Pimson.
1: Our main objective is that we should be able to qualify from the group stage and then play in the
2: 104.5
1: knockout stage. If we all know that the Black Princesses have qualified and played in the World Cup for 7 times, and in all those, they've not been able to leave the group stage and then make it into the knockout stage. And we've been able to put certain things together.
0: Wey, and in someone here, assistant coach Edema Ghana Black Princesses Under 20 women's team no Omakudu Poland. Aye coach Aye Joyce Ajay. Or chese omu target in tournament omu.

0: 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Owura ni din ni George Kwesi Afriye. Former vice president of the Ghana Football Association, Edin Sembi Atuja. And Sema Wokano NSA, Ghana football ni die, here changes, especially Nitino, Womu Esisa, na Yedin Kankrano, Ochre, the reason why in Tia 2023, when Timi Ene, Keto Kreku uncontested ya edu baby Ghana 40 se ya disqualified yentie the main reason why sa disqualification no ebaye
1: talk about this is that it is like you are going to play a ball with the boys whose father has bought a ball for him and he wants to make sure that if you don't pass him he will take his ball, right? That was the position Ket took, but you see he can, it's fine. I have said it. Let me explain to Raymond. I went to a club. Mm-hmm. I know the club owner. The club owner lives in Germany.
2: Mm-hmm.
1: So I called him and said, okay, I want you to endorse me. So go to Fifi. Fifi is the director of my club. I go to the GFA website, I check directors. Your name is there. Then you sign for me. Mm-hmm. I submit the document. They say, what they are referring to is those who are the real owners of the club. But that has never been the position of the GFA. Did. They disqualify Elijah Kambi. Mm-hmm. Let me tell you. In trying to disqualify me, let me tell you what they did.
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0: Wayne Nzema, former president of the Ghana, vice president of the Ghana Football Association, Ra, George Kwesi Afriye, Ufa Pai campaign team, Wade Atuja, Ewo, other side, Achese, Yerosem, and so Atuja Ama Etifo, na Nekrakrano, and our Okani Pain, SCC, the Keto Kreku, September, Ebeya. And on any a year in film or three, our betana Ghana football, also as FA president, Wayebi, and so Ankwan Kusiaga, and Tisaba Tama, Ese Okona Ubiba, no, Se or no, Se Ubiu, or best supporto, Emma, change Abba, Yeti or the other.
1: I want to see the leadership of the FA changed, not necessarily George Free. Mm-hmm. You answer my position.
4: Yeah.
1: My position is that we've witnessed 8 years of Mr. Ketiye Sokriku's administration, 8 solid years, by next year, September, will be 8 years since he took over.
4: Mm-hmm.
1: I am saying that Wabeyebi, very Mabeyebi, but new person must emerge.
0: Wey, and in Zemwa, aye, George, every year, or say next year, by September, na aye, Ketiye Sokriku, Wabeyebi, aye, Ghana football. which means as about time, as all court now will be from so at Wasso, anti Georgia Free, and our attending can say what is a cobano, and so a barbon thing. 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
2: 104.5. First of all, I'd like to say a big thank you to the Ghana and Reach Chamber of Commerce for this donation. Honestly, I'm very happy and proud to see so these sort of things being done. Why so? I didn't prepare a speech, but I'm going to say what I feel from the heart. When it comes from sports, our youth, I'm always into it. I was just in the Ashanti region.
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2: I'm moving around just because of our youth in the football domain. Now, this donation is something huge because it's not just about football, it's about the constituency games that's everywhere, every community. And so many sports. If you're a sportsman or a footballer, you cannot just be into football or all the sports. Ghana gave me everything. But everything started for my grandchildren.
0: Way and in someone aye Jordan and I said Dede Rada Ode Atuja Ewasa aye and Shenum na Ninina and say Ubekaya and Tebia and a Ebetuja last year on the 3rd of September and a Ebetuja se and Penifua 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
0: Afe ayakai, se coaches beba, team managers beba. 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

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Edi Penad Mensa ube to me afremi kwames. And then sem many yeshe still nano. Ebe head transfer unsen sem. Meno kaso kupim ewo Europe Montiswa. Transfer window no. Egusua ekoso teams no air to players pa. Players in so a movie at the call a year different teams. He been so extend your contract. A woman teams now, woman a woman. And a yabeto jasin a gaffo, woman and new coach, Obekaya, World Cup a basso, a wo US, Canada, and Mexico, no, or Penny Papi Tiao, and a domokoi, and a ayo official, and as a breaking news, et cetera, Senegal for any new coach wine, and on my point, no, yet the San Semina, Eddie Ebaway, and in Semiaka, any more transfer news, and then a

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3: 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It's been an intense few days, but I'm happy that everything went well. 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
0: We any and Samuel Rodri, and so Eddie Atuja Ochese, one no a dream come true, pa. 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Eddie Abba. Na enumu ena womu ona. Obekaya, aye 2022. Ena wopeni Todd Boehly, American businessman. Obef to Chelsea team no. Eddie Efi, aye Roman Abramovich. Before that, you know, na Roman Abramovich, utim se Chelsea team no wa only for 19 years. Ato 20 ma e wom, e wini Champions League mienu 2012, ene 2021. 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Nanso, edu webi no, and out to say British government, you know, woman in any assem, and woman cast almost four sin, say Timon, one tongue, now won't fee a England honum, and out to say what ton Timon, and my penny to a bully, 2022 officially made, and a better church as Bubukuno, would to miss a what ton of £4.2 billion, and I thought bully, a torch as a Timon, Eddie Efi or penny, Roman Abramovich, and you know, thought bully, HS or Bayano, after 2 years, why investment room, and my say Timon, Sikabem, or also, maybe I don't know. 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Last season, ase seasons ago no. Ena se few seasons ago no. Na eye mranti we, and I'll hear Basa from Captain Cinema and I say, a yet captaincy hierarchy, no, see, and an etier. A first captain, no, na ye Mark Andre Ter Stegen. Second captain, na ye Ronald Araujo, and ye Wakupi Moon, and will Liverpool for Akachi. Third captain, no, a Frankie De Jong, and a fourth captain, a Rafinha. 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Akachi, yedi ema wibia, Okasa video su plan B 104.5 FM. 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

0: 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He say no West Ham for a pushy, so money Arsenal bekasa. 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Yen kopie mu, ewo Man City for su akachi. We can hear Chemwi, Womudiem Yapa, our FA Community Shield Capunum, Arsenal for Echichila Capore Porim Yensa, Eddie Swamu, Emma Neomanisu Brum Yipa, Openi Enzo Maresca, new coach, Eddie McMahon City, the first official game, for Anase Ketin Rizano, Lucy Porto, Ewa Sa, a year match team, na Omo Captain, Abrante Rubin Diaz, Wadin Semi Atuja, Unim says I defeat in Ebayano, and Kofo Asha se Ekase, Purple Koyano, yes, ye kind, so mebre. And this is the way no one move ever prepa. And no, and a Rubin Diaz, and that to judge as a part of a transition. And a new coach, Abba, former and a new coach, new players, Abba, and your people beam, it is sad, Abba, Nina, Eka transition. No, Gidia, Ewo Tim Nunse, the way name is Econo, Ebedu Babino City, Eba Sansu Afan into my papa, Eddie Efra, or can send Bibri, Yin Tin Samoa, a year Rubin Diaz, one no air captain, Eddie Emma Man City. And so Eddie Etuja, Eddie Form, defeat our Munyaye against Arsenal 4.
1: Without Pep Guardiola here and for a lot of the players as well, what's this new era, this new start feel like for you all under Enzo Maresca, and how's it been so far?
2: Well, it's obviously a positive energy and the feeling of a lot of work to put into. It's part of any transition for things not to be so perfect in the beginning, and you need to push through, you need to keep on working, you need to communicate, you need to make things work between us and obviously with Enzo as well. And I feel like we're in a very good way, but we need to keep on working, and there's obviously going to be lots of challenges along the way. That's it. I mean, stay positive, look forward. We have
0: way any and someone Rubin Diaz, captain Edima Manchester City. They are to your chest. I was almost still positive. Now I'm working hard. Yeah, and because he and so Edia Momo and in some more penino Eddie Atuja Manchester United for Akachi and Ayabo Ray. He say no woman ya bri pa a branch Adam Watin man you for any abre some person must sign no Edin if Crystal Palace. Crystal Palace for so HSA who person sign Adam Watina Sikapa Obitiano. 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
1: Putting in the performances, it's now down to votes and other people and the media and you know, stuff I can't control. So we'll see what happens. Obviously, it'll be amazing if it was to happen, but ultimately it's still two or three months away before that's decided. So
0: Harry Kane and our team in Kano. 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
1: 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Kuli kuli.
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0: Ye chiaro. Na udi, ayi, Reverend Jedra.
1: Yes.
0: Mesofu.
1: One and only. Yes.
0: Uti.
1: Also,
0: Ochai.
1: Oh, me Jinedo.
0: Yeah, also Ochai.
1: Or your big reverend.
0: Yes.
1: Or your great.
0: And that's him. Kitwa.
1: Me ni dipen emido.
0: Reverend Jedra.
1: Reverend Jedra.
0: Dra.
1: Dra.
0: Yes.
1: Oh, okay. Yo, ye suyan fwa.
0: Yeah.
1: Nan kobeto so 30.
0: Reverend. Yes.
1: Is that one deal to me?
0: Oh, yeah, Ebeko. Ebeko. May invite you, sorry, what you say, one day, na Assemblies of God.
1: Unim the idea was, sorry, Ota is Rass of War.
0: Yeah.
1: Igani,
0: Ebusu, say, near one, it you
1: are.
0: So do fa, Nyamia Semino. A common, no.
1: Or your bruta.
0: What you say?
1: They all born a basso, just your bruta or your bucket
0: here.
1: No, so what is in me?
0: Oh. Or no, me share them with her.
1: And the Bissanamai, me person of support it in Biamini.
0: Okay, Derek, young question.
1: Oko, my inchi iti for na yen san and dash your fo ase papa. Mami nye two foreign stories. Asan se me obibeka yi se makuma e bubu ema Ghana football. Okay. I say minya broken heart ema Ghana football. Na de inchi a minya broken heart ye be bom. Pese miye foreign story mienu bi. Ushe Bruno Fernandez ha.
0: Manchester United.
1: Manchester United. No, a very, very key figure. Oh, my, Manchester United set up, no more set it up last season. Even before Carrick Beteki over, no.
0: Mm.
1: Now, Bruno, a key figure. Ma, oh, no, we are going to say captain. Oji never say that in
0: Didi.
1: Yes, never give up. Sana Bruno T. And last season, before season best started, no. Na nkofa banu ho
2: 104
1: Saudi Arabia 5. Teams ni bia banu so omo table almost 100 million pounds e de Bekari Bruno if Manchester United but ohwen ho and ohwen the age and no hun say obetumi abo almost 3 to 4 seasons e wo Europe intia na so ko this kechi and Bruno here na agent said then onko bibi obe renew the contract as at now Asamba Bio say 44 million pounds from 100 million to 44 million pounds. Now they need Bruno Fernandes service. Say, we are Manchester United supporter. This whereby you have to thank this Bruno Fernandes very well. As I say, Wasan Bawatakache will say, this season, Wasan Manchester United beko.
0: Yeah.
1: You could see the fighting spirit.
0: Ewo ni mu.
1: Say, nyama unko ya, opesu would deliver Bibi Mati.
0: Bukra Mati say, Galakra de eskepudu waba.
1: Yes. And I'm sure say,
0: Galatasaray.
1: Yes. Wache say, Opese, Osan, ma Manchester United, Edu Baby, both in Champions League and also in the Premier League.
0: Mm.
1: Inti wakachi omu se, onye na ajen se de.
0: Obeko.
1: Whatever Galatasaray is doing, the improvement of the Turkish Super League. Because Omache said they want to improve it. They want to meet standard. They want to get closer to the Italian Serie A, the French League A. Inti no omu try say they will pull some players over there.
0: Yeah.
1: Recently, enye na Salako on.
0: Yeah.
1: Down Nese Dinechi.
0: Yeah.
1: Oma se pulling Romelu Lukaku. So it tells you that they want to build something in the Turkish League. And MFA Papa, when they perform very well in their league, Omoba Champions League, they give competitions. Mm. That is why when you go to Galatasaray new home, that is hell no. Hey, you papa, they'll beat you very well. And with the likes of players of Bowano, and Yamuwa said they need Bruno Fernandes service in the midfield. But Bruno Achai say, now the Usher Premier League now, you need star player or that league now. Because we used to have the Salah, we used to have the Rodri, but as at now, we don't have any star
0: of that Premier League.
1: Of the Premier League. No star, you can't mention anybody's name. You can't mention anybody's name. And it's going to be a big worry for the Premier League, you can say, managers, no? Because they know, say, Oman Shea, they are losing their star.
2: This is plan B.
1: Now, Usher's star, sir, Aka of Premier League, no man. Because Bruno Fernandes is one of them. Asai Ellen Haaland. Do you get it? See, we are looking for stars in the Premier League. So, I think, the Premier League are also talking to the clubs to maintain certain players. And they say, Manchester United, and then, how much they say, do not allow Bruno Fernandes to go despite any price, despite any money they bring on the table. It tells you how important, how Manchester United want Bruno Fernandes to lead them to glory. Into Bruno Fernandes, we want to see him in the Premier League. We want to see more exploits. Because last season, your breaking record of contributing 21 assists in the Premier League. And it tells you that this season is going to replicate the same thing to 22 or 25, Nanka, a better plus about Manchester United. Now, Oko, you're too fan call Spanish La Liga. Rodri, okay. Abelande. Rodri, the Mudford Marshal, the Sergio Busquets of our time. Abelande, or almighty Barcelona. It tells you that this season, Madrid, say, or reinforcing the attack now, when it comes to Barcelona. The El Clasico is going to be massive, it's going to be beautiful. It's going to be marvelous. It's going to be delicious. Sana El Clasico no beye. Now, Rodri Abano, Obi Bisa say, Rodri best at it, straight up into Hans Flick, what, the starting level. Because this is whereby you see the high line very, very effective when Rodri come. It's going to sit in between the center backs. And he tells you that Rodri, a player here, he likes to carry the ball forward. And he's going to complete the likes of Pedri, the likes of Gavi, in a Fermin Lopez mo in what in the midfield. As I said, Dijon is injured FM. And Dijon Beba likely to be October. So Rodri ni service at Barcelona. Etebuye atu omasono. I'm telling you, Oko, ebe ya dia ebe boa basa papa apaye. Ni interview no say I'm here to win world trophies, and the number one trophy that he want to lift is the Champions League. And Ushe Basa, Champions League come adi and papa apai. Aye, okombia yenya esu ediani and found she ye fruma. And that is why Rodri is in camp. It is a Rodri abi pimo Barcelona. I'm telling you, say Barcelona is going for the glory. Barcelona is going to stop Paris Saint Germain this time. This time, say team best stop Paris Saint Germain. Me vibe say
0: Barcelona.
1: It's Barcelona.
0: Okay.
1: So what I say? It's my main farm on any semno Asia. Me too call local now.
0: Yeah.
1: Okay. My main call first. O story be oye. O see. Carlos Cruz, GFA spokesperson, and as a PR, Abeka said, he's the man to continue for us. Say, and we are starting to choose to me actually the reason why, officially say, Carlos Cruz is the perfect man for the job. Thank you, the papa. Yo, come and see, and you the tactical formation, Carlos Cruz, a deploy. And look how many Jordan are you going to be number one shot in this World Cup? And you're telling me, say, you want to continue with Carlos Cruz. Look at Senegal. Diomoye. Omako Fawaya.
0: Patrick Vieira.
1: Patrick Vieira. And I'm sure, say, Patrick Vieira is going to come with his backroom staff. And as Scabia Patrick Vieira, Eshiche Biano.
0: I'm the man.
1: Because they've set the pace already.
2: 4.5.
1: They won the AFCON. They want juvenile football, and they are still working on the other department in football. It's a Patrick Vieira Abano. I'm sure say they are going to give him a massive job to rekindle, to continue the works of the juvenile football in Senegal. So, say, you have a coach, Papa, to bantam the likes of Senegal, the likes of Ivory Coast, the likes of Nigeria on our continent. It's not Carlos Cruz. 70, who's it, 73? Or 74.
0: Age need the Senka and for home. Nsanu Jumana.
1: It doesn't matter. It tells you that Nsiti tactics no one else born.
0: Enwa.
1: Only plan B. To say the way all plan B FM what I'm asking. Only B. So it tells you
0: Carlos
1: that.
0: Carlos Queiroz.
1: Yes, only plan B. Now, or plan B Nanka. Who go against Panama? You are still defending. You don't show us anything. It's the brilliance of the players that gave us the goals that we got against Panama.
0: Now against England, ne?
1: Against England, no. And I'm going to say, I come near ko, naka Ghana. It's been going to say against England, what was 0-0? Why are these UBI? Against Brazil, if you were in, bold enough to open against Brazil, I'm a Brazil share 3-0 in 2006 World Cup.
0: And think I said time, no, you know, coach, you know, you know, you know, you and ka your ball draw na penalty ye koye ni mwa. Sanki ye koye ni
1: mwa. Mi chawa no. Look at 2010. Ye de Ratome Dukovic ne koye. And it tells you that Ratome Dukovic was playing one goal project. But look at how he was playing the one goal project. You know. On Dao.
0: Yeah.
1: Or making sure say he will mount on the counter.
0: That time no quality of players
1: that is
0: that
1: it.
0: Time near wo.
1: That is it.
0: Now compare no currently.
1: No,
0: yeah, all the decisions were in here.
1: No, she Ratome, the style of play. Now she quality of players are near one. Yeko walk up no GFA. Any Carlos Cruz Maeti, as I say, this is the best squad they can assemble out of the million Ghanaians we have on planet. So for us, no, they send the best squad. You see. You have a good players, you have good runners in the team. Why do you sit and not counter? But Ratome, no, or my auntie, as I say, he sits and counter. A honor, you can say, Michael Essien, Kojua Samamunya Boa, on the two long pass. Now, baby jet, Edubo Nechi, Ekrabo, no, waiting for the flanks to join him. And as at now,
0: Karen, you can say, as a Mojan successful, Ewo Ghana.
1: On a sewo.
0: Ewe.
1: Thomas Brandon Asante.
0: Asamojan so striker no.
1: Thomas Brandon Asante.
0: See, you soon here obetima be Asamojan.
1: Exactly.
0: Okay.
1: Me amiboro endio was ne was fantastic. So what you say? Your Brandon Thomas Asante. Ah, Coventry no lidium. Enye basabasa coach no. Frank Lampard legendary. So it tells you that, say, you're not correct coach, or be very offensive or balanced in the game. like those times I in around my Dukovic now. I'm telling you, we progress in. See, the back African Brazilian, it will come back on us. Now look at the likes of Morocco dictating African football, telling us what they want to do when it comes to African football. And that is why it's so painful, so shameful. So we'll be back at him and say, Carlos Queiroz is the best replacement or the best coach for, you can say, your system. No. Henry and some come grab you. And some like I say, proposal, and you're on media too, and some of the ministry. Mm. And we know Honorable Kofi Edi Adams. That's why you're very shuffling. No. Oh, dear. On your way, my. On your way, my. We're a car, we're a car, dear.
0: Oh, yeah. Coach Bena, a young Kofano. See, see, yeah.
1: Okay. So, Oma Memre from a Nekosi Friday. Met me about best five coaches, sir.
0: Okay, okay. And my mom said five. Sad this, you know.
1: Yes.
0: Mommy, five coaches, sir.
1: Five best.
0: Best coaches, sir.
1: Tactical.
0: Okay.
1: Brilliant. And also,
0: Carlos Queiroz,
1: very confident. Oh, okay. Then I will say, come on. Opa is a Carlos Queiroz count. Say, who is it? No, friend, Okocha FC. Opa appointed Carlos Queiroz. Maybe so, Asem.
0: Come on, Asem.
1: Ube wa appointing Carlos Queiroz. If you got a Premier League team behind you, Ube wa appointing. Even Masudu Didi Dramani, even Aso Foka Pamono. Upon the clean sheets, Onya Ma Atina, Benjamin Sai, clean sheet, Abeka Nidu. Just fight, I know, ya Pamono. So it tells you that in Ghana, we are not a defensive team. We are a team that is balanced. Ye defend here, we mount on a counter. And tactical wise, no. Carlos Queiroz in Duoye. Menko Massimi Chatuo.
0: Okay.
1: You know, Oma Mi 14 Premier League centers are.
0: Yeah.
1: Should I say GFA, NG Omutumu, and I say Gaka, NG Omutumu?
0: There be way a club license in board.
1: When we need the ano? Are they not under Gaka? And Omo Omo Diomu.
0: Omo Diomu.
1: Omo Diomu.
0: Yeah.
1: Oko, Minyanke Bay names one by one.
0: Okay.
1: As I say, me person me some questions be. It's here for neighbor to me aboy. Wherever you are located, be bio o she be an se park and a stadium be benwa. My ye infonia efa stadium wa you think say stadium win and can say G2. Because usher 14 parks and a stadium ya jatum no. You see, ya wahana last two season, if I may be right, in Swatre. Nyamiadum mikopie honum side. And I'm who say, Bibia, in Swatri Stadium, no ne park, ne wana. A outcast of the community.
2: 4.5.
1: Are we still going to see parks and stadium like that? Ukohona in Ra Echang Asia. This is a Premier League. Yeah, where you buy best at 5 o'clock. Now you're about 5 o'clock. We are. We know the media zone. Interviews will be going on. So time my interviews ni nyabe wie ni bibia be wie no. Na yan fine say about 6. Teams are going to use the bush to come out into the city. Now, say club lines is at stadium ne parks be agia to ma. Maybe some will say are we still using the wire gauze around the parks?
2: This is plan B.
1: From the pitch side with the supporters. You see that wire gauze now. Supporter B. But in our own to be able to know about refs. So are we still using those things in our Premier League as at this time? Is it part of those parks?
0: I'm going to catch you for sure. Because minimum crime, I say Golden City Park. So I said
1: I'm going to say, for it, whereby the security personnel's no dorsal. But this time, no, ain't do 10. Because, you must say, all blacks, ne, bibieni go star say, boy.
0: Okay.
1: Yeah, fa almost 10 policemen, MBCO. Yeah, the policemen about 5. And the support is 0.4.
0: Before, after I said, Paul, Mr. Poli, I in Swatrema issue, no?
1: Uh-huh.
0: I happy, no? Oma, before up, police, no?
1: Oko, mempe, mempe, mempe, mempe, mempe, mempe, mempe, mempe, mempe, mempe, mempe, mempe, mempe, mempe, mempe, mempe, mempe, mempe, mempe, mempe, mempe, mempe, mempe, mempe, mempe, mempe, mempe, 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
0: Ne game bag.
1: What's it?
0: Ne game bag no koche.
1: Oh, I think say na vision FC ni has of
0: folk. Oh, oko.
1: Ah, oh, now I didn't know.
0: Oko. Oh, oko.
1: Oh, can vision FC.
0: See me na broke heart. Who saw mommy broke heart more? Say vision ni all blacks e boa. Who you sure say?
1: No, they been there no.
0: And na me pa che
1: no. And there no.
0: And na me pa che no. And it makes our parks or stadium this very dangerous. Even Centennial or Coma Commentary. Say, Udi opposition team ne kwae. And I am once opposition team, I shall go. Now, Uki came my go. Uki came my go and cran. And so, show it. Say, Wechino, a yan, I say, as I say, support a be the world for pan, a woman say go national. Bucks lab no, a dim pay. It's the old things, no. Say, Clive Lancis's board, on my head, I say, defected all this thing before accepting certain parks. Then, your momo, momo me, your momo, hallelujah. But, say, I'm going to factor sign your momo, accepting some parks. You catch him, say, by the end of the season, you're going to say, Betty, assembly, be a net, assembly.
1: Ever want to bow?
0: Oh, see, ever want to bow? Yeah, yeah, demonstration.
1: And Joe, Boko, dear.
2: Ogo me oye, me jidi yepa sa so oye.
1: Namiadum.
2: Yada nyamiase, yes. Dapa we hiti pa. You see, he made mention of said Ghana airborne draw against England. Na ye jubilati. Na me say, it is the best time for us. Because mpendudua, yani wa mwabu yina, probably yenya, ye winni over them. But, say, oh, share game a boy against England now. One way or the other, no. It was strategic when it comes to South football. A draw in the crown, no. Yempo.
1: A win, my.
2: Because on a good day, no. Good day, England, my show. But I think, sir, that was just by the way from the past stories. No. Now, okay. Enzo Maresca, may hear two foreign stories now, my befie. Or a timing bomb, so.
1: Pardon.
2: Where be Sassem? You see, Pep Guardiola Nankasa as the your friend say the creator of Sir Man City winning team no Nankasa no. E do baby no Nankasa hun se baby a dia na eko no. E ya kobone. Because one, look at a coach like Mikel Arteta. Na unim ne wumu. Un se we share Mikel Arteta on 4 seasons. Na 3 seasons in ano a second for Mikel Arteta. Inti edu baby no na ase Mikel Arteta enye hu the tactics and in the rhythm ina. Inti na ebe hia ye passe. Okay, fine. Se me ankasa emre bi kra ba ya na me kase me pese me fi your friends and coaching no for some time now. Na o she baby na Mikel Arteta ni team ni de game no e de corner. Na pep hun se bebi edu no eyapem oso pake ne nyama noko but obi bisa se na Enzo Maresca na na ye the replacement for coach and idi de Pep Guardiola na meka se it may be true it may be wrong the wrong side near because of say oh she the number of players e fit team no sisi a John Stones e fimo. Ubenya, your friend is saying, Bernardo Silva, so we fit team in him.
1: Yeah.
2: Ubenya, Rodriguez, Cascante, and so we fit team in him. And see, there's a big gap both in the defense, the midfield, and even Oko, your friend is saying, any more kakran in poa. And see, Nienti America saw the timing bomb, so a Sunday matcha, only suit to us now. No? But nanya me wawa, unza Saturday no me ba sports no, me be catcher or say Arsenal will win sa game no. I didn't see nanya me kasa. Because one, coach Enzo Maresca, Oshia Arteta, Emran Okita Chelsea on 3 times. And ni nyina no, when ya win a womb. Arsenal winning me no, and no board drawback. Inti meaning say,
1: none the best in
2: your best air draw. Not just say, me ka Arteta need to me no. Inti ni partner or your friends and the wall blocker and I say all block it coach and the other Mikel Arteta was coach and the other Pep Guardiola. Na enya wanwa se obi achre we juma na wa your friends say WhatsApp betty shop e wo ne champe e se me ye juma na the customers over far
1: ko or the customers
2: so I felt say na

0: Coach Anidiede Enzo Maresca would need to do a lot. After game, no, and on Bissan, they say, transfer net, they say, no, see you. On when they be seen the season, and you know, almost still, they are in the market. Emra, transfer and encore over an idea. They still believe, say, they will have to do more. Now, and no takes me to Abrante Anidiede, your friend, say, Enzo Fernandez of Chelsea. Sisi and him say, almost say 120, Chelsea 4, City 4 Mefa, because now no Rodrigo Eko. Now, Oshe, sa big gap na Rodri Eja na, Obi baby sa say, Enzo Fernandez bet me a feeling to sa gap na na. And yeah, asem, and a question to be asked from maybe the fans and our team, no. Because Oshe Enzo, I think say, he has grown to become a fine player. But maybe say, Oshe Bernardo Silva input, Oshe Rodri input, Oshe John Stone, sometimes right place even as a midfielder. It is our widening gap near that midfield. Sisi and Ebe Janinina, Ediama Abrante and Idiade, your friend is saying, Enzo Fernandez, N.A. Caicedo, no. How much we have feelings are gap, no? That takes me to the story of the midfield battler, course of the season, Ewo Yipi on him. Now, this season, Ogo, a year battle of the midfield. I will EP on him. I didn't see America, so now, Medeo Coman City. Now, I'm going to be a midfield of Abrante Anidiede, your friend saying, Phil Foden. Now, I'm going to say, Abrante Anidiede, and so Eddie Mathieu Kovacic, and so El Midfield. I'm going to say, Abrante Anidiede, and so Eddie, your friend is saying, Enzo Fernandez, if only. Sir, your friend is saying, transfer it to me, it's silly true. Now, I'll take you to Arsenal. Arsenal, Ebe wo a dominance of Declan Rice. Now, wasan be wo Abrante Anidiede Bruno Guimaraes wa join the team no recently. Now, wasan be nya Martin Odegaard, Enzo Ewo ho. Zubimendi is still in the team. Ye nim so be kodea. Now, Eze, Muina Enzo Ewo ho. Now, Osha sa midfield we. Now, Oba Kofa Chelsea midfield, I'll be nya the likes of Abrante, Moses Caicedo. Who knows? Sabia Enzo Beko. Now, Oshe Liverpool midfield, so Ombekita. Ombekita, Mark Alistair, and so El midfield. Normal say Gita Abrante and the other Ryan Gravenberg, right? And I feel Ombenya Abrante, Dominic Soboslai, and so El midfield. There's a compact midfield. It also takes me to Manchester United. Omo midfielder. Make sure him say on betu mienya. Now, Yuri Tielemans are joining team no from Aston Villa. Ubenya Andrew Santos also from Chelsea are joining. Now when ya a playmaker ni di ede Bruno Fernandes and so e with team ni mo. That is what Maker said. This season is a battle of midfield. But among these five teams ina amabo omo midfield ina oko why na unse ne midfield no ejina nine so pa. Now, Arsenal midfield no they've added Abrante and Idiede Bruno Guimaraes, which I believe is a bit boa omo in terms of your friends and transition and your friends surging forward in terms of your friends and the EP or no. Now, Chelsea will struggle to find their feet when the exit of Abrante and Idiede Bruno, Enzo Fernandez, Enzo Eba.
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0: I just want us to believe, sir. Osha this season, sir, may pick him a top four there. Some of can catch up. Arsenal will still maintain the top four. Arsenal will still win the league this season. Okay. Because of the input. Your friend BB said, transition.
2: A year, Juma.
0: And Ubeshe coach and Idiede Ferguson. Now, watch a Pep Guardiola. Almost season now, no more G Leagues, no? How many players now at their 50 minimum?
1: 104.5.
0: A year, Juma. Now, Chelsea, Ebe Lusu Fernandez. United, Enzo midfield, no? Enseda, Enye Pape Bia. Ube Yusu, your friend saying. Andre Santos. Adi Abosa, defensive role, Nedi Ahobetro.
2: Okay.
0: Ushia, the likes of Dominic Soboslai. Mark Alistair. Wemu Nina, Eo Liverpool. Man City, Ebe struggle this season. If only say, Omutuminya, your friends are Enzo Fernandez, Ebe Katim Nehondia. So I think, sir, Ebe 9 seasons in the EPL.
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0: Main fan count, sir, Yebenya new coaches. I'll maybe join your friends, various team.
2: Okay.
0: And so, Ewo. So I think, sir, EPL is very, very interesting. But, Oko, My main share, Joyce, AJ, story, no?
2: Yeah, before, oh, Black Princess.
0: Yes.
2: Before, so, my main fan went to that. Okay. My main fan number, we entum CC, where the she, who a player, and now, oh, yeah, of all, below 17 years, and I say under 17, justify inclusion be, Koso, wo, Baoleshi, East Legon, I don't know, Basso, 22nd, that is Saturday, oh, Baoleshi, East Legon. Under 17 justify. Unim bo ba. Na oye under 17 ya. Me pacho pe 200 Ghana cedi pe. France Academy. France Academy. Udi ti umidino. France Academy. Anya de yambe tu kwa France.
0: Yes.
2: Ube bo bo na duwe chiri.
0: I remember.
2: Yes. Enti joine sa justify no. Se ofole under 17. Yes. Mkwa dea. O kwa. Na ode o Ghana card o passport. Ana se obef set eko. Now the 200 Ghana CD account. No, I can't control Bobre. Now, me wa dum na ye foul pe atadi fo wa wa we are kidding. Fre number 0507-060619. We are France Academy. Saturday, Airbay 22nd. Oh, Baoleshi. And I'm this under 17 justifier. No, HSO.
0: Ogo inti said the America assistant coach the ma your friend is saying the Black Princesses World Cup na na nsem waka no I think say metie bi or say omo ko just not to add up to the numbers na omo be qualify from the group stage and even qualify as far as into the semi final obibeka say how prepared are you? You see, Maka say they be a year tournament ah e na story since e net you e dosun. Oh, Betty, I mean, a young crunch,
2: and all can.
0: You don't need, you
2: but
0: don't
2: reality,
0: need
2: no.
0: That is it.
2: Only France, Bebo.
0: Yeah.
2: Only Ecuador, Bebo.
0: Sa, only Korea, Bebo.
2: Republic,
0: you, Bebo. You don't need to, and what's it? Oh, down spirit, your friends, a team, no. Sabia.
2: Oh, yes, okay.
0: Yes, okay. So, yeah, Kobe, I say, yeah, Kobe, Sakwa. So, I think, say, Joyce, AJ, what can they do? You see, me, my cousin, you football near your man, Muhano. And you're professional. Inti, nensemu wakano, se, yadibe ya juma, na chesa aedeni, enya bemu, oma kuduho, ako, the, your friends and group stages, no, ako, into your friends and the quarterfinal, edu as far as the semifinal, your friends for so many years, into me, endu ono. I think, se, we wish them all the best, but teams I wish you omo, no, ubibeka se, woma prepare, about 2 years ago, proud to say tournament way. Omo omo de no enye se bia transition in yejuma. Se omo bo tournament na se sa players ni efi mukra na they try to promote sa players no into a different level. No more groomy omo ahead of any major tournament. Me DC fam no David Obey for Kotoko. Or then brands and then marketing and
4: media.
0: Or then same bia to jana. Then same no say players no say mo be ye TikToker, I also muye dey. We beg you permission.
2: Yeah.
0: Edi fini ho. I think say, I long. Ma follow adi na she. Na ni njina wakane ya se. Unse ye wo image right. O ko ti say biya. Your friend is say Real Madrid. Ne other top teams. Sadi ye. Your friend say Vinicius mo. E ano mu pe o mu image right no. Me nim say. Eno na David Obey. E try so be ma players ne who say o mu image no. They need to make good use of sa omo image na omo wona omo omo right. Sending out no. So
2: okay.
0: We'll come back nyame adome ochna na etumi ebiebi mu enso dia metie fo.
2: Okay, me da say obetimi adjoin discussion no 0551656656 0551656565 say see ya division league no omo de eye parents no aba zone 1 zone 2 NFA zone 3 aba bontin aha kotoko ate eye Heart of Lions, Anu Mwekabako, Omen Timiante, Adams, Inusa, 69th minute, and I'll count to Atenem. Second, aye game no Ekoso. Good afternoon.
5: Afternoon, Manapome.
2: Yes, Bakuku, Mehoya, Yentio.
5: I'm going to show you my bomb, but the ball, my Ghana.
2: Okay.
5: Every foreign friends, I'm going to say, I say, friends, the coach, you know, back up, coach, you know, I'm going to say, I'm going to say, I'm going to say, I'm going to say, I'm going to say, over 5 matches, over drawback, every new back. The fan said, friend match in the 5 matches, over drawback, every new back, every few years. And a defense, we now go to look at the water over 30 tangles, but we see Ghana. wasapapa wekwete onukwa de wanwe blanza nukosuma oshio class nkochi bia wabuso blanza wode wa fatu nede tituo nukwete wye okochi blanza na ukwete information wano kopo ukwete mkangu kupa kensu na mkopo po enwa bata ebe ya yem po coach papa miye be ya coach na house kamune ya friends eh
2: coach na house didi dramani
5: didi dramani ane samu buwadu ane ya friends eh midi ya na coach no
2: tanku
5: Bye bye.
2: Good afternoon. Hello, good afternoon. Okay. 0551656856. Hello, good afternoon.
6: Hello, good afternoon, Coach.
2: DJ Asaris, whom you do?
6: You got a book and say, all your coaches and some of your sorry, I have blasted and some coaches and some of your family. Coach, you know, coaches, the good young man, the coaches, I have come from one thing, and the other thing. The coach will say, yes, you think I have an idea, so because any of your other two have been in any of the SUNY, they used to be a fine head. If you look at the modern body, you have a coach, you have tried fitting A to Z. So now you say that you are a coach, you are a mother. You have a dow. You see that you have a football at the top of you. You have a dow. You have a coach, you have a banner at the DR. On the way with the majesty now, my master, for the FDR. You see that they may appreciate him there. You look up with the AK, but all the fire, you can cut the air with Yapia. Eh, and me upon your own back up with Yapia on them. You can depend on your own back and water. Coach, dear, the fun, dear, and the master, make an inquiry and got
2: 0551656565. Hello, good afternoon, sir. Hello.
7: Hello.
2: Good afternoon.
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2: Hello, good afternoon. 0551656656. Hello, good afternoon, sir. 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Hello, good afternoon.
8: Afternoon, good afternoon.
2: Apene bibi aboko.
8: Achenye
2: boko Mr. Ima yintiwe.
8: We don't pretend we are Africa now. Yeah, yeah, boy. It is sometimes money we no more. But now we come up and go call this kind of no more. But Africa now.
2: Oh, Debbie, that's how they're
8: yes, my home, I ran 150 KB. I moved because Bono Moko Bukucha, first one now, Babesi. On what comes to Kabum, no more may end a show more, no more than go me and show. There's can be waiting game to fulfill. Mama is then I'll be a bar. I'm funny, she can go when you're ready so good to mature place, can walk about Africa. You are good to know about Vietnam, which I'm in a management.
2: Mirazi pa ti eno so adie erono oso betimi afre na onso wabeka bi. Good afternoon sir.
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10: Na sasa mi di sao. Ai yana omo si on sponsorship for Premier League.
2: Mm, Sakura League ni etai bo o Ghana pa.
10: But si si no. I'm a fan of you.
2: Okay. Babe bata ho aha ama Ghana football no so ako kama. Hello, good afternoon sir.
11: Hello, afternoon. Pato, I'm in this right me kasafu cantonment.
2: Cantonment, but you too.
11: Ah, Pato, I blaster wa sama mo kanu. 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
2: Okay. 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Aha. Hello, good afternoon.
12: Good afternoon.
2: Apeni pacho biya boko. Kyota, Arafat biya.
12: Jamiadum
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12: Nse de enche biya bremu no best atianu. Why?
2: Ye bompaye.
12: I'm just gonna say, Elijah Bulami is so monetization. What I say, I'm just gonna say, Ne Abdul Salam yam kongo.
2: Yo.
12: Oko chamu bojuma.
2: Yeah.
12: Ose friends, Ghana football na kasa no. You know, sa club last is for me too. What I say, say you move. Wow, mundo mmo. Me. To me, me imagine chana no.
2: Okay,
12: sell
2: everything
12: in control.
2: Oh, send it.
12: Send
2: the fat. Say, Gaka for
12: crown. Gaka, the whole Ghana football. Ghana hankasa oba so din the great career you mafa capricious say say we do five five what is it so all the corruption thing yeah beji je tu musa na
2: yeah
12: it's a Ghana football and colony craft yeah you be kwa me jama ni messi so me kwa fit wa yeah yeah oba kwa first one na normal veteran fee oh when you say you am ko na am free mu na e obi do. What is it? And say, yeah, Ghana football year. Because that's how the first time is Ghana football year. How to call a year? Champions League, I did it. I did it.
2: Mira se party Arafat phobia eso Adia no hello good afternoon
13: Ugoja.
2: Nana Jani
13: Nana you mitia house of supporters eko Saturday woko congress management manko
2: eh Nana want manko utimpa
13: manko mama na ya miyanti ni accident ni ni nanji management manko
2: oh kuse
13: na wenye na trinkwa
2: okay
13: Okay. Inti yaw de bi ibisi mamponfu ei
2: okay
13: manka ko na kura no wanjumi amefu
2: okay kura all right
13: inti padan sabu kumusu
2: ke mamu shade okay mirasi pa hello good afternoon
14: your call has been put on hold please wait
2: macho what there 8 minutes microphone anya ejuma me bato 0551 656665 0551 656665 ubiti me afre na also abaso pick last caller hello good afternoon sir
15: yeah good afternoon
2: me bato bibia boko
15: oya me ale
2: me bato yenti we
15: this is plan B yeah for what you offer
2: Hey, I'm so moved by Black Stars coach, new one, fresh one, crap. Yes, also, Yako, Yenim, Yahweh said it here. Now, Derek, you're going.
16: This Saturday, yeah, in grassroots football tournament, near Airbasso.
2: Yeah.
16: Say, only 32 teams, and ya, Obi, only favorite.
2: Yeah.
16: And see, they are Obi, only favorite. Miss Mommy, favorite.
2: Okay.
16: Miami team, Rothema City, NA BSB. Me show mu enkran say
2: omunkunko wonim
16: last year anko yama Rotterdam City but BSB there ye ji akensi no
2: okay
16: to this year me routine support among these two teams it doesn't mean say
17: 104.5
16: say about commentary side mere bias
2: ah okay
16: I'll be fair
2: okay
16: nti ye cho munya
2: me da say endurance yeah sorry so
0: I think say you see Karel Ansem no ebu aso Imagine, say, team, league, he sponsor BNM. Now, rather, more boka, etu yaska, dia mo bi. Instead, sanka, sa aska na mutu etu, and the house, the kotoko. Other teams, na, some kofa players, ni coaches, ha. Instead, say, ombe tu yo, muke ye, na contract.
2: Sir, is he killing tu ya?
0: That is why, iti, later, no, killing tu ya, no, ubabe tu ya. What you ask here?
2: Okay.
0: No, scare was out the team, ni ye.
2: Odi put ya.
0: Na, chese,
2: Okay. Zero.
0: I think
2: say oh, sir, Harun Idrisu, educational minister. Sakra or?
0: But won't mean signing players for 3 years. Which now all players who sign the credit sign.
2: Now won't sign.
0: Who sign the
2: credit? Obetia, Obetia. Or Chenebe to us.
0: Mate.
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Of course, I was here. Every ma yamuaha na fe yamua kwaba. I'm from La Plan B 104.5 FM. Of course, I need a brother. I don't see Mercury. Hey, Debbie. My brother, I love you. 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Of course, and there, yeah, okay.

I will see, of course, the actress Pretty Sabri, because she's on I'm a bono. Many of you know, yeah, but did you want to attack? Now, yeah, the more called Pia Fiasum Gemo. Now, BBB to me, of course, I really many a start the radars, Yaniaka and Tuma Boma. Yeah, but did you want to attack? Now, yeah, do I call Pia with Fiasum Gemo? Now, BBB to me, a repair. I think, baby, I will not be. Good afternoon.

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Yeah, yeah, my winning now. Maho, and yeah, Mubota, yeah, and yeah, Mudia Simon is one of them. And to me, Emblem, one of BBR, and so, and to me, repair. I don't see. Our drivers for Naya Tia Mave, Yajumaya Fua, Yapumpa, Jumave, Yansua, Yampoya, Naka, Crania, Coco Poni Nano, Muni Naya, so 247, Yapona, Siokofia, Yanzia, Quanta, Ta.

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0: 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See one name. Oh, when it come on, within a few seconds. Now, by the way, and your man, homeless room, and your cassay, I wouldn't yet, and I, yapa. Sitting on the set, if you are one cassava, one hookapa, and if you are in a cosu could be, and I say, we can come on, seven in a two a drum, no, every year. 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I need a yes. I was young, sir. Yeah, you're better. So they are quite any more. I start the Reynolds. What did you do? My dear neighbor, but yeah, now they are born come up back me and me and son. Now they asked, yeah, Jumedia. And as a story of the day, no, I don't say your dear, the very bravo. Now you be able to be a repair. Elunti abaira wotiti obi abrantie ya chese wonti wo hujaye eti wo hu se chese wodo wana wonti ya obi abamu ase ya na chese still na ogusu di wachi a wonti wo hujaye do zo do ya mumumumu kakra my why aria ya chacha guess guess ni na why baby, I will be a chiabo. And when I want to watch my baby, be to me in repair. Of course, I have to say a plan B 104.5.

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friend, and I didn't hear moon 0246 528 3800 A dummy mini day at the enemy and a chassis. August Nebosman and Neda Tosha, you know, while Fim Pironia, you know, Siamo, and a Jumedia chassis, and I did go see, sir. Yet the drum work was see some ten manabosman, and I tossed to do me and sir.

Danny Dusra, Yanji Jiri Mo, and I'm tired to what you made him more. Maybe be into me and repair. Now, I was young, your bedding queen, I can't see anymore. And yeah, trophy, Cassia Baco, Afe Yabemanisica, Anna Jesse, Emma Notchian, gold medals, Nini Naya, dear Bema Bier, Afe, your better to me, your Bemanisica, Bemani Jesse, Afe, silver medal. Your battle to me and Sano, a Yesika, and a bronze medal. 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I ya debama, your beddy, a year or bad jessa, and Queen Diano, Albert Train, the Bibia, and so add to me every pay. Now, if we kick nation sports agency, what we are scout, you remember how? 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

Yeah, I'm going to say, I'm going to say, I'm going to say, I'm going to say, I'm going to say, I'm going to say, I'm going to say, I'm going to say, I'm going to say, I'm going to say, I'm going to say, I'm going to say, I'm going to say, I'm going to say, I'm going to say, I'm going to say, I'm going to say, I'm going to say, I'm going to say, I'm going to say, I'm going to say, I'm going to say, I'm going to say, I'm going to say, I'm going to say, I'm going to say, I'm going to say, I'm going to say, I'm going to say, I'm going to say, I'm going to say, I'm going to say, I'm going to say, I'm going to say, I'm going to say, I'm going to say, I'm going to say, I'm going to say, I'm going to say, I'm going to say, I'm going to say, I'm going to say, I'm going to say, I'm going to say, I'm going to say, I'm going to say, I'm going to say, I'm going to say, I'm going to say, I'm going to say, I'm going to say, I'm going to say, I'm going to say, I'

0: What shall I see? I said, oh, cause I'm a sly, but mommy bombastic side eye. Just that every single
1: thing. You be on set, singleness, no. A show swatch a pesan,
0: okay. Oh,
1: dear.
0: Okay.
1: Oh, you're single, I chat. Yes, ah.
0: Into which row, why you're single?
1: Oh, I chat.
0: Okay.
1: Send me baby as me shada enye eye bia bia krada.
0: Nti sofo na
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1: I fast in 20 but me dey me jiran pintin
0: o dey obetumi I have sister days fast
1: yes
0: e bu se sister days fast no
1: oh sir we
0: dry one
1: say me di di answer na maye
0: dabi
1: yeah yeah
0: fast na ye be wun di di answer why yeah na say ye no
1: sa mum sa sister days
0: sa sister days
1: any problem
0: so be to me and I'm in yan 60 months
1: yeah o dia ye be ye
0: e bu se fa ye asante na se
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1: 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Say, be a way crown, we be now being an ashram. Nanny Panus are now Oshim Brennan, and I do some.
0: Maybe I never got
1: him an ashram.
0: Hey, ya diabot Rebecca, when Yamin Yanji. I was your pain, and today you're living within your means.
1: Okay.
0: Sanya, ube tina, you can sing. 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
1: Okay,
0: so what you say?
1: Okay.
0: Good. And see, near the kind, you say, know your net income.
1: Your net income. Okay.
0: Your take home pay. See, kind of bowing some, so on him say, Sabbath, a fracture, a 5 city in a bowing some, ma'am. On him say, 5 city and a barber round some into Behu, Sunny a bar, say, taxes bina ubetia u this can betia and say besamba we make a tax seminar na make a more personal business or more running.
1: Yes.
0: And also I know I buy into tax in film one I wouldn't send you betia or tax afa.
1: Otwo
0: afa me that's it. A free honey I call or mom we are be juman so I know they are buying yat dada. Yet a buying tax near ya te insurance ni bi a few.
1: Yeah.
0: Into no one who near beba un sim. We are no what track it every course. Tracking every course no and then say near would be to ya will rent.
1: Okay.
0: Ube ya tuwo. 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
1: Atuho.
0: Aha. 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
0: Real needs a bit rasa e bia na a dime bi e na wo ye mwa kakanga cluster bo kwato. 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Mean cause a member life.
1: Okay.
0: But be dear for the next 2-3 months and not 2-3 years.
1: Mm-hmm.
0: Sure. Ayana mem attack has said ma ye pato to atoto.
1: Zano muka.
0: Aha. And I yet ato and yama bibri to her. My mincha be dear to me and kasa.
1: Okay.
0: Me toto edumre bina into my boy for pa inti. Me to first na ya himpo 5 CD yard. Me to sa minya 6 years and mato, minya 6 years no mato media guho bebre. Emre no kwa ebe 2-3 years after. Na ahotira baka kra. 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I want to buy me to me ton be 1600 CDs.
1: Aha. Oh, okay.
0: Yes. 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
1: eh
0: no be tro near fire
1: yes
0: aha
1: no better say fire family way
0: good
1: take so me do this
0: good so I wouldn't plan be a intia no no nim say okobo besi okobo na dia koye business bi ana say would the kobo obi ana would the koye bibi ahuhia senya sadia mestre wo enkobo besi ahun be chire wo
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1: okay
0: ni nan ye de sin ne no I hope se yesua bebre
1: no
0: kre ne da se ebusi ape
1: ausia ma ye twa ye homra sia.

0: Ausia, my ensemble, akwa ba bio. 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Ausia, and your core story of the day is about them. 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
1: Hey, wakapa, wakam and I am a dick. 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
0: Okay, I'm saying, as seven of you say, Omante. 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
0: Okay,
1: maybe I'm not surprised be, because oh, your bearman, no one could fall bow or challenge you while they be out in a falcon.
0: Okay,
1: one name say, oh, hey, they send a million yes cut. And as I then I meet me, I can't who a mama forward, Barbara. Internet, dear mama, wa kapana and no kakrano with the witch. Aya na mema no muhia push competition kakraka.
0: Slans to be the mama, mema.
1: Sly a gunny.
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0: Okay. 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

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So, Quantata, near the Aqua Copia Fiasum Demo, never be able to be a repayer. I was your story of the day, neighbor. 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

0: Baco, Akaufia home. 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And Prempa Menoka say Kaswan or one. 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One more war. 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I will for Bema, woo, or Bano, and I said, Bema, no warning. 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
1: Oh, quiet
0: day. 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
2: Hello.
0: Maho.
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0: My auntie, I'm going to bed.
2: Oh, I'm going to cry. I'm going to cry. Hello.
0: Hello. Yes, yo.
2: Baba, cha me.
0: Hello. Auntie Agi.
3: What?
0: Auntie Agi,
3: I say,
0: Hello. Hello?
4: Yeah,
0: Pazolo. Hello?
4: Masa na la ne ba ko dum nu ya na.
0: Eh yes rewa.
4: Ah mama bo chufa me susa. Aba ka tan ko ko ya o mama. Ko ko nya me.
0: Ah. 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
4: O de emlen ti me ko ente te se o. 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
0: Okay.
4: O mu ti me bo ma me ma no ma no be nya bi. 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Yeah, I quadro, some of Bakwa Junina, young Fano. Now, by one of the bits may up to Bakotoko, Quanso Cra, Bitmo Sanwa Quaba, No, but be nyadu. Anya no no.
3: Okay.
4: Your market will be nyadu. Mama, yanko fan. So I to no cost system. No, it will be a moa.
3: Okay.
4: And only be not system. Fan, me maybe not be nyadu. Mama, me fan no. I'm not be nyadu. Mama.
3: All right.
4: Simple.
3: Yeah.
4: I some no so no. Me can some no so no. The mechanic say me nyam me hunchi business here. We. The mechanic say me di me pet pay you for ni akobu tianfo. Na di ombe ye bi ye de fa kuri tesin. Yes, si ni pana di yoko bi ani akka. The cover number bomb me chia.
3: Okay.
4: Me kumi home nyashi.
3: All right.
4: Me di no no.
3: All right. Yeah. So yeah. Sales ya. Also, to me, a friend, I am for free food chat with a fee. Yam for friend is 0551656656. 0551656656. I was young. Over to me, a fra baswana fee. Yeah, they were drinking and swear to me at you. Hello.
5: Hello.
3: Catch it.
5: Catch it. What you want?
3: Okay, you, yeah, that's it. Nice, I won't see you make come on here, Bubuja, ain't he? Me and Kamenya, she. Minya, she.
1: Ubegwani,
3: and I said, Ujania, kote him.
1: And I said, Ugwania, why you baby?
3: I say,
1: Ugwania, why you baby? At least, you have a bad chokra, not check a crap.
3: Okay.
1: And many more had your good shrimu crash in New Home, but yes,
3: it's where the one mommy plan.
1: Into Gwani, run.
3: Mi anga sa mi ma odi mi ma nem to mi aso mi ma nem to mi
1: o ma nem ba sa akra
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1: ama na be yasem mi di ntia ma tie food na o mo freye na miracle kofiganza kofigana na kofigana
3: kofigana
1: yo achira beti
3: o chira beti
1: ene Philip ne hospitality barber shop o mutie yi
3: okay

industrialized countries. Certain politicians, people are there because of their merit, not appointed by politicians, and they work and serve well. Look at our security agencies, puppets of the ruling party, ruling government. And so they are not able to open their mouth, even arrest thieves who ride public cars and are fed by the state. People who earn more and better, well salary and fringe benefits, occupying official houses with chauffeur-driven cars. Benefits come in thousands. They steal the most in the country. Go around the prisons when we go to give communion and pray for them. Uriah Kupo, Uriah Ponchi, Yachinakotu. Some remand for years, and yet those who openly steal and plunder walk our streets.

0: what a society is.
1: What will be different between the special prosecutor's office and whatever office of law enforcement? And the reason why I agreed to accept the nomination is that this is a new office. Corruption has done so much damage to this country. In the conflict resolution, it is called structural violence. It's an invisible violence that kills millions without anybody seeing it. Taking millions of cities for oneself under illegal circumstances deprives people of good health, education, and all the developmental facilities you can give. So what I want to do is to be able to set up a credible institution with a credible culture, which will be able to block the leakages and the seepages. If I'm able to do that, I don't care even whether I am not able to prosecute anybody. And part of the law says that it is preventative, that if we succeed, we won't need foreign aid. I will say, with knocking my chest, that the amount of seepages and leakages at the ports, if we were to close them, our budget will not need foreign assistance.
2: The Church of Pentecost is over 3.1 million, about 10.38% of the Ghanaian population. And we have brought in 15,000 signatures. I believe that this is significant enough. If they give us time, we can even bring 2 million. Yeah, just to make a statement that this bill, we support it 100%. And so we are praying for the parliamentarians to make good arguments. They should know that there is a creation. This is a sovereign state, but the whole world is a sovereign state with a ruler. And then the one who created us reserves the right to tell us how to behave. If we leave the right to behavior in the hands of the creation, then soon every lifestyle will be shielded by law. Till we have some anarchy state, lawlessness in this nation. Now, if you want to have sex with a beast, I say it's okay. If I want to have sex with a pig, it's okay. If I want to marry my daughter, it's okay. If I want to have sex with a tree, it's okay. So where are we going? So the issue is not about rights. The issue is about morality.
3: Because we live in a world where we are told we are the leaders of tomorrow, and the politicians of the day have ensured that that tomorrow never comes. Let us today tell the politicians of the day that the tomorrow they have been talking about is today.
4: We live in a continent today where, as the young man has said, our young women upon attaining puberty cannot afford sanitary pads. But our public servants have iPads which they do not know how to use. We live in a continent today where our leaders who preside over our health sectors have no faith in the health sector. When they are sick and their families are sick, they run away to seek treatment in Germany, in France, in the United Kingdom, in South Africa and India. Even our health ministers don't have faith in our health department. We live in a country and countries today where the political leadership have no faith in the education sector. They bring unto us what they call free primary education or universal primary education, but they can never dare take their children.
5: As you, you're banned. Omo amuchi omo galamse no omo atu omo mo ebe ma omo amnesty no omo asaba.
6: Then I asked him if he had ever been offered a bribe before.
7: You mean as president?
6: As John Mahama.
7: As a human being?
6: As a person.
7: Any human being in the world would have encountered, you know, corruption in a way, one way or the other. Either being offered a bribe or a bribe being demanded from you. What you need to do is to put yourself in a position.
6: Mr. President, did you take it?
7: No, I haven't taken a bribe.
8: But even to think about it, it just questions who are making this policy. This is what happens, that when you've mismanaged the economy into this hole, then anything sounds great to you because you don't have any option. You see what I mean? And this is the problem, that anything that is taxable, that can feasibly be taxed, they are trying to impose taxes on it, increasing withholding taxes on withholding and so on. All of these are hurting. They are hurting the economy. These taxes are hurting. And therefore, you are not going to get the growth. And when you don't get the growth, you will not get the revenue. And when you don't get the revenue, you go back to increasing taxes to get the revenue. And then you are in a cyclical
0: debt.
9: But I can tell you, as my colleague, Deputy Minister said, we are not going to the IMF. Whatever we do, we are not. The consequences are dire. We are a proud nation. We have the resources. We have the capacity. Don't let anybody tell you. Like when Joshua, Caleb, and the 10 others went to spy on the promised land, and only two of them came to say that we can do it. And the 10 went around the community, murmuring, you can't, da-da-da-da-da-da-da. We are not people of short sight, you know, and we have to move on. Okay, so let's think of us as who we are, a proud, strong people, the shining star of Africa, and we have the capacity to do what we want to do. If only we can speak that one language and show that we burden share in the issues ahead.
0: Get the industrial peace. So you have ministers in the government have been performing like this. And if they are performing like this, what is the reason why a president is just going to take his green ink and say, we'll betray with you? There are others. Saying so many are necessary because there are several people who have left my government, which I removed from the government. There are people. You know, Biano, well, my first term or no second term or that's all. But there are some of them, some of the longest serving ones, so many. And that is the reason why. And I think there's good explanation. You and yes,
9: thank you very much.
10: 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Now, your friend Bissan in Tia Mano, Abanasa.
11: I'm so moon.
10: Bachelor,
11: I won't
10: go home. Why? Chief Bachelor,
11: I'm afraid. I'm not

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Anti scandal here, scandal there. Ghana, I too so tough. The piano, sikasem, not just say scandal waha, scandal ewaha. Anyway, and see in Semba Kwan, a dear him, GES debunks claim of counseling of free senior high school. 1,500 payment for chop box. And T. Chese, there be a better sorry be and some fofro. Free senior high school, a tremu, Ghana Education Service, and Kurubia Nissan Seminum. Yenyan Contompon, Nian Nadano. And T. Edison. KMA warns transport unions against charging illegal fares in Kumasi. KMA, Ama, Koko, Bo, Ako, Eddie Ama. Time mufu water Kumasi and in Mumpote. But you see the fact of the matter on the say me nano na me blame ya bind we. Me have said it. Na me say a bind we. A bind we me blame a bind we when you may be who be bri. Eban ye transport wa. They will here tell us so dollar will form. Yes, we agree. Dollar will form. Dollar do 17 cities. A man farm for more pantul all fame. And a dollar bathroom. Uncle Ford, your more part to all fame. Now we are buying to her. Into me, I've said it, say NDC need power, you sue. And I always say it. One of me, ya journey, one of me, by ya journey, do baby. One of me, ya journey, me, and ya journey, I don't care. The fact is, I buying we, the NDC are buying, and Nim said it, you sue to me. This is plan B. And Nanubi. Dollar to 17 CD by 16 CD near there. Me free a shine man kwa kataman so, yanje me 10 CD da. And they claim is a dollar nam 11 CD 10 CDs. And no do a shine man kwa kataman so, 10 CDs. So who do am? Kwa kaye, obini mu na mwode omope, ene mu sebo te aji abayino, ene fanyi neko si hi. When eri tu mi yashen ensa? Why did it to me a shen and sa? 104. And he says, and that means opposition a ruliana. Opposition and a ruliana. Opposition a ruli among country is opposition and a ruli. Because if say a friend say city per dollar was 17 city, maybe a trim. That time, me to me. 8 year transport from Ashaman to Katamanso. 5 CD, 50 pesos, 6 CDs. Ne, dollar about 11 CD, 10 CDs. Ne, same Katamanso route to Noa. Mituye 10 CD ya. 2 minutes ekura mkwa. And that is the fact. Baby, they didn't mean ya, but that is the fact. Reality, no. Yabe cancer ye CTNS ifata. 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

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After say yeah, they won't me call to jail, no. 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
2: okay
0: anyway Tommy Imrenoko yako yes so yura sam sai say also I receive death threat every day so they have intensified since went to me conviction I don't know anyway it you
1: I am a crapper that but they the commercial with you for the video could if you need to turn it I am so on the floor if you any need to any for Michelle OBPR 50 chairman about DC the current executive branch executive world coordinators Michelle OBPR Agomodie Junior Michelle S.I.H.R. 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
3: Musi God board. Aboka. Even kwa I'm confused. Your papa after new market yeah never but be ka say good board aboka 1.5 million dollars. And then or say omo aboka 1.7 million dollars. Now just say they want yen fa ewom. They are not consistent. O ti as here. They want yen fa ewom. And no editor financial way editor be man be can say good board. On fa edit editor financial statement imbra actually say good board aboka. And I say IMF swore I say my mojina so no. I'm from na IMF enka obe biya say gold board aboka. I'm say Bank of Ghana aboka. And Bank of Ghana ni gold board no different. Okay. First now you start you all right. Oh, and all right. Who including mood the media. All right. And then we say, Professor Mia Kunfi, Ojra Mbrano, give to Oware, Ejra Mbrano, and it's alleged, says Samuel Kunununina, in Seminina, Ebu Boba, our fans of Munyam, they go to court. Meraka Abuaji, Yoko Afreno, and then also Ogodina Mbrano. The aura is working. At Fred Musiewu, Adentina MPP, they don't want a law to work. Imra and Yejuma or Mayemu. And always, you know, they have almost confused you on day and day time. In this, Justice Slim Saibe can say, I'm threatening because they know, he said, some of them will go and join unto me over there. What you say? They know, even, and I feel no man can, the press conference, on Nankasano, a judge, you are not. I want to obey. Iti dia, omu du kofu for Sami Jensi is neither here nor there. Just say, omu say Sami Jensi because who strength the statement to ni press conference all year and say, Sami Jensi de da chibi ye chini dia, and ye ni be condition di be bad ye and ye best thing or true hunyi and no hunyama. It means because of this orana ekona yoko efre from manfua, omu bisa omanu munsemu, and no na omako ye talkan up let me describe you useless press conference. As he said in Tohuro, who not even in Tohuro? Inquire and then we press conference and I'm going to because on one case, up for no marketing, we say, a ja, a chan to one, on also, ni twa, add, I, a fast, I can up, what do you call that, a container, ECG, a wires container, na Ira, a port, na ni humbo woman, on one case, and we say, or then, ni humbo one of this kind of a dubious. And propaganda, what do you call it? A press conference. Just so who says, I mean, Jeffrey, the main figure, a job, Odumo Akutina, and Intina, and this about power, and you know, you have to be a mere allegation being followed for no. Meanwhile, and then you can say, recorder, gold board, by since 2025, you know, and the financial surplus, gold board, yeah, 2025, 5.46 billion Ghana cedis. First, you go to your cotton or I'm on it. And let me look at UK, any other country, don't need gold. It's one more gold reserve. And now, you can see what gold we don't have. And then Ghana, Obi Bano, yeah, Adibina Sadini, yeah. We will not support the person, but just to bring the person, pull him down to get our, what do you call it, political this advantage. It's very, very pathetic and alarming. We should put stop to it. What you say? Muna na mokjira na mututu ayampia ena NDC ba abronye eko jina sa ni ohia TV. Ebu bo a manfu ananado dan kwa kufwa do ne baumi ya baumuchi wongu umu. 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Afe de mu threat e di ma a manfu wo. Mututututu threat. Hey, yes, some useless press conference. And who here? Instead of you to bring a good policy. And makoto ma ba eja ye mu ye nyanya bo ma ba so say MVP for ye nimu say mu de makoto aba nto kwa nkwa ba we de makoto ma asumdwe aba ina ye be ka wa ma menu ohini kida kwa ka so Thomas me ye good politician that ye enka mu ba ma ka say mu be check akra na nka gana fa bo ma na mu hwa ya ko no ze fa no ha mo san sebi akọ jam na egum bi o e ma enka asaba mu hu with this useless press conference o ti ase it is deputy what do you call him? Attorney General Eka for money traitor. Me see a me and me to have a just a communicator. Kurano, minya threat. Emma mini binimu a year debate. A big cause ya or say me nami ni Emma me or send me friend request or send me ya you. And I say me a manu ya say baby man friend request and your on jet. Me call radio soon you win it and social media manu ya. Did Omon Pen or Kure? Mona Mudaye, after the Pacuno, you send the Moko Jim Nano Swa, after Musa Matrek, it's the same as I said, the Kosi and Kosi, Kodan and Koda. At the MPP 4, the MPP is the threat to our democracy. The MPP, they are the threat to our democracy. I will say this without fear or favor. BFM. What you say? Omon Mudidi Mwa, come back with them in history. 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Okay? It is papa iwe eka. The more are coming MPP for because and omo won say inyo man nyina omu de be campaign nyano yero John the man mama e born home or the war who call road sector because of big push road e cost because of economy bibia e ko ye uba education omo mo de ne who call social media omu de to abontin and now free senior high e ba be gu any nyama you see omo ya enfa na mo san dia ko si ha health sector, yeah, Juma. Okay? So all the sectors, you know, you're like Dr. Bani Mahama, airborne home of the corruption, we see, no, and then, team, and then, and the corruption scandal, and it's a couple of being made to, you know, so MPP have lost ground, and it's all of them to just go back and sit and bring a nice policy. Ebe ma debate be there wo e kromo hanu e se no makoye som nyama binu omba press conference more than 100 ni nyina anyere twe. So the threat, you know, we call the deputy attorney general Abu Trena Mimano. I feel more no, but because if you look at who to me who or who, she insema who to me kika wo radio so. E did a whole or man penny attempt and who nyama. But before that, me mika me jina mika me say who ye NDC ni. Na se bebia who ye galam se ne se a higher reserve forest. Men ko na ko na abembi ba. No be prosecutor me Thomas me begin and defend you that because you know it. You debia you want to me. That's a who so we high no back ya. It's up to you. Mumma ya sanitize the system no. And then obi ni me ya debia say eh and na mo ba mo chichi nipa. Fine. Na mo da mo ba amafo keka nsem fa. You rather na do dan kwaku fo adon na. Ya anchi no me say fine. Say na do no no person of best sanitize system na. You rather don the man mama person sanitize system no. And then chichi what do you call it? MPP 4 now what social media mo didi atem no chichi no. Ebema ehun beba me Thomas ami wo hayi. Ebema ehun so aba NDC ni bi wo ba bi se eh kofu en so ba na se we didi atema o me ron bechi enti na eto beta fa atem didi no eto beta. True or false? It's true.
4: Plan B.
3: Okay. When so MPP 4 so mo pe and a democracy is there under attack and so forth. So now my sanitary system no mana. It is threat to the beba more people will go to jail. Me can, me near retire. Say man can. Me say yeah. People, you know, what way this can? I want Nana Baumia Abemu Biano. You go to jail. That threat you ain't me. You ain't here. She knew what. And the beba you will prosecute them. So that a be a fear die. I'm awful for yet this current government. Oh, who so no so about who say eh? Me so me this can. I ban since I eba. Me so me go jail. Na on my no akonenim. But say you know how. Now say wait, at this county and jail, now you tell, you scratch my back, I scratch your back. Oh, and now the damn kufa do ba wa mechi ubia. It is here by yesterday mechi ubia. Now the demu sa the end of mine no ebe boss say. So I support this current government. You right, John Dramani Mahama. Any ishishi pa odi gua kwemwa. Who so what touch all the angles? He have touched all the angles. And the MPP don't have anything to say when it comes to what. Way there because Uko economy we are performing well. Uko road we are performing well. Uko education we are performing well. Uko security we are performing well. Uko all the angles of propaganda, corruption, untibinka. So all the angle, it's young people being part of Sammy Gensi. So because Sammy Gensi and all yeah, the NDC daring baller, all yeah, do my dear, and I see a support to no, and yet to be rescue power from the MPP for enchanting. Yen ye be BIA and the infant tarano now, young cast a and also and almost tarry now. Why? How many press conference MPP for yeah? More than we even aura, I almost say aura at home. So. And now, aura, sorry, Bioma, Mujamutu, I am. After your marking, may say, Ongina ye, Ongina ye. What's your fear? Ongina, so they don't have anything to attack this government.
0: 1 minute.
3: They don't have nothing to attack this government. Blood it is a threat in India. And you cost one, I'm going to me, I'm going to tell threat. Now, what about the Obioya Deputy Attorney General? They have nothing to offer ordinary Ghanaians. MPP have nothing to offer ordinary Ghanaians. What do you call it? Sammy Gensi, by my bobo, we see record. Ah, Omunya, every gold board, 2025, you know. Financial surplus, 5.46 billion Ghana cedis. Unprecedented. A bin see that. It's not MPP was, no, say to gold, they are common on it. They are cotton. UK, any other country don't need gold because they have gold reserve. You don't have you pay when you pay them. Where this car you go to jail? Who the end is in this car? We buy when MPP bar. Mumma said if I come to find you, I'm running. Ebema on mine no. I a year must be can you know what? I fall for a photo. Come on, you debate your money here. Now who any man any obi a gun and obi a work room and who aton as on mine?
0: Me that say Tommy Erich Brim, mommy.
4: A better chief for 93 a Tema Central for any the five constituencies within this enclave being Tema West, East, Central, Kunkatamaso, and Ashama. A better MPP for Oginasi, any Edumadia, Omoye, a weekend day cramming, Emma, it's me a peaceful election. ID elected in regional offices. 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situation in the galamse we no are from west to back to west. You can't even there's if there's a word even after west and Quebec. And Nkwala 8 years and 10 years in a and in su and suano a galamse. And Ghana abedani galamse hub for the West African and the neighboring countries are a West Africa. Ukwaka, yes, menka. Ukwakape and the darling boy Sami Jenfi. Sami Jenfi Abedani, the chief architect of Galamse, and or no provided a venue to, of where they produce Nebefi Galamse Abano, and or in a boom for Anno Moye, and a forest ana yenya Galamse womb, Galamse in Artesin. Okwaka, yese menka, na yese den. Deputy Attorney General, and was a one on Oya Wine, on who is he? I also will be managed. Now they are talking as if they are in opposition. You are Deputy Attorney General. Your government is in power. If somebody threatens you, you have all the avenues to track whose number or whose wins are. Yeah, they threaten you. Then you come and this coming playing to the gallery, you'll be catching and say, we'll be threatening you. For what? Yeah, the heading. Now, Obi threatening what? Threatening you. Now, shut up because your friend is saying, what do you want to meet to Munti and a man for treating you? Yeni Hanuman, I'm saying, Ghana for Unquala, romance scam was a thing. Macho Munina, and then I'm going to be tracking your moons on your romance scam on the Chichom. We are Deputy Attorney General. Now, we are Papa and Kwa Nimu Rintu. Why are the NS officer? We are no Kwa and Papa Sunobia. Let the security officers and agencies track their numbers and arrest them as to why they are threatening you. Now, Babaji, now, Obabesu. We don't have a good tea. We only want one Kasa Attorney General. No, your boss, Nankasa. Oh, no, on a case we are filing. Oh, no, Deputy Attorney General. Oh, no, prosecutor Wednesday. Yeah, Oshayan law now. Osha and Lorna, you saw Ghana Hana. A deputy attorney general, honor, I buy a name, our court. And yet, Ura Dominic, I ain't any dasm court. Now, who deputy, no, you are crying more than the Pope or crying more than the bereaved. Oh, offer, what can I say, my main cousin, just distractions. What buy money, who money, John Mahama, who from the incompetent to the worst incompetent? Obaye, there's nothing in this economy. Aye, Becca. Who saw a pair and a dollar cough? Also, and a dollar cough from dollar cough for a tough world, 1 gallon. Dollar for cough from brother, but me, dollar a cough from a nokita 50 cities. You can't even eat fufu and be satisfied. You try for 20 cities, mama. Obeka say, Aquala, I've been here. You tried your name. All these things, we are not talking about it. You move focus on my boo or mano. Most are now. Yeah, who is threatening you? Who is threatening you? Some was wound to me, and or yet Galamse, and a machino, and a modern Hashim, Galamse, and a jai. And openly, police phone in a jina ho, na ye Galamse. And then, ye videos are, and kwa foti mika se, water guard for normal bar, e wosika omoji. 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We will not listen to it. The country is broke. They should fix it. If the kitchen is hot, they should get out. 104.5 Ade anu no Edianu, and this for animal face omni kwa lebi ne diagrana. Sha, the afian omu betin kanka yanka se mia. 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Unmade, very, very kind. Unmade oye. 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
5: enye ma wo she bosa wo de bebo Ghana nkwala ema Ghana mabunu eka cho se enye ye diwechi ye kwa kwoto amano betting tax na obeyi fi ho no has it created employment Uber now be try 11 no has it created employment the youth are crying and now ko especially tema here ukwa communities no a nkwala titi nwi ase no mo boss pa omo twen na nwumre ye nyi football bi o park so this center no mo nkwa tan nkwa argument about football the youth are not working and you claim you were coming to fix it and get them three shifts. You promise one job, one shift. But they say, acquire one constituency, one demolition. You promise automatic, posting, and I buy automatic demolition. To the extent, say, market, say, what my mini, yen yaba, etias, eton, yamano. Without any research or without even looking for extra land or anywhere to be, somewhere to build another one, you go and demolish an existing. Markets are Yaboka Edia. Some of the markets has not been even maybe to 2 years or 1 year. Yeah, commission 2 years.

0: Kwesi trainers or so that ya. 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
2: Ya nia.
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2: 4.5.
1: Okay, after what you mean? Hello?
2: Yeah, hello.
1: Yes, but you're after what you mean? Right. And you may have a chance, your statement to be a woman, yes, sir. Mortuaries and Funeral Facility Agency, MOFA, Masete, Mobe deploy personnel, sir, call all districts across the country. 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
1: okay
0: mom e di be because you say obi a wo beye ye bi a wo say wo take permit
1: okay
0: na refuse also to take permit from our outfit no so no ebe ma you will be liable to punishment and the number of ana enye permanent say obi betumi afri tema west aba yan fa de ga east
1: okay
0: then you are no depending upon the number of year ye benya ana ye kama yan crop for no so kra hu hu ya
1: okay
0: omo nam so oba ajuma o de motorbike into oba nam ba bia obi twari bia e farm no obetumi ahwe ni ehun say district A and answer district B. A year B or B and answer say, now say, or more and your permit, and a editing canoe, a video and taking of pictures. And here we are now say, the Nipparo to me, but you will be. What will you wait here? And then say, if you grab, wait, my member, or more, yes, if you are Nippon to Chubby. And see, oh, who do you are? Name, when we are here, we are near our pictures, there will be beer. We can track you wherever you are, and then the police will arrest you. They will process you for court.
1: Okay.
0: That's why I'm running away. But your penny and I say, but penny be away here. Want to know one major permit? Am I here to me? I'm here. Nah, I'm here. The person. Want to know who we are? Want to know what's in the end? Different from Obia.
1: Okay. References and Maria Bada was a number when you're my 104.5. Okay, right. You're a Francis Enim, registrar. Namesake, and T. Uniano Correno. Or a registrar, ma, mortuary and funeral facility agencies, MUFA, and then Maria and Energy Chain Commono. It was for Emrenoco, Yambu Renimwe.
2: Nah. Ah, me, Kasawa Bekati, one man for my name is Yamun, Yamun Radim. And if a gun at Mahama Bress will be in a betcher, I will be crying for. But that me uncle may see, say, diversionary tactics now, and this is for person with the ban. A dozen, or Rafuno, Omun champion before Bia, Omun face on my disca. Once I'm round, Omun evidence, sank of way discano. Omun chum. 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
1: 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Tommy?
3: Yeah, I mean, yeah.
1: 1 minute.
3: Yo.
1: Now from there, you call the next item.
2: Oh, yeah, rebattle.
3: Oh, yeah, we now talk about it. My idea. Ghana overtake US to become world fifth largest gold producer in Ghana.
2: At the expense of Galamsey.
3: Because of God board.
2: At the expense of Ghana, the forest has been depleted.
3: Record, and I said, profit, because of God board, I said, you know, God board, Ghana Water Company, for 8.4 million Ghana City. So, I'm going to call you the infantry in so no. That's the good governance. It's not going to be a beam. Okay, there, Raja Mama, incompetent. 24, so be incompetent. Not a jail city, four cities. Uba, who do call 17 cities? Oh, yeah, incompetent. Oh, yeah, super incompetent. Two! I know who? Abium, inflation, a jail 15%. Uba, who do call 50%? Uba, if you have been myself, about 23%. I don't know, all who, you're gonna for bad judge. Abium, you buy city to dollar. Muduka, 17 cities. And that means you can say inflation, and I'm single digit. It will not be able.
1: One GCD no 17. TNY.
3: Me see. On the 17 CD, that I'm a few abam 23%.
1: Maybe I'll find an SOK. Maybe I'll know.
3: Me patch and the Amu Yab, Amu Bai now, a bissima performer. Wally. Me treat you more Eddie Manu. Ebium, Minu can say, a whole judges, Amu Adai, Amu Titim, Wako Bubunina. And then Tuntuma every gun of one, you know, and on another Adodan Kwane Baumia in Sanwe, and Tuntum every gun of one. Maria at this way, Ewakana Minano, Yavas one bonana, any Baumia, Omuko to ho, Omotima Yashi, SF 58 million. Gonna see the idea to Amanaka, super incompetent MPP, Nana Baumia. And this Ubekasa, no, what she, the real there then, and Ubekasa, hospital. Awala, Muko Bubunu, and that in Chiribini, in Kankabi, and that Ewaho, okay, and that Minuka say, Yebe, yes, schools 123 community day schools.
2: Ebe,
3: Muba, none.
2: No, no, no, no.
3: You know, what can you compare? You have done the money, any Baumia. Baumia, a feel we economy, no,
2: secretary,
3: digita. First thing, Baumia saw your economic mogul. Oh, John Anuma, and that. Wagan Ofeli abysmally, poorly, the most incredible vice president of Ghana, Ghana ha. One born whom would open poor when it comes to the economy, penny background. Hey, young rat, Baumia. It's the cop.
1: Right.
3: Now, where you?
1: Rich. 1 minute.
2: Mind me 1 minute. Near making you answer Ghana for her. Joe Mahama, one shop was say, or bar, or the gold board, and I better run the economy. Oshabose Oba, Galamsey will be a thing of the past. One Shabose Oba Betty institution that will enhance Galamsey in Ghana and for that matter destroying our water bodies and that of our forest. And this Waba, Nas Office Ghana for Yahru Yenimko Yesua, Nanunti Wabeti Gold Ball say, and no, and say Yen Sassini Yen Su and Sua because of running Galamsey economy. Headed by Sami Jensia. Ya danasi, ye ni fika. 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Nanadu, wanya shikra, 16 regions, no mas, region bia, one stem. 265 districts, no. Every district had an ambulance. Free. Nanadu, in his own wisdom and as visionary as he was with Dr. Mahmoud Baumiano, Oma say yensi 111 hospitals. Orajo Mahama by Kwa Nasebi, Yashedadi Ghana for taxpayers, and Kwala Omu sorry, Akwa Deep Kayaye, Yeti Omusika. Na Yadia training. Na ya ya ya ya ya ya ya ya ya ya ya ya ya ya ya ya ya ya ya ya ya ya ya ya ya ya ya ya ya ya ya ya ya ya ya ya ya ya ya ya ya ya ya ya ya ya ya ya ya ya ya ya ya ya ya ya ya ya ya ya ya ya ya ya ya ya 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what's the sun, you're my betoon. Anna Waba, Anna Abede, Wabe Gunu, and the other best reno. Say, NDC, if one of you say, I'm going to do a bemu, and to be Bia, Mimi, our Mitianumi, may I chimney me if you are chimogenas, I quit the agency. Me see a free a moniso, a qua quaffa, a crackassi, a copier, cry a freno, a friend say, Techimano, a honina than a galam say, and it's because of the help of Sammy Janfi's gold ball. Because Sammy Janfi and his.
1: Gold ina yam call your next item no so Tommy ma me sha sim through ho Ghana Mortuaries and Funeral Facility Agency e chere se ma ka cho so mre naso omre naso e Tommy basu ha Tommy utie me good enti omo chere se said the yeah, you know. Mm. I mean those things will, I believe someone will be there.
4: Oh, yeah, yeah.
1: They
4: yeah.
1: Carry it, huh? Yeah. I'm gonna deploy Nipako district who don't need na mapako monitor. I mean, yeah, ni rainy can say what say? You oh. Think it's gonna work?
4: Oh yes, yeah. I'm gonna moon him almost obia or teenager on one more than a jano
1: SS.
4: Yeah, cover the whole Ghana, no more inside there because I do me there be a and yeah, a year kit one workroom. Yeah, a minute because I sat there, baby, and come a yemi and sir. I will be constituency. What I say, that's all betting my monitoring in an affair. On betting my idea, well, minimum, I won't kick an atom, I won't boa, or more boa. But no, my air cost war a year as soon soon as FM, and yet to be frank, me quay ye be no.
1: Now, who be on?
4: Yeah, nipa wewu. Ah, now share neighbor, but no, now you saw or no job, now saw job.
1: I tell you,
4: social media be above a funeral jurobe because almost saw job.
1: Oh,
4: I see a funeral anno. On the quab about a basket, I shift funununi, Yamamudi did that a fununina. I see. Yeah, last week, yeah. I shift fununina, it will be away. Who no more such a debut. Say it will go back to cremation, Bioma, and yet. Then we cook up and I'm going for more cremation. Obi wa yensi no na ashe no.
5: Plan B.
4: Now so we do washi juro be. 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
4: yeah
1: so gal I'm saying
4: yeah
1: hard so hard
4: Mi papa wu ye say oye ohene kakra omo wu ye ne nyama ye de ni tenance ye say wona me catch me brand but apeni ba ko so mo money nda
1: wa bre
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1: no,
4: we need to post up to those things. 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
1: nti de ekoso no so nkoso
2: there be ye bania be kenya sasem no muntie bi no mu fa enya adwuma birth and death fo no wey assemblies na meba
1: Richard
2: me and I mean to be
1: sometimes we cast an be your ha
2: yeah be Kenyan sasem
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2: 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And then I intimate guy Jose after a funeral. We need a copy of your video. Same move, say, be a more person where we are. Send your man where you are on social media. No, I have 1 out of 1,000 of funeral. Yeah, after a certain weekend. And to be fat, some small wimbu at the aquaria offer. Ninina, funeral homes, no. Oko baby, Jessica for a hey, I who say will be a bear body, no. Yet Daniel, I crazy near William Wazaka.
1: Yeah,
2: body, you cry a man in deep in the best. Your friend is saying 20 minutes near quarters, a catasso, especially as Oko a well established funeral homes now. San Opano by 8 o'clock, 8:31, Quabacornia catabodin. So you just go and see the casket now. You far pass it. Oh, but only be a fool. And sometimes, this youth now, nah, hey, one out of maybe 100 or 1 out of 1,000 be now on social media. So now you jump to the gallery, say, we me our advice if that is the case, sir. You will be a register birth and death, even if it's accidental death. You're the court morga, you register. Before they will release the body to you, no, I will have my death certificate. No, or sign, baby. There should be some measures. Be I pay if it's a sanitizing system. Now you can sign.
1: Right.
2: Assemblies, neighbor to me, they are a part of their bylaws. If that is what they want to suggest, by going to employ people, say, na ye, uba mi krom da ye be tena. Ube to me, another mi mi kwa mi krom ye be ten. Mudi ni pa hine beba ho. Now, Marco, another town. And I say, yeah, first, the whole Eastern region. Any plan I'm a bear employee. And Obi Wansu Okra, Owu Yana, Yankwaji death certificate, Kra, na ye kusi no. And I know that now, and ye mani bi o honu ma, ma, say, diversionary tactics, na yana, a whole health minister. And then, good hospital, gungrem, ama, actually being in primary, ane e meba mi nwe me patcho medimanusi achire bi ni premre ane ACC wom ana nurses tifie Ube no so aye focus no. Na wama wa kosu a chiro mampenini finance minister na ma wie na matumi afa nkwala no. Eno nka o dadwe ho. One out of 1,000 video bia we ho social media na wa ba be. And then said Jack Wire a grown up person ni edi no.
1: Okay. Na no so me kai say there was Mr. Visa. Ono so ka say eyie. Yeah, the year has been tourist attraction.
2: Yes.
4: MPP era. MPP new minister.
2: Ghana, the way yeah.
4: Tourist attraction.
2: That is what Mikato said. When visionary people are talking, you don't get it. That is what Mikato said.
4: But where
2: they are. What were traditional? What were traditional way?
1: Traditional funeral.
2: What were traditional funeral? Yes, Sundays. Traditional funeral. Sundays now. Yeah, a friend to man, black and white. Now they win. Who him say? Abro funo. They admire those things. Sakwalebia kwaye akwaye kwa kini moto no abo from na youth na kwano no amwi no amoyaza. We have even security agencies that they can stop that thing.
1: And
2: you back just because of that to be able to say for funeral. Now do you know the fifth, how to organize a funeral no a festival.
1: Me da say me
2: come na.
5: Do you know? No doctor here we are tourism minister. And we are sure so PhD. And no kaka say ye dey ye asina. Ye dey be tourism say be for buses. We DAD. Minana, wa nko school emeje oko anaju school. But mi nya ne letter. 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Wonti asie. I'm sorry, I'm si PAD. And Dr. Machi why no mukasa. But this type of PhD, we don't need it in Ghana. We need patriotism, honesty, and discipline to move the country. That is the PhD we need. Who do you say? We don't need PhD. I'm a guy who says, and now the buses before. What? Me, I'm say, that minister should resign for making that statement alone. It's just, well, you're visionless. He has no vision for the country. He said, oh, can you create the ISO attack? This is the Dr. Bawumi, you know what? Nanu dindindi obekaye. When your fundamentals are weak, your exchange rate will expose you. That time, ne $1 to 4 cedis, and ne $1 to 12 cedis. Okaye zui didi atem. The next day, propaganda, the whole Ghana newspapers were cut off. I don't insult.
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7: 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Mitre, the most prestigious community soccer tournament in town. Say, dear. Teams ninina nya bidrasa pujenti. A jet to a tour. Aha! 32 teams from 32 communities. Anuna e chaguono. 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Ye biem e chasse life. Ewa tema. Committee 2 aye Mexico AstroTurf no so. Ah, ubia tutum ne kamfa ose. Ene plan B en kamumna. Afiewe tournament ne die. Aye sronko. Na mikei. 22nd of August 2026. Ekopim aye 13th of September 2026. Mitre 4 weekends. Saturday, Sunday.

0: jerseys and a gold medals. The better swimming, no, no, one also Ebenya Sikapa, Ubenya set of jerseys and a silver medals. The better swimming, son, one also Ebenya cash prize, no, a Sansu and your bronze medals. And your nunqua, your Sansu, our best player, top scorer, one any golden boot, no, and a best goalkeeper, golden gloves, Obeje, and a fair play team award, no, and also our own. Now you'll be winning as well. That's the two teams in now, Obia and Kokwa, Achede Befu, our Homa Obibia,
1: 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I scout team at Ebano. I Kick Nation Sports Agents. 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I Taiyachi. 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Jedikain. I Kick Nation Sports Agency. Enyo Munkwa. Sports Water. Vena. Womu Edimu Akotene. Sanso Ena. I Little George Health Shop.
0: Afeisu Kickin.app. Tech Bridges Africa. Amatola Digital. Duvivi Cakes and Pastries. Yoka Group. And a last hour.

0: 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Oh, Richard, eh yeah, weba. First rate and pram traditional council say me control say. Eh idea, pram homo wonu gusu a ekoso. Ewo eye pram Anglican Park mo fa branch ni pima me na me dey. Anglican Park you. Na 14th na yashase. Aye, grand opening, you know, she 14th. Now, 15th, you know, music and culture display bar. So, na 16th and 17th, you know, the vocational training, you know, a bar super sound. So, and 18th, aye, and ne, Empire Bedra, drawing and act competition. Ego so, a course with the day, actually say, and yes, I'm Kitochina, Basimo Day, 20th, back to our Wuth Games, Bebasuna, 21st, you know, music. Freestyle show as we're about to do the second DJs on rotation and eating competition. Homecoming, oh, 23rd August. After 24th and 30th, no, a market day, a bet my dear party. May catch also about morning, baby, I will be a to make na bra a year pram if you say Jumedino, name pompons, one year, the ashes so na open server tongue, a dear, and as we did draw us here. From 0548 918 1614 0548 918 1614 and as 0548 918 1614 0548 918 1614 na bbbn to me in con can we see amraso yan chuchin komo 0551 6565 655 0551 6566 566 and komono AMBNU. The other kind, Deputy Attorney General, you're a Sam Sanchez, say, a idea after say, yet she won't me, you know, traitor, who do or down that, yet traitor, no papa, papa, papa, papa. A fee funeral facility for so to say, a idea, a mobile deploy nipa, I could disuit a who do, and my mark of share, quite a first ye, and I'm renting my bar wa. And you will want to say about a funnel news near time never be see Jim and his solo cooper. Nina, no, your baba hena, your baba the plenty pa by yassi. And ye, one who ya, your betcho pa. My young quah who mass way. Now, you know, you're going to be a fool. Elios Bagbese.
1: The chief of staff incoming, aka the police queen, Wizo Uba Fiu. Oh, you can,
0: yes, sir.
1: Oh, yeah, AG. 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Aye, Juma, my Ghana. 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We are researching Ghana. Muti ho. We bet you woman you are baku. Abuaje small boy like this. Oh, yeah, the start. Oh, shit. 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We can not over you. Oye juma ofe se o tata abrabo tambe minia nka nkra chi ehun ye nka nkra chi ehun pa kaza mama continue the same to age continue oye juma first fito
0: me da say 0551 656565 blinds no back aye bibia ho ti facha me se mi zu ba kun ya we dey be your free fi
2: aye ne gena
0: Aziz.
2: $1.
0: Good
2: evening.
0: Good evening. Richard say Minchia woman or Dasipa na Naomi Winnie to make control.
1: Ah, oh.
0: So that was
1: it. Then it is a
0: you.
1: That means sacred, Lord. On a so all bad and din din din. On the one national youth organizer. And on a so, as all we know. The permanent TV say, I'm going to go for oh, Yama Trama could be a beauty. The grand is one or two, I throw no moody. I don't know that you are thrown at it in the panel. I say, I hear you. Among by my name, sir. Only in Yana Bette. And the American people would want me to say, a webboa, then I came in a. Also, about national organizer. No more team, only to my man. Ah, and someone more cunning in Arno, Yamanipa. Oh, as I see you. Kind, any pay who acquire Mofasua, Omo Yer and Yamano. May Mamu Obia or we are, Yatisha Natu, the Asu. Any able to answer 120 for Okunu. What do you say? Send the pack to Washia. Naya Sono, no far, no far. When you sing in Africa, where I present any pan when you won, open a coon or run a woo. Well, no more trust your ways, I'm not going to say. And Africa for identity and a food.
0: Mira, I said, okay.
1: Well, we ain't got to get about, I know, Connecticut. I got to say, too much, too much.
0: Mira, I said, 0551 656565. Hello? The only queen on the airwaves.
2: Thank
0: you, also queen.
2: Michelle Penny for now, money or more. I will say, I just want to form a bit here near Bema Thomas, I see in your mammy. No much here, it must bless. Get a carriage in a youth organizer, or back it a carriage in a secretary, and Minusa. Let's say delegates say, almost in your mammy, because I've granted no money home or the papa. No much here, George Dazzy. Junior, or age my corporate mind, Michelle and me. Oh, what my West constituency, dear? My main set of my West was say, Alaji Isa Muhammad still maintain what my West one more constituency chairman. Why, Nigina? Me, I be my MPP in the catch and say, yeah, times in the castle. All limiting the castra. Because who catch a yet if I yet plan B and you may say, who can answer some? Who can answer some? Yansa some bet papoti ben or bet in a hawk catcher when it can. Who cut 24-hour economy? And I am a yes, NBC Babe, who just 1 year, 8 months in it. NBC for Elmwood, the president, Mamma, and appointed a Yama or May. 8 good years, disappointment in Kwana Mabe disappointed or May. Presidents to me, Bubu judges for Dagu, and what Danny Mahole and soon a goom was good to we or Ganaha. Oh no, no, to me, come once a move. Hospital now Mudribu or La Hospital, no, and Neko Shetina Fred Mama. No one more the Bosch or Shetina or more already La Hospital, no, or known to me what President Abbas or Bayanu, or not 2 years to camp or born in Homode. I am before Musebio Musubanti said, when I must affect to Miss Gana for Safa to me, Mamu, 2028, Baumia, Baumia, Kachre, Kayo for say, or Bessie, Anini, Bafla, Mamu, Jare Mamu, besides all to miss you, Honomo. 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
3: 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Sabi, a tumorbo, and more mine in that. A memo of Doma may be Yankobo Bushelfi, baby, so to my but a memo of Coso. Chef, my mouse now be empty bar, one or moon near Duma, but stock room, but NDC bar, Sitani comb, but point at the Coso power, baby, it's in Domama, a Tuchamau, 100%. Richard, Miss Rao, Bamoda said, would you support to Mamma Domama? And yes, I will be the opposition, Chef, without your bye.
0: 0551656565. Fetch me and then my lines, you know. I don't know, Mr. Bakuna, what do you
4: know?
0: We didn't even be
4: offering.
0: Hello?
4: Hello?
0: Yes? Hello?
4: Hello?
0: Hello? Pacha, what do you mean?
4: Hello?
0: Pacha, what do you mean?
4: Hello?
0: Hello.
4: Hello.
5: Ghana for say, and then yes, maybe if you more time. A more time, a crap for Ghana friends to Ghana find yes, you. And then, should be enough Ghana war. I'm a better time of mine a boy, and then a ban papa, but near economy not stabilize it. Near my boom free return and more time than your more free than any painting to Adian. And then Ghana for my form. And your mouth was to our who bar, who nurse a gun, they get all attacked in through propaganda. They have a catcher. 2015, 2016, because who position who is so? More I am more cast good for when I'm on the buy. You need an amount good for oil and not oil effort through.
0: May I say, Mammy Hemfa de chat war na Yemfa Corson in Sinafe, Yembra Studio, Emma Rapi up and Emma Quinosia Cassiano. We didn't even be off Riffy.
6: Are you Nickena?
0: Yes, sir. I'm in Chamonumri.
6: Na minchia wabedu fo endi simechi ani peyi na menko masem so ma minchia me man peni jondamani mama papa awoye mpuntu nyuma mpp fo ehu a na bobigwe nyuma account mo ma menko masem so sa friend is saying deputy attorney general okase ohia friends omo threaten on him fo na threaten on to me and report to wo mo and if say na me bra ba ku bi be kan ye no bimbo ehia pa I saw more bomb who buy. Now, one more deception, ne? You rough after your marking. Ah, a friend is saying, electricity cables near DAE as corrupt a course who are born one when they were now no back. I say, you rough Sammy Jenfi a day. Oh, you're my new fee, Sammy Jenfi school. Do my dear Sammy Jenfi dino. Oh, almost or more, my pen on my penny for all my mukota. And to one chill, man, no, and free. And this year, I'm a woman, yet again, ha. You are from your market, I get a 111 war, and you're normally 97 billion, the cobamana, category, and to me, yeah.
7: Thomas, Mumbremuna, one minute, and I'm on chair, Mummy, and I'm on chair once again.
8: Once in a while, you just listen to me.
0: I've
8: been
0: behind you in the crowd.
8: Anyway, anyway, then I am Yanni Debiano, a year coming last hour, I made the chairman crop for. Say, I ain't son of war, moi, monument, Juma, me, since the 1628. Let me start to say, me defending party, ya, betum, and me that's so a defending party, no. And when I cast the communication, I will be a better propagating the good work of the General John the Man of Mahama, a year. And once in a me, you know. Me ba mo enim as deputy communication officer. 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
9: 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We will tell them they promise to do automatic posting. Now John Mahama, his new name is Mr. Demolition Man Ogubu Edwanigu. He's demolishing the funny crema. He's can I mean come brofo John Mahama, me say ne, wada no demolition man. He's demolishing the buildings that has been commissioned just 12 months ago.
0: Me da say, Ebusia, yari besi anu. I don't know how see the star body producer bo mechi dem. Me din yo hene kena. Slide here to o Facebook no so. 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Eba. So ko to join him no bompa ya kai Ghana. Ma in Ghana said ye tibia. We'll get.

Nunzia Borg and Addis Mama Mobibia Joe Manakwaba, Edba Plan B 104.5 FM. So a brasson. Sends the media and him on my congregate and Mans and Joffa Kwanwea Bonina no Apesem Kafo. 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

0: a war and they TikTok and so videos are hood way na and nam ho. 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
1: And your free senior high school, no one more equim, what you're saying. Some summon number monsoon in our edge, there's a free senior high school, you can warm what you're saying.
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1: And it's any nay. And you see, this can be a friend, it's a transport payment, 1,500 Ghana cedis.
0: Na ewo enzemfu fromu ono enei akwa ubetu ujase yerura Mustafa Abdul Hamid o yunipa ne kwa bano NP enzemfu wa nuhu ekudi enzemfu emene nuhu ekudi mupa ewo kwa tu enzemfu kwa tu asese ninsamno yenge nafi yentu ensheda na yebribeni ena mpenifuwa kwa tina seno wade akwa kudru.
1: And your name, the Ghana Education Service, one man side in San Fabetu, that HNS say, and send me son of Montana, say, nay, 2025-2026 prospectus, no, and your one more release, one more chess, and send me a number Montana soon in Anno, and you know, Cray.
0: You're a very much, I guess, so no, no, chess, say, yam, MP before we need power pet. Mammy be a yabo, my dear, you need the FIA dresser, your mamma is how can you have for a name, Mammy Ben, you're the Munchy Mumba, and some way, and you have for P. And as media sent him on your balcony in your bar, your baby to Tunisrenia Bassa, Eddie Ego, Eddie Amawo. Na yan and Penfugu baby says, oh, yeah, but re, at all, boise, na fee, or her now watcher a boat at your tour. Now, who gano, kakanka cra, who tuna ha, no what's in ha, no way, John ha. And yan, a idea of Belco Kuhuna Kuma, and one who said Yana Kuma no, AC Edda Effa. And it's a kayaho, now the yabo trade a chicka can cra, baby, a seven o'clock, you know, Ubehuni na Amano et Miaconim. And ye Miracle Ganza, and Afe Lewe Lewe, Kobe Phones, na Afe of Acosto, Doctor Alasa, now Upon Afe, baby Agnes, Omino, and Ray, when it's age media life, when a woman Cassian, Eddie Bobby, and to Nagentre, ever Facebook, and so Emra Miracle Momento Agentre, Afe Confidence in and a Sabina Muina Momento Agentre. Enough to me, MPM Quenim. And rappers and governor Benoit, don't back up now. LC, the star boy, Amy Damon.
1: Akosia, Jim Fua.
0: Ebusia, Jebre, na ye chay and Wabes is here, and for Casino, and for Emrao.
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1: Ebusia, yen sheka siena, senior sheka siena, sidi, and yet your home is your home, Sam, and a nay, a day, a sheka si a bono, a sin, and yay, and a Ghana Education Service, a 20-year friend is a GS, a day, Ababatu, just send your name, Sam B, and I'm social media, and so. Director General at the Ghana Education Service, and your name, which are free senior high school, ni mo, and I think so. Washe awofo se womu entie sika 1500 emfa emma chop box and afin so trunks na no ene ne Ghana Education Service no e chere se enye no kureda enu ntine ne watwira ho nkrata tin e de ababetu dwa e wo 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Free senior high school, I'm a chinese mofra echo school senior high school yi and ye free de uya no trunk no chopbos and then yeah one prospectus no so an abeto nen ye waba nen ya bino it's me afa 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

0: 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discussion, then you'll be the home command, else no verify information. It's a baby a free bar, as I know, crescent, you know, crobons, and your native phone was said will be adding, and until an AG, I said to stress say, and central phone, so you was said, dear, I was said, you made Jamu, and until who be here, and some may be about Montaigne, a moment to me before at Ninano, and who be here, say, Bayano, Crenunti, and A, GS for Atron Cratta, and Tinting, a day Abba, Ababa to Jai Echer, and some and I'm a so Echer say, Director General. Emma Ghana Education Service and you were just free senior high school policy no no enye no kre and I feel so I send back when no say yes emni awo for Emma meet you 1500 Ghana cedis then the woman mano enya trunk ne chop box enye mabia keka huni nano one more chile sasa sem ni nene anamo monte no enye no kre.
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3: 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name for her. 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
0: 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release their barbon thing. Nano, and a Ghana Education Service Management, HLS, woman for BBS and Marbon Tio, woman for prospectus, BBS, Marbon Tin, in your name, sir prospectus, not down Bontin, a year list, I was a near Mofrenia, I was a Mofra. 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
4: 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Teams ninina nya bejasa pujenti. A jet to a tour. Aha! 32 teams from 32 communities. Anuna e chaguno. 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Ye biem e chasse life. Ewo tema. Committee 2 aye Mexico AstroTurf no so. Ah, ubia tutum ne kamfa ose any plan B en kamumna afie we tournament ne die. Aye sronko. Na mekain 22nd of August 2026. Ekopim aye 13th of September 2026. Mechre 4 weekends. Saturday, Sunday.

0: jerseys and a gold medals. The better swimming, no, no, one also ebenya sikapa, ubenya set of jerseys and a silver medals. The better swimming, san, one also ebenya cash prize, no, a sansu and your bronze medals. And ya nunkwa, ya sansu, our best player, top scorer, one any golden boot, no, and a best goalkeeper, golden gloves, obeje, and a fair play team award, no, and also our honum. Now, you're wearing in answer, that you two teams in Obia and Kokwa, a chede befu, our homa obibia,
1: afe ayakai, set coaches beba, team managers beba, na afe official. I scout team at Ebano. I a Kick Nation Sports Agency. 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I tie chi. Emma Yedi Jumedi Ebreo. Dedikain. I a Kick Nation Sports Agency. Enyo munkwa. Sports Water. Vena. Womu Edimo Akotene. Sanso Ena. I a Little George

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0: jerseys and a gold medals. 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Ubenya set of jerseys and a silver medals. The better swim you know, one also ebenya cash prize. No, asansu enya bronze medals. 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Yes, asansu ewo best player, top scorer. One any golden boot no, and a best goalkeeper, golden gloves obeje, and a fair play team award no, and also ewo no. 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

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Miss Midi, Mede, Jenaba, Quadro, Amponsa, oh, Krubi, Jabra, Nana, Miss Roja Fadmo. 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

0: me like boom grammy me okay dia si wo gi asem beto yen odo yen dia no wasi ho
1: What's it mean?
0: Metal capa. I didn't was here.
1: Diamond was here.
0: Good was here.
1: Good was here.
0: In Sugar was here.
1: Mangani was here.
0: I'm Bahawai.
1: Where did I say Adam Dianibu? I bought a near man in Amy and me and one boy a sanka to her.
0: Sanka to her.
1: I know there one bonk, but mammy and academic.
0: I didn't know what I knew. Sanka to tutua.
1: Nah, a dear Ben and I was here.
0: And that was a good way.
1: Good way. That's what you
0: do. And you could do too good.
1: Well, I wouldn't know my
0: Oh, try it.
1: I'm going to make a crank. I'm going to make a crank. Because passing your BMA message, like a... But to me, the Caribbean man, because Trotron, why did you
0: have so sincere and better? Oh, don't you hear? I'm not the actually, I know. Oh, the angry. I did for anybody just out of my force, so how? So, ever. Okay. I do have one subbus, your home, and I'm in Shadi. Aha.
1: I say,
0: I feel the wooden. Wooden.
1: That be on and off.
0: Okay.
1: Afi wote min ka.
0: Meto nka yi. Oso so to honka.
1: Meto me honka.
0: Okay.
1: Me honka.
0: Okay. Ayo pass ye hopa on.
1: Ni nyina bi.
0: Unse bibia se ye do. 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
1: Oh, metu bida.
0: Oh, yeah.
1: Me wrato krum.
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1: Enye, that time kede u.
0: Oh, ba uti mi kwa bra unya.
1: Rati.
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0: 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Na chase ye. Ando mkunsu, ba utra kwa Bosumi was a son of a woman. Two times was a son of a boy, a tomb of a woman.
1: Nanti and Quan.
0: Pawano also be out any power Nanti Sino.
1: Oh, Quain.
0: And a Quain is why?
1: Quain also do on them, oh, Quain.
0: Say no, no, so be told because you know, no goes or quack. No goes or quack.
1: It's the enemy of Hodi and K.O.
0: Hans, the
1: same market, a cheap boon, a jugunu, come with their quack.
0: The same, who's a Niamas Adani.
1: And on a bet Danny credit in a take away no
0: hand. I was open also on to credit, on to take away, or in a nine.
1: Hey, it's the enemy,
0: and it's a cannon and a nine.
1: Hey, offer.
0: Or balances any seconds be also back.
1: Anyway, the heading.
0: And to your point, I knew also an antico. The time was you also doing the cabba,
1: sir.
0: At three, I was all
1: caught. A heading.
0: I need your
1: credit. So, I don't know what your uncle baby are.
0: I don't know what your opinion.
1: I don't know what uncle baby are. Hey, Zanke tututu.
0: Zanke tututu ha. Come on for them. Come to Paul Pato.
1: Hey, Plan BFM. Turn my edit.
0: Do I know?
1: Adriana.
0: Adriana, see the movie.
1: Yanko, a man for Zamasu. Now, and I have been at that. And I have been at that. And I have been at that. And I have been at that. And I have been at that. And I have been at that. And I have been at that. And I have been at that. And I have been at that. And I have been at that. And I have been at that. And I have been at that. And I have been at that. And I have been at that. And I have been at that. And I have been at that. And I have been at that. And I have been at that. And I have been at that. And I have been at that. And I have been at that. And I have been at that. And I have been at that. And I have been at that. And I have been at that. And I have been at that. And I have been at that. And I have been at that. And I have been at that. And I have been at that. And I have been at that. And I have been at that. And I have been at that. And I have been at that. And I have been at that. And I have been at that. And I have been at that. And I have been at that. And I have been at that. And I have been at that. And I have been at that. And I have been at that. And I have been at that. And I have been at that. And I have been at that. And I have been at that. And I have been at that. And I have been at that. And I have been at that. And I have been at that. And I have been at that. And I have been at
0: tawe
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0: Ani o agent you.
1: Kwan ne be wo.
0: Sa. 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Is that the good or a Faka
1: or Fonka? They
0: beside you on Faka. Now the Premier car, Quadia Subi Behuno. Now, Uncle, you could be Behuno.
1: Any onimio.
0: Ah, sitting drunk for Kano.
1: Any onimio. I want an inquay.
0: To an informer's own who's always opinion.
1: I want an inquay.
0: Obey to the artist who has ah, Papa Michel. I know for me now. Zai was a very one year.
1: I want an inquay.
0: No, try and make a cry. Major and Chayu. Yes, and come on over quiet. Come in, Cassidy, let's go. Tram.
1: I want an inquay.
0: All the way to the road. I'll bend on
1: time. There's a way on an inquay.
0: So I was opening a family court. Why? Ebiana, Bakubu, which now you and I could feel about when I come.
1: Hey,
0: say ye.
1: Adabi
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1: 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I was some more 0551656565 and 0551656666 0551656565 0551656666 Ubet me and so a friend. I summon now what do I drink? To me, Afaso, Hello, hello. Okay, 0551656565 and 0551656656. Hello? Hello? Oh, okay. One to miss when you know. 0551656565. Hello? Hello?
2: Hello?
1: Agra, Baba, you and you?
2: Ayo. I'm saying, my woman, that's what I said. Someone I don't want to any clatter. And you don't need I don't know if you're
1: interested
2: in
1: India. Okay. Yet your papa,
2: Ah. And the papa and Niklat idea, and the officers are not the diamond.
1: Okay.
2: That's only clatter out with your dancing.
1: Okay. Yeah, I see. Abusha, also with me a room 0551656565 and 0551656656. With me a room now, so what do I drink to the idea? Hello?
3: Hello?
1: Akra, Papa, your first name is Evie.
3: Mitane, Kwame said, Mikasa, preacher, I do. Unia, Baya, when you woman.
1: When you mama,
3: I say, any evidence, dear.
1: Okay.
3: Put me got there with you.
1: Okay.
3: And I won't catch a mukra pussy with near banners or dear.
1: Okay.
3: Then Kratana, oh, dear, dance, yes, say beer like a beer, what down for Nedia, what down for good and crat and put on about
1: 4.5.
3: And then I will bear it. The only woman.
1: Okay.
3: One part of your own part of the Nadia and I ran to Uncle Corrigan.
1: You
3: and make a come walk out.
1: Yet I say, Abusha Kasimamiansa, and he ever for two. quarters, last two quarters, yeah, sorry. 0551-656565, 0551-656665, 0551-656565. Hello.
4: Hello, good evening.
1: Akra, Baba, Marjun, and Frost, how can I say? Yo, Papa, ain't you?
4: Bano, Lydia, only a buyer to point him to my time, no promo, my sister, no bet much you and the carman.
1: Okay, because here, you're Papa,
4: dear, Cadia, a buy we, a babrano, and Lydia, and Piace, as a name, Lydia. But the sister was soon, I mean, all show on him knowing the demon, and getting enough from Papa demon.
1: Okay, you, yet I say, hello.
5: Hello.
1: Akra Maju. Hello.
5: Hello.
1: Papa Maju Nevro, how are you?
5: I'm so. I'm
1: yo, Papa, ain't you?
5: Yeah, we need a dance media.
1: Okay.
5: That's what we're doing.
1: Okay. Yeah, that's it. Hello. Hello. Yo, Papa, your friend said, I can't see.
6: Your friend
1: is red. You are crying, see, hello? Okay, hello?
7: Hello?
1: Agra, your friend said, I can't see.
7: Yes,
1: yo, Papa, ain't you?
7: Say, I'm here, only a person by the hour.
1: Okay. Okay. Last caller. Hello.
8: Hello.
1: Agra, your friend said I got something. Your papa. 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
0: Very did you mind? 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Brian, you are saying, yes, Christ, a dear Shia, no dear. 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Captain Jesus Prepare Pack. 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
0: I was your child, be who a war as a man government school. 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Or a photo and a mobra 055.

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0: 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We any ye Captain Jesus Prayer House, your numbers are over here, Chirakwan, Sabeka, and Fenso. 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
2: Dog.
0: Yes, sir.
2: But I say.
0: Mame Amagana.
3: Efo. Medas, Papa.
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3: F-O-G.
0: F-O-G. Ubodino, Mame.
3: A.K.A. Dr. Amuzu.
0: Oh, Mame Amagana.
3: Where the representative for who said, near her about Dr. Amuzu.
0: Mpacho Aye.
3: Where your media doctor.
0: Mpacho
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3: Dog.
0: Asemene se won twi asie ne sen. Anyumri Captain Jesus. Pastor Bernard can be and then they call supporting will be so who know who need you, Captain Jesus.
3: Oh, dog,
0: mommy,
3: medassi, a queen, a day, a mammy. I'm say, Pastor Bernard, they can't, Nina, if I, Nyamia Srano,
0: that's right,
3: ne, and Sra, or they a bretema, any asha, my mind.
0: Okay,
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0: that's right
3: na njuma edi emu anti na ye wohe
0: okay
3: ah em se nyame ya do machna
0: ochna Wednesday
3: which is the 19th I guess
0: August 2026.
3: I made a meme can August. I na ma phone August. August.
0: Said ya.
3: And so I go ogo.
0: Eko wie.
3: Echna.
0: Putogu ohwegum.
3: Utunfo.
0: Answer the chronem.
3: O sa na ifre no. If we say o represent o nyame tunfo as asisi so.
0: Wow.
3: Nyame edinedi juma bibri. 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Obi etie yen ne de ra ye boya. I'm saying maybe your buffalo be kosra. Your rabbi and your friend Mary. Na, or the ensemble public command. To make us be a Utie and you may the Becca say.
0: Morning.
3: If we say so, tis our name.
0: Okay.
3: Now take be free, sir, group here. I shall say, oh, you'll be a yammy at Domo.
0: Amen.
3: Yammy ain't shall be a ubia.
0: Amen.
3: Na sa announcement I hear ye so. Ye best stress say, ma ubi am fan of say the name no. Say be our own sorry, nay, prog there be way dear. A ye be strong cocra.
0: You made the near strong cocra.
3: Yes, na it's a winny. And so be catch you. The dog, me jiddy say, it's a fool, you know, 80 yen, or more a bit fast as see me as supem,
0: San
3: Yame Aduma, or Munina, Baby Shan Yami D for a chairman, government school. Yes, Ochina, Ochina, a would you made dear, Yame, a dear Sumana, qua so me, M say, and Sana, you made the anniversary, and any dear about here, divine visitation.
0: Divine visitation, okay.
3: To do I name divine as a channel. So we say, no school, our corny idea into divine dear. Maybe so, see, I saw Betray, my
0: sister,
3: I bishop saw her. So for Penny and Ania, and saw her.
0: I'm great.
3: Don't break it down, divine.
0: Divine
3: visitation. Oh, yes.
0: Oh, my goodness.
3: Yes. 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
0: that's yes. Right.
2: Maybe you will be a
0: amen.
2: Look,
0: Bishop.
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0: Ayotina
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0: 19th August
2: yes
0: 2026
2: Lukre.
0: Ochina
2: yes
0: oh my god
2: say achire sokura ha no why late kura na bia wo 10:30 ho no na we dru ho na dwumedie na shasie
0: anopa 10:30
2: yes
0: wow
2: na wo nyame di fo a wo nyame di ngosra dom no no odi adom na dom no no Only you how ni free so.
0: Amen.
2: Only you a man ni free so.
0: Amen.
2: Only that you ni free so.
0: Amen.
2: Let me say, aya na me pesa me bo dimbi na me jadi dimbi. 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
0: Epilepsy you.
2: Ere.
0: E try a re.
2: Na wo se papa ne bro fo no kan say.
0: Epilepsy. So no no, I want my Gen Z for the bit, you know, or brofolizing. It's yare we be the ground and we be home, bo. Epilepsy, we di on send your dear to the dead do. Papa idea ya ayi ene erade na modifo so asira na ma na bro be fuo e koso ni ade ni de so battle for 30 years
2: 30 something years o age 30 bro
0: ai
2: that's a 32 say 34 years
0: 34
2: years
0: e trya riu oh my god
2: o tie phobia o tie ye ena me say I am in person yare no me bubo bi na meje bi
0: yes if say obi be kaso wa mo me yare
2: mo me yare
0: bishop.
2: But the woman is a Onyamia ma yar difono yari bia su to me.
0: Bishop
2: Yari bia woman is su to me. It would the same cra. The rather fun the summa wa bra wa yani any friendly pedinim ma di pana deneho.
0: Bishop yeah na ya mobi brina yenim says o yarea hospital nkwana or so cool.
2: The pew. Doc.
0: It's like Bishop
2: Yari pi wa. Yes, we is a hospital.
0: Okay.
2: Then mom na ne fare ba no. Be be free ba no.
0: Ne di di area ne ba no. Okay. Okay. Okay.
2: E bi wo no ma to e PC. Ko dey na na cha se ayira.
0: Ampa.
2: But e bi so wo no ma. Wo se wa ya ma yare no.
0: Enko
2: into hu be be free ba.
0: Scanner ho do.
2: No na nya mi di for fro se. Bra, wo dey bra na be chia me se. Aho na dey no wo no.
0: Someone cheer, someone cheer.
2: Wow.
0: I know so soon the engine is a car, say, and a papa no a year, which yanny be or juice a car.
2: Doc, your problem, because I dear, it's your first account to Hono. If he say, air for it, and your papa.
0: Since I didn't know a bishop who got to idea now, your bobby say, we wear a 15 cities,
2: sir.
0: We see 20 cities, sir. Who better 20 cities, not just 15? Because I say, Ebia 20, the other number one was 20. And I don't know, papa. I dear back way to me, ma.
2: Yeah, dear, I problem my way.
0: So, default, radia money to me, say, sir. What Tiana, never call me a buno,
2: sir.
0: Name some link Tiano and Jessica, you know, one penny of Vegasio, and the onions can, and then yes.
2: San sana ye kan wasem na ye kan tiano. E no na ma mi na moja 2 to 8 months.
0: 8 months.
2: 8 months. So she no chia ne sampe na moja ni cha.
0: Instant.
2: Yes.
0: Our domain.
2: Yes. Enunti. And ye di one dance ya chao say. Sa nyami di fwoy na sango sana ne wo yesu suna. O kan wadna se mu Isaiah 61 verse 1 calling say. Yami hum hum no a woman. So the spirit of God is upon me.
0: Mami. Oh my goodness. Oh,
2: but what kind of brofono?
3: Just a brofono, there's a time for the brofono
2: from
0: multiple. And you remind you quite dancing.
3: Isaiah 61, verse 1 to 3. But your honor me kind.
2: Okay.
3: Also, the spirit of the sovereign Lord is my on God. Me.
2: The sovereign Lord.
3: Because the Lord has anointed me to preach good news to the poor.
2: That's right.
3: He has sent me to bind up the brokenhearted.
2: That's right.
3: To proclaim freedom for the captives.
2: Yes.
3: And release from darkness for the prisoners. To proclaim the year of the Lord's favor.
2: That's right.
3: And the day of vengeance of our God.
0: Oh my God.
3: To comfort all who mourn,
2: my God.
3: And to provide for those who grieve in Zion,
2: yes.
3: To bestow on them a crown of beauty instead of ashes,
2: yes.
3: The oil of gladness instead of mourning, and a garment of praise instead of a spirit of despair.
0: Wow.
2: What you that are mourning, would not send me to around one of any year,
0: Papa never provided a
3: garment of praise.
0: Oh, my goodness.
2: And Luna radi this Angus and a gunyamidi for so.
0: Oh, China Yamia,
2: Yamia, to my Sangus and the Bayajumano.
0: Oh, China, and opa 10.
2: And opa 10.
0: 10 a.m.
2: Sir.
0: Equacopem and you 3 p.m.
2: Yes.
0: Oh, my goodness.
2: We are sorry. said mama mami amagana kai no we eye asempatre dwumadie ne eye
0: okay
2: nembo ogie wo se bade manyame mba
0: omo
2: akutire mu bishop
0: bishop
2: and it's papa papa say ogina sa ade na urade dia channel so so
0: oh my god
2: na do do biere beba no
0: Bishop, you have a number and I'm to be a mighty for because
2: yes,
0: that will be a quah baby no tea in the time. I'm so sorry,
2: sir.
0: We should take care of Muna Woody,
2: sir.
0: Maybe I will, yes, Yana, sir. Now, you have the numbers in me, Numi, and Sabin to Jama, a tea for an half a year. Numbers, no, Miss Rotroni,
2: yes.
0: Yeah, Baba, born numbers, no, Macomi and son. Truni, pa. Ashama government school,
2: yes.
0: What are your numbers, knee? Number on your decany is
2: 055
0: and I feel so over to me afre afa
2: 059
0: yes, I see Subium 0277 0277 0277 0277 0277 0277 0277 0277 0277 0277 0277 0277 0277 0277 0277 0277 0277 0277 0277 0277 0277 0277 0277 0277 0277 0277 0277 0277 0277 0277 0277 0277 0277 0277 0277 0277 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
2: Na Captain Jesus o. I'm out, Captain Jesus.
0: Aha. 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
2: Time with Captain Jesus. Now I so go so out here na when so go so here. My name is Mame. 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
4: Nyame adumo.
2: Na Captain Jesus o.
4: Ahotonko.
2: Aye, na so we remember ngasa.
4: We remember pa.
2: Sa.
4: Pacho yo.
2: Wow. Na Captain Jesus when the mo prophet Jima.
4: Pacho na sister Penny so na mama so na me di share prophet Jima.
2: Who sister Penny so?
4: Pacho yo.
2: Na wo mo introduce wo ba yo no. E wo no.
4: Pacho Debbie me nu me ho da.
2: Unu ho da.
4: Pacho yo. Wow.
2: Send your devil my car, Unu, who da cram on many age. Wow. I did a dentin' a Unu, where then see, who buy and send a new masico.
4: Oh, send a me buy no. Papa and Tre, now Quantre, two momo, ni Bibiani nano.
2: Okay.
4: O did you teach now, ya? Unu, who da? Because me, I'm a sister Penny. Me am in Huni, of course.
2: Okay.
4: From now, I read to now, woman. Now, I won't hear a ding man, but an ampapa so.
2: Okay.
4: Mobenyamba, Benyamba, too. One boy, one girl.
2: Wow.
4: And you should look obey Yare when you are going to, but an ampapa so. Ama unya yarisa.
2: Gweta ni ya dena dea?
4: We kompo. Adine ya she kwa ngase no.
2: Kasa adine se ye waji umu kwe operation?
4: Sana doctors for kaini. But ye be hu papa no senchani ye juma
2: wow
4: amonya hota wanga ye no operation
2: wow
4: ni nana me ni nana wo nti ni mi ameka pa
2: e se compound be dua ni minimum tintintin
4: kasi ye hu pa papa di jidi somu
2: okay
4: ya kwanche ma ni mpae bosa na ni hota no se se e ko no operation nothing
2: wow compound goitano
4: e ko kra
2: wow sister
4: me am sister pain
2: you introduce you to Captain Jesus
4: but show you on your
2: wow wow I don't see na na opa wo na onya wo no otu na mo baaye no wo se wo awo first one within 1 year no asa wo foforo
4: but show you sir pepepe no one ni ku ni wo beye 5 years na awo ni banting when you are misunderstandings kakra
2: that's on a warning ti
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4: pa show you anu an e we nim ne kra fre me won a yes
2: oh my god I think after Jesus and somebody here can just say mama who am fie adanse wo mo ho
4: if you dey adanse wo ho pa
2: wow
4: adanse wo ho pa
2: wow na kan baby sa wo mo na sem but ni how can see anu ama wow
4: mo ne die one touch
2: e dey also dey to so no
4: eh
2: mo ne die
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2: okay
4: intinun mess you won say onto an among embra say ye Ashaman government school ana domi pillar 2
2: okay
4: ana say nkoko
2: okay ana babia
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2: okay
4: na won fo ngani embe shade na won fo won asunsu embe tie
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0: Ujai Abrabunumu at the mass of Radia. Oh, no,
1: it's in the only part of me.
0: Yeah, yeah, yeah, yeah, yeah, yeah, yeah, yeah, yeah, yeah, yeah, yeah, yeah, yeah, yeah, yeah, yeah, yeah, yeah, yeah, yeah, yeah, yeah, yeah, yeah, yeah, yeah, yeah, yeah, yeah, yeah, yeah, yeah, 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yeah, yeah, yeah, yeah, yeah, yeah, yeah, yeah, yeah, yeah, yeah, yeah, yeah, yeah, yeah, yeah, yeah, yeah, yeah, yeah, yeah, yeah, yeah, yeah, yeah, yeah, yeah, yeah, ye

0: mfano wako tu na ya usawani na suonyi nasi
1: busu ya to safro se oh how near man ye biere da wo so o chena bishop
2: dot
1: bishop
0: dot komo atiye this is our one
1: bishop adanse na ashemi nkura
2: dot
0: oh
1: adanse na ashemi ashemi nkura
2: dot me pese mi si adanse ni finfini
1: bishop bacho yeti
2: ei o se lady no or can send me or say school now?
1: No.
2: Oh, she say your best friend or no my friend or no. Or catch her in your midi for no. Or can send me treno.
1: Okay.
2: That's something I'm person me picky.
1: But you
2: or say don't worry.
1: Don't worry. Wow, Bishop.
2: Don't worry, Nate. In the face, kuku a bano.
1: A sin, ya na.
2: A bano so sin. A wenim sin. A quote that you say, the Ananka or Shasse, you have a friend or no?
1: Bishop.
2: Who worry, no? And in the air.
1: Okay.
2: Don't worry. To any more bitch, you're a mid for. Don't worry now, or catch a lady now. And the lady, no school now, or not, or see school now. Me back on a so say.
1: You're not, and I'm the previous.
2: Oh, my God. Eh?
1: Huh?
2: Nanka, now that was Nanka and himself. Compot dear.
1: Goita.
2: Goita. And can it dear?
1: I will do operation.
2: That's right.
1: Wow. But instant miracle.
2: I say, Yamidi for the Nessa. Or no catch them. I said, no, can you tell you? Nedas, you know, or say, Yamidi for Yajidi.
1: Tampa.
2: On Yajidi, no so company.
1: Tampa.
2: Hey. What effect?
1: Tomorrow. Bishop,
2: Echo.
1: Just me nima mani o bidi bet nefie biu me
2: bi.
1: Me me sumi how we bidi bet nefie.
2: Me fa mani ane nefie.
1: Bishop.
2: Ena me fa di bi yu an. Nushe, ayi me te se Pastor Bernard de kase. Me nye wa you say wa kosofo bin chain nam fanti.
1: Sa di ane ane hard dream pa.
2: De biu.
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1: Oh.
2: Me kwa hana na amfa. 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
1: We ye, radi to me.
2: Yes, asem patre ku.
1: Oh my goodness.
2: Look, I mean, kamro fuki tuwebi wa.
1: Patre iti ye.
2: Where divinity means, it means humanity.
1: Okay. Biaya. Humanity.
2: Divinity.
1: Okay.
2: Divinity meets humanity.
1: Okay.
2: And burdens are broken.
1: Oh.
2: Oh. Be a year frewa bano. Oh na divine visitation, you know, a year jumano.
1: Hallelujah.
2: It's a hona di awasurono. 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
1: Bishop, you fan bana sent to dramati for you. Because obi am bisa direction will be bia.
2: Yes.
1: Odi for juma di ne koso.
2: Yes.
1: Odi efre. Sabre no ye ba be gurem na ye ni apanfo aka na di nko na mum na mbese di makwa ko 4.
2: That's right.
1: Di makwa ko 4.
2: Okay.
1: Bako a 2 4 2 4 2 5 2 5 2 5 and I 0 5 9 0 5 9 8 2 9 8 2 9 2 0 2 0 9 4 9 4 0 5 9 0 5 9 8 2 9 8 2 9 2094 and I so 050
2: 0 5 0 0 5 0 5 7 9 5 7 9 1 3 1 3 0 0 0 0.
1: Yes, I see Subio 0 5 0 0 5 7 9 5 7 9 1 3 1 3 0 0 0 0. And I say 0277 0277 232 232 7 7 4 7 7 4. We any numbers are what we are afraid to see any other direction. Yes, you ready? Yeah. Oh, my God. Hi. Hey, yeah. If I know what could you. Oh, you. I also need a swing in us. Oh, dear, Bravati. Pastor Bernard, Doc. Pastor, you can't be brave. Now, so me, Pastor, no, call for Taki to be me. And you'll be a medal. 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
0: Okay.
1: 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Enu sena.
0: Okay.
1: Enu ye duo chuma menye nyavyon.
0: Wow.
1: Epo onhe bi brada efye nye. 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
1: 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Tamresa, Nejagua, Shaman Government School.
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0: 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Ni also walk on, only I want to be Pim Sabri. 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Ubi can't say, Mammy, but Tampa. 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
1: Doc, Yamima 88, the Oman said, you be a chagu, a chi.
0: Tampa.
1: Na Ute, Adansi Denoa. 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
0: May ye be brave.
1: Na, se me born in your night of a, met me a cassay. Ya na, and yum be say, or ya, dear ye, or no near a day.
0: Oh, my God.
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1: Hey.
0: Now,
1: yes. So I worry for 5 years now, one man. Imagine Kuman four crampo and poor
0: because I was a way poor grad and a five. So, before you didn't achieve your men, I'm no swam 11 years.
1: I ain't la way. 11 years, I heard.
0: And a year, braba queen. 11 years.
1: Hey,
0: as I say, a crown in your name to you. And yet, a bosom fibia and a baby near Gasabedas.
1: Debbie,
0: yin in any to you, and yin
1: fe
0: But more dear, let's do an amount.
1: Oh, China, when it's not
0: been hoodie and ya may as rano, then a ya, dear ye. If ye back
1: home,
0: Nisku, Sam,
1: I
0: could ye,
1: I,
0: ne sister,
1: Goita, I compo, Ayira,
0: Ayira said, Wabre, What's Miss Wanya, a funa,
1: Wabba?
0: Just one. Family
1: school and nanka measure school no and then a moody for sunya and ya chance. Nan would ye papa na a ye and ma echo school a war a Ghana army for you. I know dear dancy. Obi oye kapente ni o. 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
1: Eh, mami.
0: 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It may be a say and Crawford and Sambi. E ko hwe ye ra David.
1: Okay.
0: Na ye ton sa freni pay. Sa Crawford no ka ho a. Onso ka ho bi na bra.
1: Okay.
0: Anyame ebefa odi forso.
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0: Na me me. 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
1: Okay.
0: Wo a wo didi aka. And then wo a wo ra ho. Sa Crawford me and say.
1: Ta ye mo duo. One now, one more day, a cat.
0: Oh, dog.
1: Omoa, mogura, ho.
0: Yes.
1: Any omoa. Yes,
0: remember me, I'm a
1: much true. Just a

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1: Doc Dance Crasso, they are no a denchenda.
0: She papa we and now shed the money in our school.
1: I am a bishop, a kind free Isaiah.
0: Okay,
1: I see a kind use who wants him now so. Ya mia page will be out to so no one. I will gun her. Any tree.
0: Your contractor, who do?
1: Wasumano.
0: Oh, my goodness.
1: Wasumano.
0: I was here, Ochina, ya too, Safro. Oh, dear. Ochina, kwa de first he was a way a da, me quack or ye me crown quite ye who a juma. But what ya say?
1: Son, my
0: uncle be a my bre. We dear, my mensumum conamico, and craft over for beam de pa, was a matrama quay. Mamma, so me quiet day, me cossor be. Abusia, some my government school, Hayana, you made any other, air cosso, and you tear your pram pram, won't tear the winya, won't tear be a wootieno, who by be so a shaman, main station. Station can see any moon. Would you see your honor be a hard genia? Numbers are who do idea more radio issue?
1: Fre.
0: O fré ya ye betchi ro kwan ye besu adwuma fo kra be bia wan ha adwen a omo ba be fo wa ye den aba inside shaden so se ochina en adwuma die no ye den e koso gidigidigidigidi anopa wa ye later 10 11 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maduro. 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I know a ding. 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I have water counseling one on one. I was a government school. Now, if you're down so dear, and only a friend say, Jatanana so brabe to be near them. If I call so dear Friday, no.
1: And a friend, Och night.
0: Och night. Mama, enya sam ketwa.
1: Dog dog.
0: Enya all night a wokwa ni ebe boy sam sa fire kaba ma bo ma bro.
1: Me say unya free mantaya. 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Sorry ya town for so ni e de sekan koi. 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
0: Mo ko hwehwe matam fu.
1: Eh.
0: Oh.
1: Ye bompa ye gu sekan so dog.
0: Is it?
1: Wa o de ko share un passe na. I said, Juma. Doc, wow. Missy, me drew me fear befro me veranda. Doc, man, who the air, just be been a pa meal, said them, a form gra, me next second.
0: Ah,
1: it's a horn, I'm say, how?
0: Wow, call that a cobrusco to a bomb was
1: a
0: car.
1: A shell rubber, mommy, they be sham pass yet.
0: It's a lot of mama, a mouth will.
1: Doc. 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I just say, me who say ni me fan so ye na di e nye bibi den. Now so results a mi nyano.
0: Wow.
1: And on a dog, ama mi di mo echi na juya besi he.
0: Yeah, mami.
1: Di a dance mi nyano and catch it.
0: Oh my God.
1: A don't be a pie. A jimmy na bra on so beju.
0: Oh my God.
1: Beju.
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0: Oh papa, ebidi ya ni ye boy. 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Yeah, rather than and I would default so your why. Okay, it's about one day and never be. Yeah, Yami Aduma, and T. Ochina, a be home, and I. Okay. Sir, if your numbers and Osaka, and you any upon one for a why. I sabre probably to me a friend or your directions, why? You, Yami Sharp, okay. 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
3: Doc,
0: your papa no will be sassam.
3: Yes.
0: Sir, composo udi for a year who man.
3: Composo.
0: And now, Odi can say, I render the womb pass over can be a jabby.
3: That be.
0: Because a man ye bia.
3: Yes.
0: Problem bia. Hum would deal. Hunam would deal,
3: sir.
0: You were him,
3: sir.
0: But you didn't be okay, free. Oh, sorry. Pum pum de ene na ma
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4: Hello,
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4: Hello.
0: Oh, would you maybe okay, sir? Oh, sorry. 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And you wait me a frab, be 0551 0551 65 65 65 65 65 65. But
2: what do
0: you maybe okay, sir? Hey, order by you. I'm watching the yaw, Anna. 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Thought I'd be now one last, Anna. You hear Mukratches, Umoja, Wuhun, Suni, Adinina, a banner, so I saw a fact to a Nini Adi. You be a one wire when I'm off from my own fire, but Monday, I know China. 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
0: Aha. I don't know, Bishop, your call has been,
3: Sister Nika, bro.
0: See, Sabri, who's going to be afraid of a movie? 0551 0551 65 65 65 65 65 65 65 65 65 65 65 65 65 65 65 65 65 65 65 65 65 65 65 65 65 65 65 65 65 65 65 65 65 65 65 65 65 65 65 65 65 65 65 65 65 65 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
3: Hello.
0: I'm back to you.
3: Hello.
0: Hello, hello.
3: Hello.
0: I'm back to you.
3: Hello.
0: Oh, network, Anna.
3: Hello.
0: Hello. I bet not go yet.
3: Hello.
0: Oh, sorry, sorry, sorry. 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
5: Dog, you're kind in IAT.
0: I spin test the SA here.
5: Sir.
0: Ashama Government School.
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0: It's Yami Adumo, China, Omo Modiana, or Ne Udifo. I think that's what I'm saying.
3: Abednego.
0: 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I think Yami Adumo, or China, and you made the Nekosu.
3: But now, we see the Rapakao. 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
0: ifan. 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
3: Mm-hmm.
0: Station ke si en musi wo hono mu a no abisa he baby a government school no ewo. 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
0: Okay.
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0: Okay. 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
0: Yes, I am S. Subium 05 9 0 5 9 0 5 9 8 2 9 8 2 9 2 0 2 0 9 4 9 4 And I say 0277 0277 2 3 2 2 3 2 7 7 4 7 7 4 0277 0277 2 3 2 2 3 2 7 7 4 7 7 4. And I feel so, obey me, Afrafa.
5: 0505 0 0 0 0 0 5 0 0 5 0 5 7 9 5 7 9 1 3 1 3 0 0 0 0 0 0 0 0 0 0 0 0 0 0 0 0 0 0 0 0 0 0 0 0 0 0 0 0 0 0 0 0 0 0 0 0 0 0 0 0 0 0 0 0 0 0 0 0 0 0 0 0 0 0 0 0 0 0 0 0 0 0 0 0 0 0 0 0 0 0 0 0 0 0 0 0 0 0 0 0 0 0 0 0 0 0 0 0 0 0 0 0 0 0 0 0 0 0 0 0 0 0 0 0 0 0 0 0 0 0 0 0 0 0 0 0 0 0 0 0 0 0 0 0 0 0 0 0 0 0 0 0 0 0 0 0 0 0 0 0 0 0 0 0 0 0 0 0 0 0 0 0 0 0 0 0 0 0 0 0 0 0 0 0 0 0 0 0
1: for super.
0: Okay.
1: Yemra. Yemeche.
0: That's right.
1: In free day, Yasra no one and chain.
0: Amen.
1: Amen.
0: Amen. Yo, Pastor Bernard, Kakrabe, and our day, Soso, na ye did you made the nursing, son,
6: say, yes, we are training, sir.
0: Yes, we are training, sir.
6: Yes, we are training, sir, we are my government.
0: Oh, as I say, yes, we are training, sir.
6: Yeah.
0: Yes, we are training, sir. Oh,
6: Akra, why you

0: to run our training in our Shaman government school. To be Alambra, Nehao, Namania, Natete, what that journey near Titu Biano, Febra, a Yotana Uku,
1: oh my god,
0: a Radibe Unco near Biala, a dear Froso, a mouse waddle.
1: Wow,
0: yeah.
1: So for Cag Blovian, I'm yet to her a chaw. No, my way chaw.
0: Yeah, doc, a chaw, a Mac Bromilla, a mouqua bodgin, the lava bollegin. Takana de la fabolage la camera sad neko even yaka takova Shaman government school.
1: Okay.
0: Mau ato prophet Jimaji awene. Ye fe hanyaka tana jula legi.
1: Okay. Ye flasi domagane. I'm gonna say the nursery redo ye.
0: Yeah, frying kata chula gane kwa.
1: Yeah.
0: I'm gonna say nese pram BFM.
1: Okay.
0: What's a prophet fenko?
1: Okay.
0: If an fefie.
1: Okay.
0: Ma da si didi okai jikata. I'm gonna say adasi.
1: I'm gonna say adias. Yo, I wish you a Pastor Bernard. So for Penny and Annie, I don't know. And I would deem common in a dear Chironti, but we are will be on a hand a brand of my acquaint. Yet did you made the NSC? A rade and show so, a rade and ma wakuma swadin in a merum. And I do a woke up day, die so bonny, a man near Codanda be a chum. I want Nazareth ni Jesus Christ dim. I rather mouth for who dee no more who bind. Yami adu mo china, ye benu ebisia awa ashaman government school. Baby a wo be a no shano so se ufa ka. Uba be si awa ashaman main station. Na yes a station e kasiye na kasa e honumu ana wo ba be si ye. Se o si wo traffic light wa. Men pre wo hum. Wodi ane se ubi sa se mehwehwe ashaman government school. Government school ne eye ba kopɛ eye main station wa na e wo. Enti se wo bi sa kwan ye be kire wo. Bibia kire adwen so a telephone number sa hodo aye abubu nyina no. Wodi e frɛ ye be ma direction na de wa ba be piem or Captain Jesus Prayer House. Nyame aduma homa che no nan so ye be san no be sia wo radio yi so. But wodi ane to na mo bra na ogie ene fa hodi e be odi. Abusua Dr. Amuzu ene di amegye so e brɛ na ma ho kwan. 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And life to you. Bye-bye.

for me, when a song blesses me so much, I prefer to listen to it than to sing it. Most of the songs that probably have really blessed my life, I don't know how to sing them. Because normally I just like soaking in. But this was one of those songs I didn't tell Kiki. For almost a week, this song was a blessing to my life. And then he sends the song and say, there's a song we need to do. Truthfully, I told him I couldn't have the time to open it yet. So a few days to the, like maybe like Thursday, I decided to open it. I said, how come it's the same song you sent to me again? It carries, if you've read Psalm 34,